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0: Great to be with you tonight. My name is Jamie, and for a friend, it's Spread the Word, so she has pulling some Spread the Word duty during the day. She'll be back with you next week. You know, back in 1986, this station went on the air. Bishop Larkin, he was the bishop of the DOSB at the time. You know, he followed the promptings of the Spirit for putting a radio station on here in Tampa Bay, a Catholic radio station. Here we are 40 years later. And it wasn't just because of his faithfulness. It was because of people just like him throughout the 40 years who stepped up to financially partner with the Spirit FM to keep him on air. And that's where we are this week during Spread the Word, is just coming to you and saying, hey, friend, we want to continue to do what we do. 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

0: 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Hello, Rebecca and Victor, fellow parishioners of St. Anne in Ruskin. They say that they are celebrating Danielle and Nick Pulsis' 10th year anniversary. 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Congratulations. 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

0: Somebody's Praying coming up by Bay Turner. Appreciate your prayers. 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

0: It's Jamie. Great to be with you tonight. Peter Burton coming up. Also, We the Kingdom. 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Thank you. 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

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I'm not saying I'm perfect. I'm not a saint, but I'm trying. 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

It's Jamie. Thanks for joining me as we take a minute for prayer. Taking a look at John 15:9. Jesus said to his disciples, "As the Father loves me, so I also love you. Remain in my love." In the name of the Father, and of the Son, and of the Holy Spirit, Lord Jesus Christ, we thank you for this day. And as we prepare to rest, we examine our conscience and acknowledge our sinfulness, and we are sorry for what we have done to offend you and all the things that we have failed to do. We ask for your mercy as we rest. Send our angels to watch over and minister to us. Help us to rise tomorrow filled with love and a desire to courageously live the gospel. We offer all the prayer intentions of those who are with us at this moment. And we pray for all the intentions called and emailed into Spirit FM this week. Our Father who art in heaven, hallowed be thy name. Thy kingdom come, thy will be done on earth as it is in heaven. Give us this day our daily bread, and forgive us our trespasses as we forgive those who trespass against us. And lead us not into temptation, but deliver us from evil. Hail Mary, full of grace, the Lord is with thee. Blessed art thou among women, and blessed is the fruit of thy womb, Jesus. Holy Mary, Mother of God, pray for our sinners now and at the hour of our death. And glory be to the Father, and to the Son, and to the Holy Spirit, as it was in the beginning, is now, and ever shall be, world without end. Amen.

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0: 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Here's how Teresa did it.
1: I was getting a manicure and a pedicure, and the lady that, you know, always does the services for me, she was just like, you know, I've really been in a funk lately. As she was doing my pedicure, I started playing, like, My Spirit FM. And by the time that she was finished with my pedicure, the atmosphere, the energy in her room was completely different, and she even recognized that.
0: Teresa planted the seed, then watched it grow.
1: And so during the week, she texted me. She's like, I listened to My Spirit FM this morning for an hour. And I also told her, I was like, start praying. And she's like, you know, everybody else is saying that, you know, to pray. 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

Why Should I Worry? Carly and Taylor coming up. My name is Jamie. That's going to do it for me. Stick around for the 11 o'clock hour. Great time to spend with the Lord, meditating on the life of Christ through the eyes of Mary. Rebroadcasted the Holy Mass. It's a powerful hour. 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It's the final day. It's been a great week. We are so grateful, but haven't quite made it across the finish line yet. But we will with your faithfulness and support. 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
1: In the name of the Father, and of the Son, and of the Holy Spirit.
2: Amen.
1: I believe in God, the Father Almighty, creator of heaven and earth, and in Jesus Christ, his only Son, our Lord. He was conceived by the power of the Holy Spirit and born of the Virgin Mary. He suffered under Pontius Pilate, was crucified, died, and was buried. He descended to the dead. On the third day, he arose again. He ascended into heaven and is seated at the right hand of the Father. He will come again to judge the living and the dead.
2: I believe in the Holy Spirit, the Holy Catholic Church, the communion of saints, the forgiveness of sins, the resurrection of the body, and life everlasting. Amen.
1: Our Father, who art in heaven, hallowed be thy name. Thy kingdom come, thy will be done, on earth as it is in heaven.
2: Give us this day our daily bread, and forgive us our trespasses, as we forgive those who trespass against us. And lead us not into temptation, but deliver us from evil. Amen. Hail Mary, full of grace, the Lord is with thee. Blessed art thou among women, and blessed is the fruit of thy womb, Jesus.
1: Holy Mary, Mother of God, pray for us sinners, now and at the hour of our death. Amen.
2: Hail Mary, full of grace, the Lord is with thee. Blessed art thou among women, and blessed is the fruit of thy womb, Jesus.
1: Holy Mary, Mother of God, pray for us sinners, now and at the hour of our death. Amen.
2: Hail Mary, full of grace, the Lord is with thee. Blessed art thou among women, and blessed is the fruit of thy womb, Jesus.
1: Holy Mary, Mother of God, pray for us sinners, now and at the hour of our death. Amen. Glory be to the Father, and to the Son, and to the Holy Spirit.
2: As it was in the beginning, is now, and ever shall be, world without end. Amen.
1: The first luminous mystery, the baptism in the Jordan. Our Father, who art in heaven, hallowed be thy name. Thy kingdom come, thy will be done, on earth as it is in heaven.
2: Give us this day our daily bread, and forgive us our trespasses, as we forgive those who trespass against us. And lead us not into temptation, but deliver us from evil. Amen.
1: Then Jesus came from Galilee to John at the Jordan to be baptized by him.
2: Hail Mary, full of grace, the Lord is with thee. Blessed art thou among women, and blessed is the fruit of thy womb, Jesus.
1: Holy Mary, Mother of God, pray for us sinners, now and at the hour of our death. Amen. John tried to prevent him, saying, I need to be baptized by you, and yet you are coming to me.
2: Hail Mary, full of grace, the Lord is with thee. Blessed art thou among women, and blessed is the fruit of thy womb, Jesus.
1: Holy Mary, Mother of God, pray for us sinners, now and at the hour of our death. Amen. Jesus said to him in reply, Allow it now.
2: Hail Mary, full of grace, the Lord is with thee. Blessed art thou among women, and blessed is the fruit of thy womb, Jesus.
1: Holy Mary, Mother of God, pray for us sinners, now and at the hour of our death. Amen. For thus it is fitting for us to fulfill all righteousness. Then he allowed him.
2: Hail Mary, full of grace, the Lord is with thee. Blessed art thou among women, and blessed is the fruit of thy womb, Jesus.
1: Holy Mary, Mother of God, pray for us sinners, now and at the hour of our death. Amen. After Jesus was baptized, he came up from the water.
2: Hail Mary, full of grace, the Lord is with thee. Blessed art thou among women, and blessed is the fruit of thy womb, Jesus.
1: Holy Mary, Mother of God, pray for us sinners, now and at the hour of our death. Amen. And behold, the heavens were opened for him.
2: Hail Mary, full of grace, the Lord is with thee. Blessed art thou among women, and blessed is the fruit of thy womb, Jesus.
1: Holy Mary, Mother of God, pray for us sinners, now and at the hour of our death. Amen. And he saw the Spirit of God descending like a dove and coming upon him.
2: Hail Mary, full of grace, the Lord is with thee. Blessed art thou among women, and blessed is the fruit of thy womb, Jesus.
1: Holy Mary, Mother of God, pray for us sinners, now and at the hour of our death. Amen. And a voice came from the heavens, saying,
2: Hail Mary, full of grace, the Lord is with thee. Blessed art thou among women, and blessed is the fruit of thy womb, Jesus.
1: Holy Mary, Mother of God, pray for us sinners, now and at the hour of our death. Amen. This is my beloved Son.
2: Hail Mary, full of grace, the Lord is with thee. Blessed art thou among women, and blessed is the fruit of thy womb, Jesus.
1: Holy Mary, Mother of God, pray for us sinners, now and at the hour of our death. Amen. With whom I am well pleased.
2: Hail Mary, full of grace, the Lord is with thee. Blessed art thou among women, and blessed is the fruit of thy womb, Jesus.
1: Holy Mary, Mother of God, pray for us sinners, now and at the hour of our death. Amen. Glory be to the Father, and to the Son, and to the Holy Spirit.
2: As it was in the beginning, is now, and ever shall be, world without end. Amen.
3: O my Jesus, forgive us our sins, save us from the fires of hell. Lead all souls into heaven, especially those in most need of thy mercy.
1: The second luminous mystery, the wedding of Cana. Our Father, who art in heaven, hallowed be thy name. Thy kingdom come, thy will be done, on earth as it is in heaven.
2: Give us this day our daily bread, and forgive us our trespasses, as we forgive those who trespass against us. And lead us not into temptation, but deliver us from evil. Amen.
1: On the third day there was a wedding in Cana in Galilee, and the mother of Jesus was there. Jesus and his disciples were also invited to the wedding.
2: Hail Mary, full of grace, the Lord is with thee. Blessed art thou among women, and blessed is the fruit of thy womb, Jesus.
1: Holy Mary, Mother of God, pray for us sinners, now and at the hour of our death. Amen. When the wine ran short, the mother of Jesus said to him, "They have no wine." And Jesus said to her, "Woman, how does your concern affect me? My hour has not yet come."
2: Hail Mary, full of grace, the Lord is with thee. Blessed art thou among women, and blessed is the fruit of thy womb, Jesus.
1: Holy Mary, Mother of God, pray for us sinners, now and at the hour of our death. Amen. His mother said to the servers, "Do whatever he tells you."
2: Hail Mary, full of grace, the Lord is with thee. Blessed art thou among women, and blessed is the fruit of thy womb, Jesus.
1: Holy Mary, Mother of God, pray for us sinners, now and at the hour of our death. Amen. Now there were 6 stone water jars there for Jewish ceremonial washings, each holding 20 to 30 gallons. Jesus told them, "Fill the jars with water." So they filled them to the brim.
2: Hail Mary, full of grace, the Lord is with thee. Blessed art thou among women, and blessed is the fruit of thy womb, Jesus.
1: Holy Mary, Mother of God, pray for us sinners, now and at the hour of our death. Amen. Then he told them, "Draw some out now and take it to the head waiter." So they took it.
2: Hail Mary, full of grace, the Lord is with thee. Blessed art thou among women, and blessed is the fruit of thy womb, Jesus.
1: Holy Mary, Mother of God, pray for us sinners, now and at the hour of our death. Amen. And when the head waiter tasted the water that had become wine, without knowing where it came from, although the servers who had drawn the water knew, the head waiter called the bridegroom.
2: Hail Mary, full of grace, the Lord is with thee. Blessed art thou among women, and blessed is the fruit of thy womb, Jesus.
1: Holy Mary, Mother of God, pray for us sinners, now and at the hour of our death. Amen. He said to him, "Everyone serves good wine first, and then when people have drunk freely, an inferior one, but you have kept the good wine until now."
2: Hail Mary, full of grace, the Lord is with thee. Blessed art thou among women, and blessed is the fruit of thy womb, Jesus.
1: Holy Mary, Mother of God, pray for us sinners, now and at the hour of our death. Amen. Jesus did this as the beginning of his signs in Cana in Galilee, and so revealed his glory.
2: Hail Mary, full of grace, the Lord is with thee. Blessed art thou among women, and blessed is the fruit of thy womb, Jesus.
1: Holy Mary, Mother of God, pray for us sinners, now and at the hour of our death. Amen. And his disciples began to believe in him.
2: Hail Mary, full of grace, the Lord is with thee. Blessed art thou among women, and blessed is the fruit of thy womb, Jesus.
1: Holy Mary, Mother of God, pray for us sinners, now and at the hour of our death. Amen. After this, he and his mother, his brothers, and his disciples went down to Capernaum and stayed there only a few days.
2: Hail Mary, full of grace, the Lord is with thee. Blessed art thou among women, and blessed is the fruit of thy womb, Jesus.
1: Holy Mary, Mother of God, pray for us sinners, now and at the hour of our death. Amen. Glory be to the Father, and to the Son, and to the Holy Spirit.
2: As it was in the beginning, is now, and ever shall be, world without end. Amen.
3: O my Jesus, forgive us our sins, save us from the fires of hell. lead all souls into heaven, especially those in most need of thy mercy.
1: The third luminous mystery, the proclamation of the kingdom of God. Our Father, who art in heaven, hallowed be thy name. Thy kingdom come, thy will be done, on earth as it is in heaven.
2: Give us this day our daily bread, and forgive us our trespasses, as we forgive those who trespass against us. And lead us not into temptation, but deliver us from evil. Amen.
1: This is the time of fulfillment. The kingdom of God is at hand. Repent and believe in the gospel.
2: Hail Mary, full of grace, the Lord is with thee. Blessed art thou among women, and blessed is the fruit of thy womb, Jesus.
1: Holy Mary, Mother of God, pray for us sinners, now and at the hour of our death. Amen. They came bringing to him a paralytic carried by four men. Unable to get near Jesus because of the crowd, they opened up the roof above him. After they had broken through, they let down the mat on which the paralytic was lying.
2: Hail Mary, full of grace, the Lord is with thee. Blessed art thou among women, and blessed is the fruit of thy womb, Jesus.
1: Holy Mary, Mother of God, pray for us sinners, now and at the hour of our death. Amen. When Jesus saw their faith, he said to the paralytic, Child, your sins are forgiven.
2: Hail Mary, full of grace, the Lord is with thee. Blessed art thou among women, and blessed is the fruit of thy womb, Jesus.
1: Holy Mary, Mother of God, pray for us sinners, now and at the hour of our death. Amen. Now some of the scribes were sitting there asking themselves, Why does this man speak that way? He is blaspheming. Who but God alone can forgive sins?
2: Hail Mary, full of grace, the Lord is with thee. Blessed art thou among women, and blessed is the fruit of thy womb, Jesus.
1: Holy Mary, Mother of God, pray for us sinners, now and at the hour of our death. Amen. Jesus immediately knew in his mind what they were thinking to themselves, so he said, Why are you thinking such things in your hearts? Which is easier to say to the paralytic, Your sins are forgiven, or to say, Rise, pick up your mat, and walk?
2: Hail Mary, full of grace, the Lord is with thee. Blessed art thou among women, and blessed is the fruit of thy womb, Jesus.
1: Holy Mary, Mother of God, pray for us sinners, now and at the hour of our death. Amen. But that you may know that the Son of Man has authority to forgive sins on earth, he said to the paralytic, I say to you, rise, pick up your mat, and go home.
2: Hail Mary, full of grace, the Lord is with thee. Blessed art thou among women, and blessed is the fruit of thy womb, Jesus.
1: Holy Mary, Mother of God, pray for us sinners, now and at the hour of our death. Amen. He rose, picked up his mat at once, and went away in the sight of everyone. They were all astounded and glorified God, saying, We have never seen anything like this.
2: Hail Mary, full of grace, the Lord is with thee. Blessed art thou among women, and blessed is the fruit of thy womb, Jesus.
1: Holy Mary, Mother of God, pray for us sinners, now and at the hour of our death. Amen. Once again he went out along the sea. All the crowd came to him, and he taught them.
2: Hail Mary, full of grace, the Lord is with thee. Blessed art thou among women, and blessed is the fruit of thy womb, Jesus.
1: Holy Mary, Mother of God, pray for us sinners, now and at the hour of our death. Amen. So I tell you, her many sins have been forgiven hence. She has shown great love. But the one to whom little is forgiven loves little. He said to her, Your sins are forgiven.
2: Hail Mary, full of grace, the Lord is with thee. Blessed art thou among women, and blessed is the fruit of thy womb, Jesus.
1: Holy Mary, Mother of God, pray for us sinners, now and at the hour of our death. Amen. And when he had said this, he breathed on them and said to them, Receive the Holy Spirit. Whose sins you forgive are forgiven them, and whose sins you retain are retained.
2: Hail Mary, full of grace, the Lord is with thee. Blessed art thou among women, and blessed is the fruit of thy womb, Jesus.
1: Holy Mary, Mother of God, pray for us sinners, now and at the hour of our death. Amen. Glory be to the Father, and to the Son, and to the Holy Spirit.
2: As it was in the beginning, is now, and ever shall be, world without end. Amen.
3: O my Jesus, forgive us our sins, save us from the fires of hell. Lead all souls into heaven, especially those in most need of thy mercy.
1: The fourth luminous mystery, the Transfiguration. Our Father, who art in heaven, hallowed be thy name. Thy kingdom come, thy will be done, on earth as it is in heaven.
2: Give us this day our daily bread, and forgive us our trespasses, as we forgive those who trespass against us. And lead us not into temptation, but deliver us from evil. Amen.
1: While he was still speaking,
2: Hail Mary, full of grace, the Lord is with thee. Blessed art thou among women, and blessed is the fruit of thy womb, Jesus.
1: Holy Mary, Mother of God, pray for us sinners, now and at the hour of our death. Amen. A cloud came.
2: Hail Mary, full of grace, the Lord is with thee. Blessed art thou among women, and blessed is the fruit of thy womb, Jesus.
1: Holy Mary, Mother of God, pray for us sinners, now and at the hour of our death. Amen. And cast a shadow over them.
2: Hail Mary, full of grace, the Lord is with thee. Blessed art thou among women, and blessed is the fruit of thy womb, Jesus.
1: Holy Mary, Mother of God, pray for us sinners, now and at the hour of our death. Amen. And they became frightened when they entered the cloud.
2: Hail Mary, full of grace, the Lord is with thee. Blessed art thou among women, and blessed is the fruit of thy womb, Jesus.
1: Holy Mary, Mother of God, pray for us sinners, now and at the hour of our death. Amen. Then from the cloud came a voice that said,
2: Hail Mary, full of grace, the Lord is with thee. Blessed art thou among women, and blessed is the fruit of thy womb, Jesus.
1: Holy Mary, Mother of God, pray for us sinners, now and at the hour of our death. Amen. This is my chosen Son.
2: Hail Mary, full of grace, the Lord is with thee. Blessed art thou among women, and blessed is the fruit of thy womb, Jesus.
1: Holy Mary, Mother of God, pray for us sinners, now and at the hour of our death. Amen. Listen to him.
2: Hail Mary, full of grace, the Lord is with thee. Blessed art thou among women, and blessed is the fruit of thy womb, Jesus.
1: Holy Mary, Mother of God, pray for us sinners, now and at the hour of our death. Amen. After the voice had spoken, Jesus was found alone.
2: Hail Mary, full of grace, the Lord is with thee. Blessed art thou among women, and blessed is the fruit of thy womb, Jesus.
1: Holy Mary, Mother of God, pray for us sinners, now and at the hour of our death. Amen. They fell silent.
2: Hail Mary, full of grace, the Lord is with thee. Blessed art thou among women, and blessed is the fruit of thy womb, Jesus.
1: Holy Mary, Mother of God, pray for us sinners, now and at the hour of our death. Amen. And did not at that time tell anyone what they had seen.
2: Hail Mary, full of grace, the Lord is with thee. Blessed art thou among women, and blessed is the fruit of thy womb, Jesus.
1: Holy Mary, Mother of God, pray for us sinners, now and at the hour of our death. Amen. Glory be to the Father, and to the Son, and to the Holy Spirit.
2: As it was in the beginning, is now, and ever shall be, world without end. Amen.
3: O my Jesus, forgive us our sins, save us from the fires of hell. Lead all souls into heaven, especially those in most need of thy mercy.

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0: Hi, I'm Roger, and they call me the Pledge Whisperer at Spirit FM. And over the past, I'd say, 8 years, I've probably taken 3,000 to 4,000 calls during the on-air pledge time. It's so amazing to hear the callers as they call in their stories and how Spirit FM has really touched them and brought them through some amazing times. There's callers I won't ever forget.
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0: In the name of the Father, and of the Son, and of the Holy Spirit, amen. Our Father, who art in heaven, hallowed be thy name. Thy kingdom come, thy will be done, on earth as it is in heaven.
1: Give us this day our daily bread, and forgive us our trespasses, as we forgive those who trespass against us. And lead us not into temptation, but deliver us from evil. Amen.
0: Hail Mary, full of grace, the Lord is with thee. Blessed art thou among women, and blessed is the fruit of thy womb, Jesus.
1: Holy Mary, Mother of God, pray for us sinners, now and at the hour of our death. Amen.
0: I believe in God, the Father Almighty, creator of heaven and earth, and in Jesus Christ, his only Son, our Lord, who was conceived by the Holy Spirit, born of the Virgin Mary, suffered under Pontius Pilate, was crucified, died, and was buried. He descended into hell. On the third day he rose again from the dead. He ascended into heaven and is seated at the right hand of God the Father Almighty. From there he will come to judge the living and the dead.
1: I believe in the Holy Spirit, the Holy Catholic Church, the communion of saints, the forgiveness of sins, the resurrection of the body, and life everlasting. Amen.
0: Eternal Father, I offer you the body and blood, soul and divinity, of your dearly beloved Son, our Lord Jesus Christ,
1: in atonement for our sins and those of the whole world.
0: For the sake of his sorrowful passion,
1: have mercy on us and on the whole world.
0: For the sake of his sorrowful passion,
1: have mercy on us and on the whole world.
0: For the sake of his sorrowful passion,
1: have mercy on us and on the whole world.
0: For the sake of his sorrowful passion,
1: have mercy on us and on the whole world.
0: For the sake of his sorrowful passion,
1: have mercy on us and on the whole world.
0: For the sake of his sorrowful passion,
1: have mercy on us and on the whole world.
0: For the sake of his sorrowful passion,
1: have mercy on us and on the whole world.
0: For the sake of his sorrowful passion,
1: have mercy on us and on the whole world.
0: For the sake of his sorrowful passion,
1: have mercy on us and on the whole world.
0: For the sake of his sorrowful passion,
1: have mercy on us and on the whole world.
0: Eternal Father, I offer you the body and blood, soul and divinity of your dearly beloved Son, our Lord Jesus Christ,
1: in atonement for our sins and those of the whole world.
0: For the sake of his sorrowful passion,
1: have mercy on us and on the whole world.
0: For the sake of his sorrowful passion,
1: have mercy on us and on the whole world.
0: For the sake of his sorrowful passion,
1: have mercy on us and on the whole world.
0: For the sake of his sorrowful passion,
1: have mercy on us and on the whole world.
0: For the sake of his sorrowful passion,
1: have mercy on us and on the whole world.
0: For the sake of his sorrowful passion,
1: have mercy on us and on the whole world.
0: For the sake of his sorrowful passion,
1: have mercy on us and on the whole world.
0: For the sake of his sorrowful passion,
1: have mercy on us and on the whole world.
0: For the sake of his sorrowful passion,
1: have mercy on us and on the whole world.
0: For the sake of his sorrowful passion,
1: have mercy on us and on the whole world.
0: Eternal Father, I offer you the body and blood, soul and divinity of your dearly beloved Son, our Lord Jesus Christ,
1: in atonement for our sins and those of the whole world.
0: For the sake of his sorrowful passion,
1: have mercy on us and on the whole world.
0: For the sake of his sorrowful passion,
1: have mercy on us and on the whole world.
0: For the sake of his sorrowful passion,
1: have mercy on us and on the whole world.
0: For the sake of his sorrowful passion,
1: have mercy on us and on the whole world.
0: For the sake of his sorrowful passion,
1: have mercy on us and on the whole world.
0: For the sake of his sorrowful passion,
1: have mercy on us and on the whole world.
0: For the sake of his sorrowful passion,
1: have mercy on us and on the whole world.
0: For the sake of his sorrowful passion,
1: have mercy on us and on the whole world.
0: For the sake of his sorrowful passion,
1: have mercy on us and on the whole world.
0: For the sake of his sorrowful passion,
1: have mercy on us and on the whole world.
0: Eternal Father, I offer you the body and blood, soul and divinity of your dearly beloved Son, our Lord Jesus Christ,
1: in atonement for our sins and those of the whole world.
0: For the sake of his sorrowful passion,
1: have mercy on us and on the whole world.
0: For the sake of his sorrowful passion,
1: have mercy on us and on the whole world.
0: For the sake of his sorrowful passion,
1: have mercy on us and on the whole world.
0: For the sake of his sorrowful passion,
1: have mercy on us and on the whole world.
0: For the sake of his sorrowful passion,
1: have mercy on us and on the whole world.
0: For the sake of his sorrowful passion,
1: have mercy on us and on the whole world.
0: For the sake of his sorrowful passion,
1: have mercy on us and on the whole world.
0: For the sake of his sorrowful passion,
1: have mercy on us and on the whole world.
0: For the sake of his sorrowful passion,
1: have mercy on us and on the whole world.
0: For the sake of his sorrowful passion,
1: have mercy on us and on the whole world.
0: Eternal Father, I offer you the body and blood, soul and divinity of your dearly beloved Son, our Lord Jesus Christ,
1: in atonement for our sins and those of the whole world.
0: For the sake of his sorrowful passion,
1: have mercy on us and on the whole world.
0: For the sake of his sorrowful passion,
1: have mercy on us and on the whole world.
0: For the sake of his sorrowful passion,
1: have mercy on us and on the whole world.
0: For the sake of his sorrowful passion,
1: have mercy on us and on the whole world.
0: For the sake of his sorrowful passion,
1: have mercy on us and on the whole world.
0: For the sake of his sorrowful passion,
1: have mercy on us and on the whole world.
0: For the sake of his sorrowful passion,
1: have mercy on us and on the whole world.
0: For the sake of his sorrowful passion,
1: have mercy on us and on the whole world.
0: For the sake of his sorrowful passion,
1: have mercy on us and on the whole world.
0: For the sake of his sorrowful passion,
1: have mercy on us and on the whole world.
0: Holy God, Holy Mighty One, Holy Immortal One,
1: have mercy on us and on the whole world.
0: Holy God, Holy Mighty One, Holy Immortal One,
1: have mercy on us and on the whole world.
0: Holy God, Holy Mighty One, Holy Immortal One,
1: have mercy on us and on the whole world.
0: Eternal God, in whom mercy is endless, and the treasury of compassion inexhaustible,
1: look kindly upon us and increase your mercy in us, that in difficult moments we might not despair nor become despondent, but with great confidence submit ourselves to your holy will, which is love and mercy itself.
0: In the name of the Father, and of the Son, and of the Holy Spirit, amen.
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0: This is Franciscan Media's Saint of the Day for May 8th. Today we celebrate St. Peter of Tarentaise. There are two men named Peter of Tarentaise who lived one century apart. The one we honor today is the younger Peter, born in France in the early part of the 12th century. The other Peter became Pope Innocent V. This Peter became a Cistercian monk and eventually served as abbot. In 1142, he was named Archbishop of Tarentaise, replacing a bishop who had been deposed because of corruption. Peter tackled his new assignment with vigor. He brought reform into his diocese, replaced lax clergy, and reached out to the poor. He visited all parts of his mountainous diocese on a regular basis. After about a decade as bishop, Peter disappeared for a year and lived quietly as a lay brother at an abbey in Switzerland. When he was found out, the reluctant bishop was persuaded to return to his post. He again focused many of his energies on the poor. Peter died in 1175 on his way home from an unsuccessful papal assignment to reconcile the kings of France and England. There's more about the saints, along with inspiration and Catholic resources, at our website, saintoftheday.org. From Franciscan Media, this has been Saint of the Day.
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1: In the name of the Father, and of the Son, and of the Holy Spirit.
2: Amen.
1: I believe in God, the Father Almighty, maker of heaven and earth. I believe in Jesus Christ, his only Son, our Lord, who was conceived by the Holy Spirit, born of the Virgin Mary, suffered under Pontius Pilate, was crucified, died, and was buried. He descended to the dead. On the third day he rose again from the dead. He ascended into heaven, seated at the right hand of God, the Father Almighty. From thence he shall come to judge the living and the dead.
2: I believe in the Holy Spirit, the Holy Catholic Church, the communion of saints, the forgiveness of sins, the resurrection of the body, and life everlasting. Amen.
1: Our Father, who art in heaven, hallowed be thy name. Thy kingdom come, thy will be done, on earth as it is in heaven.
2: Give us this day our daily bread, and forgive us our trespasses, as we forgive those who trespass against us. And lead us not into temptation, but deliver us from evil. Amen. Hail Mary, full of grace, the Lord is with thee. Blessed art thou among women, and blessed is the fruit of thy womb, Jesus.
1: Holy Mary, Mother of God, pray for us sinners, now and at the hour of our death. Amen.
2: Hail Mary, full of grace, the Lord is with thee. Blessed art thou among women, and blessed is the fruit of thy womb, Jesus.
1: Holy Mary, Mother of God, pray for us sinners, now and at the hour of our death. Amen.
2: Hail Mary, full of grace, the Lord is with thee. Blessed art thou among women, and blessed is the fruit of thy womb, Jesus.
1: Holy Mary, Mother of God, pray for us sinners, now and at the hour of our death. Amen. Glory be to the Father, and to the Son, and to the Holy Spirit.
2: As it was in the beginning, is now, and ever shall be, world without end. Amen.
1: The first sorrowful mystery, the agony in the garden. Our Father who art in heaven, hallowed be thy name. Thy kingdom come, thy will be done, on earth as it is in heaven.
2: Give us this day our daily bread, and forgive us our trespasses, as we forgive those who trespass against us. And lead us not into temptation, but deliver us from evil. Amen.
1: Then Jesus came with them to a place called Gethsemane, and he said to his disciples, "Sit here, while I go over there and pray." He took along Peter and the two sons of Zebedee, and began to feel sorrow and distress.
2: Hail Mary, full of grace, the Lord is with thee. Blessed art thou among women, and blessed is the fruit of thy womb, Jesus.
1: Holy Mary, Mother of God, pray for us sinners, now and at the hour of our death. Amen. Then he said to them, "My soul is sorrowful even to death. Remain here and keep watch with me."
2: Hail Mary, full of grace, the Lord is with thee. Blessed art thou among women, and blessed is the fruit of thy womb, Jesus.
1: Holy Mary, Mother of God, pray for us sinners, now and at the hour of our death. Amen. After withdrawing about a stone's throw from them, and kneeling, he prayed.
2: Hail Mary, full of grace, the Lord is with thee. Blessed art thou among women, and blessed is the fruit of thy womb, Jesus.
1: Holy Mary, Mother of God, pray for us sinners, now and at the hour of our death. Amen. He said, "Father, if you are willing, take this cup away from me. Still not my will, but yours be done."
2: Hail Mary, full of grace, the Lord is with thee. Blessed art thou among women, and blessed is the fruit of thy womb, Jesus.
1: Holy Mary, Mother of God, pray for us sinners, now and at the hour of our death. Amen. And to strengthen him, an angel from heaven appeared to him.
2: Hail Mary, full of grace, the Lord is with thee. Blessed art thou among women, and blessed is the fruit of thy womb, Jesus.
1: Holy Mary, Mother of God, pray for us sinners, now and at the hour of our death. Amen. He was in such agony, and he prayed so fervently.
2: Hail Mary, full of grace, the Lord is with thee. Blessed art thou among women, and blessed is the fruit of thy womb, Jesus.
1: Holy Mary, Mother of God, pray for us sinners, now and at the hour of our death. Amen. That his sweat became like drops of blood falling on the ground.
2: Hail Mary, full of grace, the Lord is with thee. Blessed art thou among women, and blessed is the fruit of thy womb, Jesus.
1: Holy Mary, Mother of God, pray for us sinners, now and at the hour of our death. Amen. When he returned to his disciples, he found them asleep. He said to Peter, "So you could not keep watch with me for 1 hour?"
2: Hail Mary, full of grace, the Lord is with thee. Blessed art thou among women, and blessed is the fruit of thy womb, Jesus.
1: Holy Mary, Mother of God, pray for us sinners, now and at the hour of our death. Amen. Watch and pray, that you may not undergo the test.
2: Hail Mary, full of grace, the Lord is with thee. Blessed art thou among women, and blessed is the fruit of thy womb, Jesus.
1: Holy Mary, Mother of God, pray for us sinners, now and at the hour of our death. Amen. The Spirit is willing, but the flesh is weak.
2: Hail Mary, full of grace, the Lord is with thee. Blessed art thou among women, and blessed is the fruit of thy womb, Jesus.
1: Holy Mary, Mother of God, pray for us sinners, now and at the hour of our death. Amen. Glory be to the Father, and to the Son, and to the Holy Spirit.
2: As it was in the beginning, is now, and ever shall be, world without end. Amen.
3: O my Jesus, forgive us our sins, save us from the fires of hell. Lead all souls to heaven, especially those in most need of thy mercy.
1: The second sorrowful mystery, the scourging at the pillar. Our Father who art in heaven, hallowed be thy name. Thy kingdom come, thy will be done, on earth as it is in heaven.
2: Give us this day our daily bread, and forgive us our trespasses, as we forgive those who trespass against us. And lead us not into temptation, but deliver us from evil. Amen.
1: They bound Jesus, led him away, and handed him over to Pilate. Pilate questioned him, "Are you the King of the Jews?"
2: Hail Mary, full of grace, the Lord is with thee. Blessed art thou among women, and blessed is the fruit of thy womb, Jesus.
1: Holy Mary, Mother of God, pray for us sinners, now and at the hour of our death. Amen. Jesus answered, "My kingdom does not belong to this world. My kingdom is not here."
2: Hail Mary, full of grace, the Lord is with thee. Blessed art thou among women, and blessed is the fruit of thy womb, Jesus.
1: Holy Mary, Mother of God, pray for us sinners, now and at the hour of our death. Amen. So Pilate said to him, "Then you are a king." "You say I am a king. For this I was born, and for this I came into the world, to testify to the truth. Everyone who belongs to the truth listens to my voice."
2: Hail Mary, full of grace, the Lord is with thee. Blessed art thou among women, and blessed is the fruit of thy womb, Jesus.
1: Holy Mary, Mother of God, pray for us sinners, now and at the hour of our death. Amen. Pilate said to him, "What is truth?" When he had said this, he again went out to the Jews and said to them, "I find no guilt in him."
2: Hail Mary, full of grace, the Lord is with thee. Blessed art thou among women, and blessed is the fruit of thy womb, Jesus.
1: Holy Mary, Mother of God, pray for us sinners, now and at the hour of our death. Amen. Then Pilate took Jesus and had him scourged.
2: Hail Mary, full of grace, the Lord is with thee. Blessed art thou among women, and blessed is the fruit of thy womb, Jesus.
1: Holy Mary, Mother of God, pray for us sinners, now and at the hour of our death. Amen. He was spurned and avoided by men, a man of suffering, accustomed to infirmity, one of those from whom men hide their faces, spurned, and we held him in no esteem.
2: Hail Mary, full of grace, the Lord is with thee. Blessed art thou among women, and blessed is the fruit of thy womb, Jesus.
1: Holy Mary, Mother of God, pray for us sinners, now and at the hour of our death. Amen. Yet it was our infirmities that he bore, our sufferings that he endured, while we thought of him as stricken, as one smitten by God and afflicted.
2: Hail Mary, full of grace, the Lord is with thee. Blessed art thou among women, and blessed is the fruit of thy womb, Jesus.
1: Holy Mary, Mother of God, pray for us sinners, now and at the hour of our death. Amen. But he was pierced for our offenses, crushed for our sins.
2: Hail Mary, full of grace, the Lord is with thee. Blessed art thou among women, and blessed is the fruit of thy womb, Jesus.
1: Holy Mary, Mother of God, pray for us sinners, now and at the hour of our death. Amen. We had all gone astray like sheep, each following his own way, but the Lord laid upon him the guilt of us all.
2: Hail Mary, full of grace, the Lord is with thee. Blessed art thou among women, and blessed is the fruit of thy womb, Jesus.
1: Holy Mary, Mother of God, pray for us sinners, now and at the hour of our death. Amen. Upon him was the chastisement that makes us whole. By his stripes we were healed.
2: Hail Mary, full of grace, the Lord is with thee. Blessed art thou among women, and blessed is the fruit of thy womb, Jesus.
1: Holy Mary, Mother of God, pray for us sinners, now and at the hour of our death. Amen. Glory be to the Father, and to the Son, and to the Holy Spirit.
2: As it was in the beginning, is now, and ever shall be, world without end. Amen.
3: O my Jesus, forgive us our sins, save us from the fires of hell. Lead all souls to heaven, especially those in most need of thy mercy.
1: The third sorrowful mystery, the crowning with thorns. Our Father who art in heaven, hallowed be thy name. Thy kingdom come, thy will be done on earth as it is in heaven.
2: Give us this day our daily bread, and forgive us our trespasses, as we forgive those who trespass against us. And lead us not into temptation, but deliver us from evil. Amen.
1: The soldiers led him away inside the palace, that is, the praetorium, and assembled the whole cohort.
2: Hail Mary, full of grace, the Lord is with thee. Blessed art thou among women, and blessed is the fruit of thy womb, Jesus.
1: Holy Mary, Mother of God, pray for us sinners, now and at the hour of our death. Amen. Weaving a crown of thorns, they placed it on him.
2: Hail Mary, full of grace, the Lord is with thee. Blessed art thou among women, and blessed is the fruit of thy womb, Jesus.
1: Holy Mary, Mother of God, pray for us sinners, now and at the hour of our death. Amen. And kneeling before him, they mocked him, saying, Hail, King of the Jews.
2: Hail Mary, full of grace, the Lord is with thee. Blessed art thou among women, and blessed is the fruit of thy womb, Jesus.
1: Holy Mary, Mother of God, pray for us sinners, now and at the hour of our death. Amen. They spat upon him, and took the reed and kept striking him on the head.
2: Hail Mary, full of grace, the Lord is with thee. Blessed art thou among women, and blessed is the fruit of thy womb, Jesus.
1: Holy Mary, Mother of God, pray for us sinners, now and at the hour of our death. Amen. When Pilate saw that he was not succeeding, he took water and washed his hands in the sight of the crowd, saying, I am innocent of this man's blood. Look to it yourselves.
2: Hail Mary, full of grace, the Lord is with thee. Blessed art thou among women, and blessed is the fruit of thy womb, Jesus.
1: Holy Mary, Mother of God, pray for us sinners, now and at the hour of our death. Amen. Once more Pilate went out and said to them, Look, I am bringing him out to you, so that you may know that I find no guilt in him.
2: Hail Mary, full of grace, the Lord is with thee. Blessed art thou among women, and blessed is the fruit of thy womb, Jesus.
1: Holy Mary, Mother of God, pray for us sinners, now and at the hour of our death. Amen. So Jesus came out, wearing the crown of thorns and the purple cloak, and he said to them, Behold the man.
2: Hail Mary, full of grace, the Lord is with thee. Blessed art thou among women, and blessed is the fruit of thy womb, Jesus.
1: Holy Mary, Mother of God, pray for us sinners, now and at the hour of our death. Amen. They cried out, take him away, crucify him.
2: Hail Mary, full of grace, the Lord is with thee. Blessed art thou among women, and blessed is the fruit of thy womb, Jesus.
1: Holy Mary, Mother of God, pray for us sinners, now and at the hour of our death. Amen. Pilate said to them, Shall I crucify your king? The chief priest answered, We have no king but Caesar.
2: Hail Mary, full of grace, the Lord is with thee. Blessed art thou among women, and blessed is the fruit of thy womb, Jesus.
1: Holy Mary, Mother of God, pray for us sinners, now and at the hour of our death. Amen. So Pilate, wishing to satisfy the crowd, handed him over to be crucified.
2: Hail Mary, full of grace, the Lord is with thee. Blessed art thou among women, and blessed is the fruit of thy womb, Jesus.
1: Holy Mary, Mother of God, pray for us sinners, now and at the hour of our death. Amen. Glory be to the Father, and to the Son, and to the Holy Spirit.
2: As it was in the beginning, is now, and ever shall be, world without end. Amen.
3: O my Jesus, forgive us our sins, save us from the fires of hell. Lead all souls to heaven, especially those in most need of thy mercy.
1: The fourth sorrowful mystery, Jesus carries the cross. Our Father who art in heaven, hallowed be thy name. Thy kingdom come, thy will be done, on earth as it is in heaven.
2: Give us this day our daily bread, and forgive us our trespasses, as we forgive those who trespass against us. And lead us not into temptation, but deliver us from evil. Amen.
1: Then he said to all, If anyone wishes to come after me, he must deny himself, and take up his cross daily, and follow me.
2: Hail Mary, full of grace, the Lord is with thee. Blessed art thou among women, and blessed is the fruit of thy womb, Jesus.
1: Holy Mary, Mother of God, pray for us sinners, now and at the hour of our death. Amen. For whoever wishes to save his life will lose it, but whoever loses his life for my sake will save it.
2: Hail Mary, full of grace, the Lord is with thee. Blessed art thou among women, and blessed is the fruit of thy womb, Jesus.
1: Holy Mary, Mother of God, pray for us sinners, now and at the hour of our death. Amen. And carrying the cross himself, they led him out to crucify him.
2: Hail Mary, full of grace, the Lord is with thee. Blessed art thou among women, and blessed is the fruit of thy womb, Jesus.
1: Holy Mary, Mother of God, pray for us sinners, now and at the hour of our death. Amen. As they led him away, they took hold of a certain Simon, a Cyrenian, who was coming in from the country, and after laying the cross on him, they made him carry it behind Jesus.
2: Hail Mary, full of grace, the Lord is with thee. Blessed art thou among women, and blessed is the fruit of thy womb, Jesus.
1: Holy Mary, Mother of God, pray for us sinners, now and at the hour of our death. Amen. Take my yoke upon you, and learn from me.
2: Hail Mary, full of grace, the Lord is with thee. Blessed art thou among women, and blessed is the fruit of thy womb, Jesus.
1: Holy Mary, Mother of God, pray for us sinners, now and at the hour of our death. Amen. For I am meek and humble of heart.
2: Hail Mary, full of grace, the Lord is with thee. Blessed art thou among women, and blessed is the fruit of thy womb, Jesus.
1: Holy Mary, Mother of God, pray for us sinners, now and at the hour of our death. Amen. And you will find rest for yourselves, for my yoke is easy, and my burden light.
2: Hail Mary, full of grace, the Lord is with thee. Blessed art thou among women, and blessed is the fruit of thy womb, Jesus.
1: Holy Mary, Mother of God, pray for us sinners, now and at the hour of our death. Amen. A large crowd of people followed Jesus, including many women who mourned and lamented him.
2: Hail Mary, full of grace, the Lord is with thee. Blessed art thou among women, and blessed is the fruit of thy womb, Jesus.
1: Holy Mary, Mother of God, pray for us sinners, now and at the hour of our death. Amen. Jesus turned to them and said, Daughters of Jerusalem, do not weep for me. Weep instead for yourselves and for your children. For indeed, the days are coming when people will say, Blessed are the barren, the wombs that never bore, and the breasts that never nursed.
2: Hail Mary, full of grace, the Lord is with thee. Blessed art thou among women, and blessed is the fruit of thy womb, Jesus.
1: Holy Mary, Mother of God, pray for us sinners, now and at the hour of our death. Amen. At that time, people will say to the mountains, Fall upon us, and to the hills, Cover us. For if these things are done when the wood is green, what will happen when it is dry?
2: Hail Mary, full of grace, the Lord is with thee. Blessed art thou among women, and blessed is the fruit of thy womb, Jesus.
1: Holy Mary, Mother of God, pray for us sinners, now and at the hour of our death. Amen. Glory be to the Father, and to the Son, and to the Holy Spirit.
2: As it was in the beginning, is now, and ever shall be, world without end. Amen.
3: O my Jesus, forgive us our sins, save us from the fires of hell, lead all souls to heaven, especially those in most need of thy mercy.
1: The fifth sorrowful mystery, the crucifixion. Our Father who art in heaven, hallowed be thy name. Thy kingdom come, thy will be done, on earth as it is in heaven.
2: Give us this day our daily bread, and forgive us our trespasses, as we forgive those who trespass against us. And lead us not into temptation, but deliver us from evil. Amen.
1: There they crucified him, and with him two others, one on either side, with Jesus in the middle.
2: Hail Mary, full of grace, the Lord is with thee. Blessed art thou among women, and blessed is the fruit of thy womb, Jesus.
1: Holy Mary, Mother of God, pray for us sinners, now and at the hour of our death. Amen. Then Jesus said, Father, forgive them. They know not what they do.
2: Hail Mary, full of grace, the Lord is with thee. Blessed art thou among women, and blessed is the fruit of thy womb, Jesus.
1: Holy Mary, Mother of God, pray for us sinners, now and at the hour of our death. Amen. Then he said, Jesus, remember me when you come into your kingdom. He replied to him, Amen, I say to you, today you will be with me in paradise.
2: Hail Mary, full of grace, the Lord is with thee. Blessed art thou among women, and blessed is the fruit of thy womb, Jesus.
1: Holy Mary, Mother of God, pray for us sinners, now and at the hour of our death. Amen. Standing by the cross of Jesus were his mother and his mother's sister, Mary, the wife of Clopas, and Mary of Magdala. When Jesus saw his mother and the disciple there whom he loved,
2: Hail Mary, full of grace, the Lord is with thee. Blessed art thou among women, and blessed is the fruit of thy womb, Jesus.
1: Holy Mary, Mother of God, pray for us sinners, now and at the hour of our death. Amen. He said to his mother, Woman, behold your son. Then he said to the disciple, Behold your mother.
2: Hail Mary, full of grace, the Lord is with thee. Blessed art thou among women, and blessed is the fruit of thy womb, Jesus.
1: Holy Mary, Mother of God, pray for us sinners, now and at the hour of our death. Amen. And from that hour the disciple took her into his home.
2: Hail Mary, full of grace, the Lord is with thee. Blessed art thou among women, and blessed is the fruit of thy womb, Jesus.
1: Holy Mary, Mother of God, pray for us sinners, now and at the hour of our death. Amen. It was now about noon, and darkness came over the whole land until 3 PM, because of an eclipse of the sun. Then the veil of the temple was torn down the middle.
2: Hail Mary, full of grace, the Lord is with thee. Blessed art thou among women, and blessed is the fruit of thy womb, Jesus.
1: Holy Mary, Mother of God, pray for us sinners, now and at the hour of our death. Amen. After this, aware that everything was now finished, in order that the scripture might be fulfilled, Jesus said, I thirst.
2: Hail Mary, full of grace, the Lord is with thee. Blessed art thou among women, and blessed is the fruit of thy womb, Jesus.
1: Holy Mary, Mother of God, pray for us sinners, now and at the hour of our death. Amen. There was a vessel filled with common wine, so they put a sponge soaked in wine on a sprig of hyssop and put it up to his mouth.
2: Hail Mary, full of grace, the Lord is with thee. Blessed art thou among women, and blessed is the fruit of thy womb, Jesus.
1: Holy Mary, Mother of God, pray for us sinners, now and at the hour of our death. Amen. When Jesus had taken the wine, he said, It is finished. And bowing his head, he handed over the Spirit.
2: Hail Mary, full of grace, the Lord is with thee. Blessed art thou among women, and blessed is the fruit of thy womb, Jesus.
1: Holy Mary, Mother of God, pray for us sinners, now and at the hour of our death. Amen. Glory be to the Father, and to the Son, and to the Holy Spirit.
2: As it was in the beginning, is now, and ever shall be, world without end. Amen.
3: O my Jesus, forgive us our sins, save us from the fires of hell. Lead all souls to heaven, especially those in most need of thy mercy.
2: Hail, Holy Queen, Mother of Mercy. Hail our life, our sweetness, and our hope. To thee do we cry, poor banished children of Eve. To thee do we send up our sighs, mourning and weeping in this valley of tears. Turn then, most gracious Advocate, thine eyes of mercy upon us, and after this our exile, show unto us the blessed fruit of thy womb, Jesus. O clement, O loving, O sweet Virgin Mary,
1: pray for us, O Holy Mother of God,
2: that we may be made worthy of the promises of Christ.
1: In the name of the Father, and of the Son, and of the Holy Spirit.
2: Amen.
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4: I was getting a manicure and a pedicure, and the lady that, you know, always does the services for me, she's just like, you know, I've really been in a funk lately. 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

0: Bible in a Year is produced and funded by Ascension and distributed on radio through a partnership with Spoke Street Media. 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God is present wherever we go, but he is particularly present to us in the Blessed Sacrament. And today's readings from the Bible in the Old Testament direct us all the way forward to our current reality.
1: Hi, my name is Father Mike Schmitz, and you're listening to the Bible in a Year, where we encounter God's voice and live life through the lens of Scripture. Using the Great Adventure Bible timeline, we'll read all the way from Genesis to Revelation, discovering how the story of salvation unfolds and how we fit into that story today. The Great Adventure Bible Timeline was developed by Jeff Cavins and is provided by Ascension, who produced and funded this program. In this day 128, we're reading from 2 Samuel chapter 10 and 1 Chronicles chapter 13. We're also praying Psalm 31. The second book of Samuel chapter 10. The Ammonites and Syrians are defeated. After this, the king of the Ammonites died. And Hanun, his son, reigned in his stead. And David said, I will deal loyally with Hanun, the son of Nahash, as his father dealt loyally with me. So David sent by his servants to console him concerning his father. And David's servants came into the land of the Ammonites. But the princes of the Ammonites said to Hanun, their lord, do you think, because David has sent comforters to you, that he is honoring your father? Has not David sent his servants to you to search the city and to spy it out and to overthrow it? So Hanun took David's servants and shaved off half the beard of each and cut off their garments in the middle at the hips and sent them away. When it was told David, he sent to meet them, for the men were greatly ashamed. And the king said, remain at Jericho until your beards have grown and then return. When the Ammonites saw that they had become odious to David, the Ammonites sent and hired the Syrians at Beth Rehob and the Syrians of Zobah, 20,000 foot soldiers, and the king of Maacah with 1,000 men, and the men of Tob, 12,000 men. And when David heard of it, he sent Joab and all the host of the mighty men, and the Ammonites came out and drew up in battle array at the entrance of the gate. And the Syrians of Zobah and of Rehob and the men of Tob and Maacah were by themselves in the open country. When Joab saw that the battle was set against him both in front and in the rear, he chose some of the picked men of Israel and arrayed them against the Syrians. The rest of his men he put in the charge of Abishai, his brother, and he arrayed them against the Ammonites. And he said, if the Syrians are too strong for me, then you shall help me. But if the Ammonites are too strong for you, then I will come and help you. Be of good courage, and let us play the man for our people and for the cities of our God. And may the Lord do what seems good to him. So Joab and the people who were with him drew near to battle against the Syrians, and they fled before him. And when the Ammonites saw that the Syrians fled, they likewise fled before Abishai and entered the city. Then Joab returned from fighting against the Ammonites and came to Jerusalem. But when the Syrians saw that they had been defeated by Israel, they gathered themselves together. And Hadadezer sent and brought out the Syrians who were beyond the Euphrates, and they came to Helam with Shobak, the commander of the army of Hadadezer, at their head. And when it was told David, he gathered all Israel together and crossed the Jordan and came to Helam. And the Syrians arrayed themselves against David and fought with him. And the Syrians fled before Israel. And David slew of the Syrians the men of 700 chariots and 40,000 horsemen and wounded Shobak, the commander of their army, so that he died there. And when all the kings who were servants of Hadadezer saw that they had been defeated by Israel, they made peace with Israel and became subject to them. So the Syrians feared to help the Ammonites any more. The first book of Chronicles, chapter 13. The Ark brought from Kiriath-Jearim. David consulted with the commanders of thousands and of hundreds, with every leader. And David said to all the assembly of Israel, if it seems good to you, and if it is the will of the Lord our God, let us send abroad to our brethren who remain in all the land of Israel, and with them to the priests and Levites in the cities that have pasture lands, that they may come together to us. Then let us bring again the ark of our God to us, for we neglected it in the days of Saul. All the assembly agreed to do so, for the thing was right in the eyes of all the people. So David assembled all Israel from the Shihor of Egypt to the entrance of Hamath, to bring the Ark of God from Kiriath Jearim. And David and all Israel went up to Baalah, that is, to Kiriath Jearim, which belongs to Judah, to bring up from there the Ark of God, which is called by the name of the Lord, who sits enthroned above the cherubim. And they carried the Ark of God upon a new cart from the house of Abinadab, and Uzzah and Ahio were driving the cart. And David and all Israel were making merry before God with all their might, with song and lyres and harps and tambourines and cymbals and trumpets. And when they came to the threshing floor of Chidon, Uzzah put out his hand to hold the ark, for the oxen stumbled. And the anger of the Lord was kindled against Uzzah, and he struck him because he put forth his hand to the ark, and he died there before God. And David was angry because the Lord had broken forth upon Uzzah, and that place is called Perez Uzzah to this day. And David was afraid of God that day, and he said, "How can I bring the ark of God home to me?" So David did not take the ark home into the city of David, but took it aside to the house of Obed-Edom the Gittite. And the ark of God remained with the household of Obed-Edom in his house 3 months. And the Lord blessed the household of Obed-Edom and all that he had. Psalm 31, Prayer and Praise for Deliverance from Enemies. To the choirmaster, a psalm of David. In you, O Lord, I seek refuge. Let me never be put to shame. In your righteousness, deliver me. Incline your ear to me. Rescue me speedily. Be a rock of refuge for me, a strong fortress to save me. Yes, you are my rock and my fortress. For your name's sake, lead me and guide me. Take me out of the net which is hidden for me. For you are my refuge. Into your hand I commit my spirit. You have redeemed me, O Lord, faithful God. You hate those who pay regard to vain idols, but I trust in the Lord. I will rejoice and be glad for your merciful love, because you have seen my lowliness. You have taken heed of my adversities and have not delivered me into the hand of the enemy. You have set my feet in a broad place. Be gracious to me, O Lord, for I am in distress. My eye is wasted from grief, my soul and my body also. For my life is spent with sorrow, and my years with sighing. My strength fails because of my misery, and my bones waste away. I am the scorn of all my adversaries, a horror to my neighbors, an object of dread to my acquaintances. Those who see me in the street flee from me. I have passed out of mind like one who is dead. I have become like a broken vessel. Yes, I hear the whispering of many, terror on every side, as they scheme together against me, as they plot to take my life. But I trust in you, O Lord. I say, you are my God. My times are in your hand. Deliver me from the hand of my enemies and persecutors. Let your face shine on your servant. Save me in your merciful love. Let me not be put to shame, O Lord, for I call on you. Let the wicked be put to shame. Let them go dumbfounded to Sheol. Let the lying lips be silent, which speak insolently against the righteous in pride and contempt. Oh, how abundant is your goodness, which you have laid up for those who fear you. And I rot for those who take refuge in you, in the sight of the sons of men. In the shelter of your presence, you hide them from the plots of men. You hold them safe under your shelter from the strife of tongues. Blessed be the Lord, for he has wondrously shown me his merciful love when I was beset as in a besieged city. I had said in my alarm, I am driven far from your sight. But you heard my supplications when I cried to you for help. Love the Lord, all you his saints. The Lord preserves the faithful, but abundantly repays him who acts haughtily. Be strong, and let your heart take courage, all you who wait for the Lord. Father in heaven, we give you praise and we thank you. And we're reminded by your word today to love the Lord, to love you. As David said, love the Lord, all you his saints. To love you, God, is our highest good. It's our highest duty. It's our highest call. It's our highest honor to be able not only to be loved by you, but to love you in return, which makes no sense whatsoever, God, that you would even care. Why would you even care that we love you? And yet, it matters. Yet, our tokens of affection, our even our small gestures of love, our small gestures of faithfulness, our gestures of worship, even just this podcast, Lord, allowing us to hear your word, you receive that. You receive that as a gift of love to you. And we think, oh my gosh, Lord, you're the one who's loving us by speaking your word into our minds and our hearts, into our ears, into our lives. And yet you see this and you receive it as our act of love to you, our act of thanksgiving, our act of worship to you, to simply allow you to speak to us. So Lord, we just want to give you love in return for the love that you've given us. So please help us to love you this day. Love the Lord, all you his saints. Be strong and let your heart take courage, all you who wait for the Lord. In Jesus' name we pray, in the name of the Father, and of the Son, and of the Holy Spirit. Amen. Okay, what a gift today is. Oh, man. We get another perspective into David's kindness, into David's goodness. Here is the king of the Ammonites, and he died. And so David, as a good king, thinking, I'm going to have diplomatic relations with the kingdoms or the nations that are around us in our area, in our general vicinity. And he sends these ambassadors to basically offer his condolences to the son of the deceased king. And what does Hanun do? Hanun, the new prince slash king of the Ammonites, he takes David's ambassadors and he shaves off half their beards and cut off their garments in the middle. So this is meant to obviously humiliate these men. You think about in the ancient world, if you were a grown man, you would typically have a beard, and that would be a sign of, you know, sign of your age, be a sign of kind of some maturity, be a sign of even some honor in some places. And there you're half your beard has been shaved off. And then not only that, but cut off their garments in the middle, cut off their garments down the middle, basically exposing their private parts. And for all the world, kind of a situation is the idea. And obviously David, just, he does well with those men. Even they're sent back in shame and in disgrace. And what does David goes out to meet them again? Just such a gift of this man, this king. He's showing himself to be a noble person who knows how to interact with these men. He knows how to interact with his people. And he goes out to them and says, hey, listen, just stay in Jericho for a while. Let your beards grow back so you're not shamed publicly in front of the people. But then David gets the mighty men. We've heard about the mighty men already because we've been reading First Chronicles, but this is the first time that the mighty men have actually been introduced when it comes to the books of Samuel. And so this is the introduction of the mighty men that we've heard about for the last number of days. And the particular mighty man that is named here is Joab, right? So Joab is one of the kings, not kings, gosh, that's the wrong word. David's the king. He's one of the chiefs of the mighty men. And so he goes, leads them into battle against the Ammonites and the Syrians. And it says what all these mighty men need to have, as I talked about yesterday. They're men of bravery, men of valor. There's men of excellence, right? They know what they're doing. They're men of wisdom, and they're men of single-minded purpose. And so they are. And so they be of good courage, as Joab says, be of good courage and be strong for our people and for the cities of our God. And may the Lord do what is good in his sight. And so they go into battle and they win, as one would expect. In First Chronicles chapter 13, we have our familiar story. We just heard a couple days ago about David saying, okay, I'm living here now in the city of David. I'm living in Jerusalem. And it makes sense that we need to bring the presence of God, the Ark of God, into the city of Jerusalem, where we can have worship in the Lord's presence. And what do? They put it on a cart. Now, in First Chronicles, it does make the point that they put it on a new cart, which wasn't recorded in 2 Samuel. They put it on a new cart. And yet, remember, the Ark of God was never, ever meant to be transported on a cart, but only by that family of the tribe of Levi that was dedicated to carrying the Ark of the Covenant, not to be touched. And here is Uzzah, who does what we know he's going to do. He reaches out and he touches the Ark of the Covenant. And so here is David, who says, we'll leave it here in the house of Obed-Edom the Gittite. And Obed-Edom and all his family and all his servants and all his everything are blessed beyond belief. And so David's going to circle back around to the house of Obed-Edom the Gittite, and he is going to bring the ark soon. He's going to bring the ark all the way into the city of David. And that's one of the great gifts for all of us, is that we want to live in the presence of God. At the same time, I mentioned this a couple days ago when it came to Uzzah's story, is that our disobedience, you know, when we sin, say, God, I know what you want. I want to do what I want to do. That leads to spiritual death, just like it led to the physical death of Uzzah. And yet we're still called to live in God's presence. We're still called to, again, leap and dance before the Lord, to wait in stillness before the Lord, to pray and worship before the Lord in his presence. And so we just pray today, Lord, help me to live in your presence. Help me to have a mind that's attentive to you, that recognizes where you are, both in sacred spaces like churches, in sacred spaces, the Blessed Sacrament, but also in common spaces where you still exist. Lord God still dwells. He still is present in all places, even right now, wherever you are, maybe listening in your car, maybe brushing your teeth, whatever you're doing right now to listen to the word of God. Just take a moment and stop right now and be aware that yes, absolutely, God is particularly present at the Ark of the Covenant. God is particularly present in the sanctuary. God is particularly present in the Blessed Sacrament and in his word. But also God is present to you right now. Whenever we call upon his name, whenever we are even just aware that he is present, we realize he's been there the whole time and he will be there long after we have gotten distracted. But right now, God is present to you and to me. He is here. And God, we say we love you. And now we pray for each other. I am praying for you. Please pray for me. My name is Father Mike. I cannot wait to see you tomorrow. God bless.

0: That was day 128 of Bible in a Year with Father Mike Schmitz. And now we'd like to share audio from a video called When to Break Off an Engagement and How to Do It with Jackie and Bobby from the Ascension Presents YouTube channel.
1: Hey, everybody. Welcome to Ascension Presents. We are Jackie and Bobby Angel. And today we're going to talk about, should I break off my engagement? Now, we recently did a video on processing grief, going through the stages of grief after a breakup. So if you listen to this video and you do break off, we did a video about processing and going through those stages of grief. But how do you know you should break off an engagement? I mean, this is a very important decision. Marriage is a lifelong decision. I mean, something that's going to affect generations, right? This is going to affect the next, maybe possibly 50 years of your life. And so this is important. This is a very important decision. And the two of us are very passionate about young adults, single people having awesome vocations, awesome marriages, having healthy and holy marriages. We never, ever, ever would want someone to be in a miserable marriage. Why? Because a good marriage should be a foretaste of heaven, but a miserable marriage is a foretaste of hell. So you're watching this and you're like, oh shoot. Like, and you're probably watching this for a reason, because when we have people reach out to us about when they are engaged and there's something going on, we know.
2: Like, people don't reach out and write if they're happy, if everything's great and awesome.
1: Well, yeah, they mostly reach out when they're desperate and they're like, oh shoot, they're seeing some red flags, they're seeing some signs. So we're going to help you today in that discernment. Hopefully this helps you and maybe gives you some more clarity on whether or not you should break off your engagement.
2: In that breakup video, Jackie mentioned that better 14 broken engagements than one broken marriage. And it's absolutely true, because engagement is this period of more intentional preparation for matrimony, what we believe is a sacrament, an image of God's love here on earth, and is a lifelong commitment open to children. So all these facets, when it comes to marriage, sometimes we think, well, if we get married, everything will get better. All the stressors of the relationship, the things we've been arguing over, the red flags I've kind of avoided looking at. Like, listen, marriage makes things worse.
1: Yeah, marriage doesn't solve your problems. You guys, it exposes them. It exposes them. If you have a porn addiction, it exposes that. It doesn't go away magically, okay? If you have trauma from your childhood and you've never dealt with it, marriage doesn't make it go away. It exposes it. Oh my gosh, you guys. So often people think marriage, once we get married, everything will get better. No, it doesn't. And we have married friends who are like, no, it gets worse. It gets worse in the sense that because you're growing, it's painful. It's painful to deal with all this stuff. But at least if you are called to a marriage and an engagement should be such a time of happiness. Like, you're so excited to marry this person that in marriage, as 10 years go by, 15 years go by, 20 years go by, you can at least look back at those beginning stages and be like, okay, we need to reclaim those happy times. But if you started out a marriage where you were not happy and you thought it's going to get better, oh boy, you guys, it just, marriage does not solve your problems. It exposes them. Absolutely.
2: And there's a difference between anxiety or stress over wedding planning, which naturally—
1: Or cold feet.
2: Yeah, or just the thought of commitment in general. It's not the person is freaking you out. It's the idea of, this is going to be my life now. Or it is just the stress of everyone having an input on your wedding details that is really getting, like, making your blood boil. But it's different when it's the person,
1: or the relationship.
2: The relationship is what's really giving you anxiety. Like, that's a red flag of, it's okay to hit pause. It's okay to postpone. It's okay to break it off. If it really is, man, like, we just kind of been on autopilot and this was the next logical step. But really, like, we should have broken up a long time ago. But here we are now, and
1: engagement makes things more real.
2: Right.
1: Like, it's coming. The wedding is coming. So you can't just go back and forth. But I will say, we asked a Catholic therapist friend of ours, and we asked about, what about the people who have general anxiety disorder? Because that's a lot of, it's like 20% of, maybe higher now, but 20% of the population has a general anxiety disorder. So what about those people? How do they discern? And our Catholic therapist friend said, the thing is, even when you have an anxiety disorder, if it is the right person you are called to marry, you'll still have an underlying peace about the person. So even if you have anxiety in different ways, like, there will still be a peace about the person. So we're talking about when there is a lack of peace and agitation about the relationship or the person. Like, I think we all kind of know, like, something is not right here, but we try to convince ourselves so much to stay in these relationships. So,
2: and sometimes it's, we love the idea of being in love and we love the idea of the person, but the reality of the person, like, that's who you're marrying. And the reality should be better than the romance, as a priest friend of mine likes to say. And also the pressure around following through with a wedding, with pressure from family and social media, and we've announced this to the world.
1: And all the money that's been put into it.
2: The deposits. And sometimes there's an external pressure of like, I can't back out now, when it's like, no, better you back out now than have that affect your marriage.
1: The divorce fees will be much higher than your deposits. Okay, you guys, we just want you to have good marriages. Better 14 broken engagements than one broken marriage. I know it's going to be, it's hard to think about that now, but
2: now, and Jackie and I are speaking from experience in that she was almost proposed to by another guy. I was actually engaged to another woman years and years before I even met Jackie. And I called off the wedding 5-6 weeks before, and it hurt. It was just very much the right decision to do. But it took a long time to get there, and it took a long time of not wanting to hear the truth, not wanting to see the truth of this. We just weren't right for each other, and marriage was not going to solve anything. And it took brave friends calling me out, and a lot of prayer from other people. I know that.
1: But calling you out and saying, you are not yourself.
2: Yeah.
1: Like, you are not happy.
2: Like, this relationship has not brought out the best in you.
1: Like, we've actually seen you become less yourself. Like, that, those are good friends to say that. And you don't want to hear it.
2: No, but you listening may be called to hear that. Or you may be called to give that advice to someone you know and love, to say, I don't know about this relationship, man.
1: Or like, you don't seem happy. You know, because we love to convince ourselves, like, we're going to make the shoe fit. It's going to fit. And it doesn't fit. But it's going to fit. But to have other people be like, you don't seem happy.
2: That's very freeing. If you're the person feeling stuck and I have to do this, this is what we're doing. It can be very freeing to have someone love you enough to say, are you happy? And give you the space to say the honest truth. In the aftermath of that, very much went through all the stages of grief that, you know, Jackie and I talked about in the other video. My dad visited where I was working at the time. My dad took his lunch break to come visit me because he knew I was in a rough spot. And he gave me the advice, remember what got you to this moment. So in that state of grief, in that state of second guessing, did I make the right decision? Am I ever going to find someone else?
1: Well, and you're sad you hurt the person. Like, yeah, there's so much grief over that.
2: Yeah, I have hurt this person that I cared for. My dad just kind of gave me that, like, heaven's eye view of, you didn't get to this decision out of nowhere. Like, you didn't just self-sabotage. You saw that you've got to make this really difficult decision. And have the hope that God is faithful. God is who he says he is. He will deliver on his promises and has someone better suited for you down the road. It's hard to see that in the moment of the pain of a breakup, but we have to have hope. We know so many amazing marriages who were in a similar situation, were engaged to someone else prior, had the courage to call it off. We know priests and religious who were also engaged to be married,
1: called
2: it off, and now are doing amazing things for the world. And so, sometimes we just have to ask for that supernatural Holy Spirit courage to, I got this really difficult decision I know I have to do. Give me the courage to do it.
1: So a few years back, I wrote a blog called The Devil Wants You to Settle in Your Relationship, because, oh man, the devil wants us to settle for marriages because out of fear, out of loneliness, out of, you know, our wounds, instead of having marriages that are so fully alive, that show people God's love, God's goodness, right? The devil wants us to settle. And just to grasp for anybody, because we're too afraid of being alone, right? So I kind of wrote down, and you can Google the blog, The Devil Wants You to Settle. I just give some, like, what are some questions to ask yourself if you are in a relationship or if you're engaged that are some major red flags? Like, for instance, is your significant other abusing you physically, emotionally, verbally, or sexually? Does this relationship help you to be more free or less free? Is this relationship life-giving or life-sucking? You know, how you know that somebody is the one you're called to marry is, like, you feel a peace, you feel at home, you feel safe to be yourself. You don't have to pretend to be someone else. So a big red flag is, do you feel coerced or manipulated? Do you feel like you're walking on eggshells? You can't talk about certain things. Those are major red flags. If you cannot talk about everything with this person, like, this is gonna be the person you are most intimate with out of anybody in the world. Like, you need to be able to talk about everything with this person. And there should not be a fear that they're going to break up with you. They're going to lash out at you. They're going to shut down. Now, people, obviously, we aren't perfect. And we have a lot of friends. Like, no human being is perfect. So it's not like you'd be perfect when you get married. But there will be a certain peace when you meet the person you're called to marry. And you guys, we aren't like the only people who have a good marriage, okay? Like, just at our parish, wouldn't you say, like, at our parish, we have a lot of young adults, like so many amazing young adults who are married to such good people. Like, they have such beautiful marriages.
2: Well, and as Jackie said, it's someone you're not freaked out about starting the race with. You're like, I can't wait to start the next chapter of my life with this person. I'm not perfect. When we got married, I had never changed a diaper in my life, but I'm not afraid. Like, we're going to figure it out together.
1: Like, we're on a team.
2: And it's a different thing when you're just having anxiety about, I don't have peace about marrying this person.
1: I don't want to be with this person till death, like for the rest of my life in 50 years.
2: It's something to look at and be honest with yourself.
1: So anyways, I have a bunch of questions and I've had a lot of people write me being like, I broke up with my boyfriend or girlfriend. I'm like, awesome. Like, not that we love breakups. We want people to be happy we want them to be with the right person. Okay. So you can Google that blog and, you know, I just kind of go through all these things. Like, are you free to be childlike, to laugh, to have joy with your significant other? Is your relationship healing? Is there love helping you to deal with the issues of your past without them being your savior, but they lead you to the savior, right? So these are just questions that you have to ask yourself, but is there a feeling of like, I'm home, I can be myself? Because when you're with the wrong person, you feel like you have to change. Maybe they're trying to force you to change. Maybe they're coercing you to change. And you know, there's something wrong about that, but you should feel a peace. You should feel a safety. And I've even heard religious, like priests and nuns say, I knew I was in the right vocation because I felt home. And I was like, yes, that's what it feels like when you're with the right person. Like, I don't have to pretend anymore. I don't want to have to wear the mask. I can be me. And they still love me in good times and bad, in sickness and health, till death do us part. So we pray for all of you who are watching this. Some of you are like, I'm watching this and I'm going to send this to my friend who is engaged. Not that Bobby and I prayer block people, but just there have been a few engagements that we have prayer blocked because we knew, like, we see the red flags and maybe that person doesn't. So we just said, Lord, may your will be done, but wink, wink, you know. So anyways, we just want our friends to be in awesome marriages. And I'm sure you're watching this and you're like, I want my friend to be in an awesome marriage too. So have the courage to be that kind of friend. If you are in an engagement, and you're like, oh shoot, I know what I need to do. Have courage, you guys. Ask the Holy Spirit for that supernatural courage because we can't do this alone.
2: Our God is the God who is faithful. He sees you. He knows you. He loves you. He's calling you to a great love story and will not abandon you. From all of us at Ascension Presents, God bless.
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6: Well, good morning and welcome to your Friday. Is everyone ready for their morning calisthenics? Okay, reach for the sky.
7: Wow.
6: Touch some grass.
7: Wow.
6: Reach for the sky. Touch some grass.
7: That was wonderful.
6: It's the final day of Spread the Word, and I am stoked.
7: I mean, it's been a wonderful week.
6: Such a gorgeous week. So many people gathering together to make sure that this ministry, Spirit FM, that's been here for 40 years, continues for another 40. Yeah. I'm warming up. I'm stretching. I'm getting ready for a full day of fundraising.
7: Can we stretch our minds and our spirits right now with some prayer?
6: Oh, that would be great.
7: Okay. In the name of the Father and of the Son and of the Holy Spirit, amen. God, we are just so thankful for your ministry that you have given us, this Spirit FM family. We are thankful for all of the yeses that have come in, those yeses that may have stretched some people. God, just thank you for their courage and their belief in this ministry. And we are thankful for the yeses that are going to come on this final day. And we also just ask that you lift up all of our Spirit FM family, those that are struggling, those that just need your love a little bit more today. And God, we place all of our cares, our joys, our labors, and our sorrows within your loving embrace. In the name of the Father, and of the Son, and of the Holy Spirit, amen.
6: Amen. Oh, that's the wrong one. There we go. How are you this morning?
7: I am really good. I'm a little tired.
6: Yeah?
7: But I'm all right. Feeling excited. So one of my friends, the Sweet Browning family, I'm not sure if they're up yet.
6: Probably not, saw but them, that's okay.
7: Saw them yesterday, and my friend has raised some really amazing kids.
6: Aww.
7: And Taylor's their oldest, and I'm walking back from the car after Lucy's football practice.
6: Right.
7: And Taylor goes, good luck.
6: Aww.
7: For the last day
6: that's
7: for tomorrow.
6: So
7: and I'm like,
6: sweet.
7: I turned around, I'm like, come here and give me a hug. That was just made my whole day, you
6: that's
7: know, and
6: the
7: it's just
6: opposite of what your daughter Lucy did to me on my way out. I skipped out a little bit early. Usually I'm here till a little after 7 every night, but last night I'm like, I've got to see my wife for at least a minute.
7: Right.
6: So I left right a little after 6. You were dropping Lucy off
7: football practice.
6: For football practice, and she yelled to me, "Mom will not see you tomorrow." I'm sorry we took your mommy away from
7: I
6: you for
7: know.
6: A week, but she'll be back with you next week.
7: They love it. And
6: it's
7: they
6: great.
7: Also love the challenge button, too.
6: Oh,
7: so
6: that's
7: they've heard
6: good.
7: The challenge button. They're like, challenge, challenge.
6: Challenge alert. Oh, that's fantastic. Well, good morning. Welcome to the final day of Spread the Word. God is doing huge things through this ministry. I'm inviting you to be a part of it right now. 800-223-9286. You can text GIVE to that number. We'll send you a personalized giving link. 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You're going to want to be in on this. I promise you. 1-800-223-9286. Welcome to the last day of fundraising.
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0: Challenge.
1: Well, good morning. Welcome to the final day of Spread the Word. Davis and Maria with you. And wow, I know it's early, just barely 8 minutes after 6 o'clock in the morning. And it is time,
2: yeah.
1: My friend. The final day of fundraising. Here's the challenge for the Spirit FM morning show. Every hour, fully funded, for a $15,000 bonus.
2: $15,000.
1: You know it. You couldn't even say it. I can barely say it with a straight face.
2: When this was put up yesterday, I'm like, this is huge.
1: Are you kidding me?
2: This is amazing. All thanks to Elaine in Tampa, Robert in Bradenton, Susan in Tampa, Michelle in St. Petersburg, Carolyn in Tampa, and Marianne in Brandon.
1: Oh, wow.
2: All coming together.
1: That's a lot of people.
2: A lot of people coming
1: That's a
2: together.
1: Lot of people.
2: To saying, hey, yes, yes, here it is. Here is your incentive to have a fully funded morning show for a $15,000 bonus.
1: Oh, wow. All right. So that's it. That's the way it works. And, well, that's the bonus. That's the challenge that's on the table. Here's the way it works. The way it works is every hour fully funded, $15,000 bonus for Spirit FM. Easy peasy.
2: Yes.
1: Everybody does their little part. Maybe your part is that gift of a dollar a day. Maybe on this final day of fundraising, you've been kind of holding out for a little bit. You know what? You're like, I've got that $1,000 gift. Yep. I'm going to wait till the last day to give it. Why not be the first person on the last day to give that $1,000 gift?
2: Cool.
1: Maybe you've been thinking about sponsoring a day. You'll get to pick the day on the calendar. You'll get to shout out your favorite person or favorite thing or whatever it is you want to shout out for that day. You'll get to do that 7 times throughout the day. Well, we'll do that for you because, you know, we don't want to make you work.
2: Right.
1: You're giving a lot of money to make this day happen. So We're not going to make you work. We're going to do that work for you. 800-223-9286. This is it, friend. $15,000 bonus. Just make sure each and every one of these hours are fully funded.
2: I absolutely love that you are here on day 5. So can I just say thank you for being here on day 5? I got a text from one of my friends after they had given their gift, and he just wanted to send some encouragement. And what he said was, thank you for helping make our money sound like it is making a difference. I'm not making it sound like it is, but it definitely is making a difference.
1: Yeah, it's not a sound like thing at all. All these stories that you hear that we are sharing, these are stories of real life people living and working right here in the Tampa Bay area next to you. Some of them even out of state. And all of these stories are possible because of your gift, because of your support of this ministry.
2: 800-223-9286. So how, like, it's been going on track. The first gift has been coming in around like 6:18. Right now we're at 6:11. If you're up right now and you want to be,
1: that'd be cool.
2: It would be amazing to see that light flashing at 6:11 in the morning. Like, you are up. You are ready. You are ready to get this $15,000 bonus started.
1: And for like all week, I think the first couple of gifts that come in always come in online at myspiritfm.com because nobody wants to talk.
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1: If Friday you went ahead and talked to somebody?
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1: Wouldn't that be cool?
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1: 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I know it's early. I know it's a lot for this. It's just like 17 minutes after 6 o'clock in the morning.
2: Yeah.
1: You're thinking, wow, you guys are full of energy very early in the morning. Well, yeah, that's our job. And we're just asking you to step out in faith and do your part, which is make your best gift to this ministry on the final day of fundraising to take Spirit FM across the finish line.
2: And like, let's set it up here. So Tuesday, fully funded morning show.
1: Yep.
2: Wednesday, fully funded morning show. Thursday, fully funded morning show. And you are here on day five, and you are going to do it. But it starts with the first person saying yes to this radio ministry. And let me tell you, Friday goes by very fast. It is fast paced all morning long, and it's going to start with your yes right now. Maybe you can do that $500 day sponsorship. That would be huge to start off the celebration.
1: Yes.
2: Our 40 years here of radio ministry. What a cool way to celebrate day five with your best gift right now to 800-223-9286 or text that word give.
1: Do I have time for a very quick story?
2: Yeah.
1: I was a young idiot as a parent. When I was a parent of my first child, Madeline, I was pretty young and not very smart and not walking in the way that I knew God wanted me to walk. And I remember very clearly one of the first times I heard Madeline say something from the back seat. I was driving. I was about to pull out, and then I had to like check real quick and step on my brake for a second. And what I heard from the back seat was like a negative comment toward a driver in front of me. And I, that moment, that's when I realized my child is a sponge.
2: Yep.
1: And she is going to basically be a mirror of the way I behave. And that's when I started looking for something different.
2: Yeah.
1: Something better, because I wanted better for my kid than I was giving. And so that it was a really real wake up moment
2: for
1: me. We got a note from Daniel when he made his gift yesterday. He said, "We've been listening for a little over a year, and recently I've noticed my 7-year-old Caden singing from the back seat. It melts my heart." Daniel's heart was melted in a way that was so much better than my heart was melted in that moment. But glory be to God, just a few years later, I found Spirit FM, and I began having the same experience that Daniel had, the experience of my young ones singing God's praises from the back seat instead of repeating words that I should not have been saying in front of them in the first place.
2: Yeah.
1: That's what this ministry offers to you, to me, to Daniel. That's what we're asking you to invest in.
2: All right. Well, can we say a thank you?
1: Of course we can. And that's what it's all about.
2: I think you know this lady.
1: Oh, wow. Look at that. Hey, Mom.
2: Oh, wow. Look at that. Hey,
1: Hi, Mom. Oh, how sweet.
2: Your mama is the first gift of the last day of Spread the Word. Do you want to read her note?
1: I can't read it from here. I'm getting teary. You do it.
2: Okay. She says, "Spirit FM is part of the texture of our family. We've been here since day one and honestly don't know what our lives would look like without you guys. You bring God and hope directly into our world every single day, and there is no donation worthy of that. So this little bit will have to do. Keep up the wonderful work, everyone."
1: My mom's a copywriter, by the way.
2: She's just a good writer.
1: Love you, Mom. Thank you so much. All right, so my mom broke the barrier there.
2: There we go.
1: A little get it started moment on this final day of fundraising. So here you are, just looking for your best gift right now during this song to keep the Spirit FM Morning Show on track to be fully funded for a
2: $15,000 bonus.
1: I know it's early. 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
1: Amazing.
0: It's so cool. And I'll be honest, Monday, not fully funded.
1: Yep.
0: Tuesday, fully funded. Wednesday, fully funded. Thursday, fully funded. So if Friday is fully funded and this $15,000 bonus comes through, that makes up for Monday.
1: Absolutely.
0: And so right now you have a chance to be the hero, make up for that little shortfall Monday. We know that God is good and God is in charge of all of this thing. Let me chill this out a little bit because that's a bit much. I keep forgetting it's only 6:25. I come in here ready to roll. I was up at like 3:30.
1: I know.
0: Going, all right, what am I going to do? How are we going to do it? Let's go. Let's do it. So I've had time. You have it. Okay, deep breath. Time is a construct right now. I don't think we've had a break that was on time yet this morning.
1: Right.
0: I'm trying to keep on time. So it's 6:27. Supposed to be done with three songs by 6:30. Haven't pressed play on the third song yet.
1: Mm-hmm.
0: Supposed to have raised $1,825 by 6:30.
1: Well, $1,725.
0: $1,725.
1: Thanks to your mama.
0: And haven't quite gotten there yet.
1: Uh-huh.
0: 800-223-9286. So just asking right now, there's anybody been holding off to one of those larger gifts,
1: yep,
0: like that gift of the day sponsorship, that $1,000 gift? Now is a great time. If you've been like, I've been hearing you guys talk about this dollar a day all week long and you can do that, now is a great time. If you've been hearing all of that and you've been like, nope, can't do any of that, whatever you can do, that single gift of $50, $100, $120 gift is basically 10 bucks a month.
1: Well, Mark just gave $140 single
0: Woo-hoo!
1: Gift. Mark says, so grateful for the station, always being there.
0: Nice.
1: Mark, thank you so much. Okay, so there's number two right there.
0: Having already partnered with Spirit FM, stepping in for an additional gift, and now it's your turn, my friend. Can you make that happen? 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Your best gift right now. This is it. Final song. Got to get moving on this. Got to get started on the day. 1,000.
1: Bring it down because Mark's gift.
0: Well, you were supposed to be doing math because I was talking.
1: Sorry.
0: See, this is the division of labor. You talk, I do math. I talk, you do math.
1: Okay.
0: Right now, I'm talking and doing math at the same time.
1: I'm so impressed.
0: $1,585 is the need.
1: Ooh, I really like that number.
0: That's like four partners at a dollar a day. Let me see. 365 minus. Wait, it went away. 1585 minus 365 minus 365 minus 365 equals minus 365. So four partners at a dollar a day, one partner at $10 a month.
1: Okay.
0: That should have been way easier math than that.
1: It's okay. It's 6:27 in the morning. But listen, right now you're hearing it. You know your number. It is day five.
0: Come on.
1: Don't let this minute pass you because you don't know where you're going to be the rest of the day. 800-223-9286. Step out in faith and partner with this ministry that you use every single day.

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1: All right, it's a Friday morning challenge on the final day of fundraising here for Your Spirit FM. 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Davis and Maria with you. 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
2: That's a lot for
1: you.
2: You
1: didn't sound excited enough.
2: I got the tinglings in my stomach right now. We've got one faithful person online.
1: Okay.
2: And how it's been tracking, I would love to see a few more. Thank you for that call.
1: Okay, get more.
2: So I would love to see a few more gifts coming in right now. We're already at 6:30 and 6 a.m. I said it yesterday. You hold the first baton in your hand.
1: Yeah.
2: And it's your job in the 6 a.m. to be like, all right, here we go. We're going to start this day off so we can pass it to the 7 a.m.
1: Right.
2: And then by 10, a fully funded morning show for a $15,000 bonus.
1: Okay, can I be honest for a second?
2: Yes, please.
1: Coming up on a bit of a shortfall for this first little mini goal.
2: Mm-hmm.
1: In order to be on track for 6 a.m. to be fully funded, in the next like 60 seconds, need to raise $1,585.
2: Okay.
1: Because we got to start the next set of songs. We've got the next challenge, the next goal to hit, and all the things.
2: So $1,585 is that total in this 60 seconds.
1: Yeah. 800-223-9286 is the number. If you're just joining us, good morning, Davis and Maria with you on this final day of Spread the Word. This is your opportunity, your chance to make a difference here in the Tampa Bay area by supporting Your Spirit FM on the final day of fundraising with your best gift right now. Every one of these little mini goals has to be hit
2: in order
1: for every single hour to stay on track to be fully funded for a $15,000 bonus.
2: Well,
1: right now, coming up a little short and looking for a final, just a last-minute hero right now.
2: Okay, so can we bring it down to $1,485?
1: Of course.
2: So
1: thanks to
2: Christina and Safety Harbor. Thank you for that $100 single gift. That is amazing. That's how you kind of chip away at that goal.
1: Yes.
2: $1,485. Do you have the ability to do that $1,000 gift right now? If you do, that would be amazing and set us on pace to get this fully funded hour.
1: Yeah, or if you could sponsor 3 days, that would take care of the whole amount. But right now, here's what I think, Maria. I could put a minute on the clock and we could have 4 faithful partners say yes to that gift of $1 a day.
2: Okay.
1: And that would cover it.
2: Yes.
1: 4 partners saying yes to the gift of $1 a day would make sure that this hour is on track to be fully funded for a $15,000 bonus. So I'm just going to ask you real quick in the next 5 seconds before I put a minute on the clock, I'm going to ask you to say a little prayer. God, what is he placing on your heart?
2: Yeah.
1: What gift amount is he placing on your heart? Have you been listening all week? Have you been praying about it? Have you been thinking about it? Have you been pondering what you could do for this ministry that's here with you every single day? 1,480.
2: Nope. Bring it down. Bring
1: 1,285.
2: Thanks to Patricia and Apollo Beach. This is amazing. I mean, guys, you're listening live action right now. These gifts are coming in as we are speaking. So now the total, $1,285.
1: Okay, now we've got things to do this morning. We have to say thank you to our day sponsor on time. We have to pray on time to get all these things done on time. We have to move on very quickly. So dial the phone, get ready to press send, 800-223-9286. You and 3 other partners saying yes to that gift of $1 a day, or if you could do that $1,285, be
2: Thank
1: the
2: you
1: last
2: for that call.
1: Minute hero. Call now, 1-800-223-9286. This is your chance to be the hero. Come on.
2: 800-223-9286.
1: Yes.
2: $1,285. Can you say yes to that gift of $1 a day? 800-223-9286. Your yes makes this ministry possible, but it has to happen in this minute to stay on track to be fully funded. $1,285. Come on.
1: 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Your gift of $1 a day right now in the next 19 seconds, 800-223-9286. 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
1: 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The number to do that, 800-223-9286. Fridays move fast and furious. Yep. Time is running out, my friend. So where do we stand?
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1: Nice.
2: We've been listening for 20 years. We listen every morning and we love it. Thank you for everything that you do and for inspiring us on our commute.
1: Aw, Zymara, longtime supporter of Spirit FM. Thank you so very, very much. So big thanks to Zymara, Patricia, Christina, woo! Mark, and my mom. Now, right now, looking at, I believe, $2,200 to raise by 7 a.m. for the 6 a.m. to be fully funded. So cool.
2: Amazing.
1: $2,200. That's nothing. That's like a drop in the bucket. That's like what?
2: Okay, wait a second, though.
1: Five and a half people saying yes to that gift of a dollar a day.
2: Six partners to say yes to the gift of a dollar a day.
1: Boom.
2: And then maybe someone saying, well, I can do an additional $100 gift.
1: Yes.
2: I can do an additional $200 gift.
1: Excellent.
2: Thank you for that call coming in. So
1: keep them coming.
2: So really, it's going to go quickly. We're almost to that 7 a.m. hour, and you are here listening right now. Can you partner at your best gift? That dollar a day is huge, $30 a month. I mean, I promise you, it will go so far here in this radio ministry.
1: Yeah, and those dollar a day gifts really count this number down very, very quickly. But, of course, it is the final day of fundraising, so I do want to let you know that if you've got that larger gift, if you want to sponsor a day like Zymara did, or maybe if you want to sponsor a couple more than a day, day sponsorship is a gift of $500 to Your Spirit FM. We can break it up monthly. It's just over $41 a month. If you could do that $1,000 gift, that $100 a month, that $1,200 gift that we are calling generational giving, the giving that you are in that part of your life where you are living to give and you're giving back to the next generation, now is the perfect time to do it because it's going to count this number down very quickly, which is needed on this final day. 800-223-9286.
2: Well, we can count it down again with another day sponsorship from an anonymous partner over in Lutz. 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That's her name.
1: You just said your mom.
2: Your mama. Your mama, like
1: that's
2: your
1: funny.
2: Mama.
1: Okay, yeah, my mama. I love my mama. Okay, here we go. So I got to press play on this song. That gives you an opportunity to dial the phone, 800-223-9286. Your best gift, $1,700 to raise in order for this hour to be fully funded, working toward a $15,000 bonus. Come on, you got this. 800-223-9286. Sorry, Jeremy.
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1: Speaking of day sponsorships, let's thank our day sponsors today, Rose and Terry Pelfrey, longtime supporters of this radio ministry, sponsoring today to say in gratitude to our faith family at St. Timothy Catholic Church.
0: Yay! Thanks, Terry and Rose, longtime family friends, the Pelfreys, as well. My mother mentioned when she made her gift earlier, been listening since day one. The Pelfreys have as well. They were very involved with the marriage encounter movement back in the 80s. Matter of fact, they had a worldwide marriage encounter convention here in Tampa at USF. I saw Striper there.
1: Ooh.
0: Yeah, you don't know what Striper is.
1: It sounds like a fun thing.
0: Like one of the original Christian heavy metal hair bands.
1: Wow.
0: Yeah, look them up. It's amazing. Anyway, oh, wow. That was a trip down memory lane. Rose, Terry, thank you. We love you, and we appreciate your day sponsorship. We got some thank yous and some numbers because we got to move on.
1: Okay, so we have an anonymous partner over in St. Pete's giving their gift, upping their gift to their monthly payment.
0: Nice.
1: And it's in honor of all crossing guards in the Tampa Bay area.
0: Oh,
1: so that's really cool. Thank you, anonymous partner in St. Petersburg. And then Elizabeth in Wesley Chapel. Hey, girl. Elizabeth is from Your Puppy, My Pad. Did you see I got that right, Elizabeth?
0: Oh, got it.
1: Elizabeth, thank you so much. Gave a single gift of $100. Last day donation to make the challenge on behalf of Your Puppy, My Pad. Thank you, Elizabeth, anonymous partner in St. Petersburg. Anonymous partner in Lutz.
0: Sorry, keep going.
1: Ziomara and Safety Harbor, Patricia and Apollo Beach, all coming together and saying yes. And now we have like 10 minutes left.
0: All right, you said this and I have to do it.
1: Hey, girl. Hey, girl.
0: Sorry. Sorry. If you say it, I have to do it. All right, there you go. So right now, what you're looking at is $1,540 to raise. Just one more song to do it in.
1: Come on.
0: And I don't want to pray late. So can we, like, change gears a little bit?
1: Let's do it.
0: And do our prayer time because, you know, whew, deep breath. Even during our fundraiser, the most important thing that we have together here on Spirit FM is our time to bring it to the Lord in prayer. So will you just take a moment to dig into God's word and pray with us? Our thought for the day comes from John chapter 15. It's verse 12. And Jesus said to his disciples, "This is my commandment, love one another as I love you." You know, this is my favorite chapter of the Bible, period. John 15. It's just so beautiful. This is when Jesus let you and me know that he came here to be our friend. And friendship is so much more. It's like he didn't come to lord it over us. He didn't come to tell us how badly we were doing. He came to put his arm around your shoulder and walk with you through the pain. He came to carry you when you couldn't walk another step. So, my friend, how can we challenge ourselves to go out there and love each other the way Jesus loves us?
1: Let's pray together in the name of the Father and of the Son and of the Holy Spirit. Amen. God, thank you for carrying us in our lives and help us to bring your Son to those around us more frequently today. We pray for Melissa's son's faith to be renewed, for Matt to have a clear mind and for uplifting, for Kristen's finals, for Trent's job career, and for Jonathan's sobriety. And God, we place all of our cares, our joys, our labors, and our sorrows within your loving embrace. In the name of the Father, and of the Son, and of the Holy Spirit, amen.
0: Amen. Thanks so much for praying with us this morning. All right, here it is, the final day of fundraising. Last song to get this done. Right now, Your Spirit FM needs $1,540 raised for a $15,000 bonus. 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
1: Yes.
0: It's as simple as that. It's the biggest day of fundraising of the year. This is your chance to be the last minute hero and to shine.
1: 800-223-9286 is the number to call. 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
0: If you've been holding out on that larger gift, you've got that $1,000 gift, that $2,000 gift, now is a great time to do it. But if you've just been listening and going, I don't know about that dollar a day, just pray about it for a second. And if you can make that gift of a dollar a day right now, I think that's about five.
1: Mm-hmm.
0: Partners at a dollar a day would cover that amount. 800-223-9286. That was a guess. I didn't do any math. But looking for you and four other people to say yes to that gift of a dollar a day right now for a $15,000 bonus on this final day of fundraising. This is it. 800-223-9286. I want to make sure you know the phone number before John actually starts talking. I pressed the button way too early, didn't I? 1-800-223-9286.
1: This is
0: your time to be the last minute hero. 800-223-9286. Okay, John Reddick can sing now.

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1: 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Working really hard to make sure the 6 a.m. hour is covered. How close are we, Maria?
2: Well, actually, thanks to Jody and Sefner.
1: Yes.
2: Jody just gave a gift of $40 and said, giving because we got to get this bonus,
1: gotta
2: guys.
1: Got to get it done, yes!
2: Jody knows. So, what that with Jody's gift, it is an even $1,500.
1: Wow.
2: Away from 6 a.m. being fully funded.
1: Okay.
2: Can you do that triple day sponsorship, that gift of $1,500?
1: Yeah.
2: My friend, last minute hero.
1: Yeah, just to catch you up. Started the morning, 6 a.m. hour to be fully funded, need to raise $3,240.
2: Yep.
1: Jody came through. Elizabeth came through. A couple of anonymous gifts came through. Ziamara came through. Patricia came through. Christina came through. Mark came through. My mommy came through.
2: Thanks, Mom.
1: So many people coming together to make sure that this hour is fully funded so this $15,000 bonus can be attained. But down to the last minute, need 3 day sponsors. You and two other people to sponsor a day here at Spirit FM.
2: Well, actually, it's down a little bit more.
1: Yeah.
2: Thanks to the Luck family. Woo-hoo! Over in Tampa just gave a gift of $120. The Luck
1: Thank
2: family.
1: You.
2: Ronnie, Robin, and Maya. We love listening to Davis and Murray in the mornings. My wife and daughter on the way to school, and I listen all the way to work. Always positive, always uplifting. Lots of joy and laughter. It's a great way to start our day with God and love.
1: Okay, that puts it at needing...
2: Wait, love you, bye.
1: Love you, bye.
3: Love you, bye.
1: All right, $1,380
2: yes.
1: away from the 6 o'clock being fully funded.
2: Okay.
1: 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It's that simple. Hung up with 2 minutes to go... needing to raise $1,380. That might sound like a lot, but there might be a person out there that's been holding on to that $2,000 gift and could cover it.
2: Yep.
1: Three people at a dollar a day would get us right to the edge
2: of
1: it. Come on, 1-800-223-9286. I'm going to put a minute on the clock and ask for a last-minute hero right now. 1-800-223-9286. 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
0: thank you
1: so much for that. And then Fiorella over in Tampa, partnered at $10 a month.
0: Woo!
1: A new partner with Your Spirit FM gave her gift online. And then Marianne over in Tampa came in with that double day sponsorship.
0: Nice.
1: Marianne, she goes, you bring joy to my life.
0: Oh, well, you bring joy to ours. And that means the 6 a.m. hour was abundantly funded.
1: But you know what happens?
0: What happens?
1: 6 a.m. was held on to that baton.
0: Mm-hmm.
1: They held on to it strongly. They funded their hour, and now they're passing it along to you in the 7 a.m. right now.
2: Challenge.
0: All right, welcome. I know it's 6 minutes after, but this is officially the 7 o'clock hour, which means $15,000 bonus.
1: Wait, say that again.
0: It's a $15,000 bonus. Here's the way it works.
1: Okay.
0: Every hour of the morning show fully funded equals
1: $15,000
0: bonus.
1: For
0: so
1: Your
0: cool.
1: Spirit FM.
0: Now, so far, 6 a.m. took a little work. Everybody came through. That hour abundantly funded. Now here you are, 7 a.m. It's your turn. Long as 7 a.m. is abundantly funded,
1: yeah,
0: you are on track for that $15,000 bonus. Come on.
1: So we break it into bite-sized pieces for you. So
0: what's
1: for
0: the
1: this
0: next bite?
1: Half hour, I would love to see 8 partners at $1 a day coming through in these next 3 songs. Now, that's 8 partners at $1 a day. But if you have the ability to do a day sponsorship,
0: yes,
1: that now is your turn. If you have the ability to do, just like Marianne did, a $1,000 gift to Your Spirit FM, now is your turn. I love to say this. You're here right now. You're
0: yes.
1: here in this minute right now. You know how busy life gets. You know that the schedule goes crazy. But you're here now. You're listening now, and you have your number. I'm calling you to call. I'm asking you to call.
0: There you go.
1: Right
0: that's,
1: now
0: that's good.
1: In this minute, 800-223-9286. You can also text the word give if you're still at home and don't want to call. Text the word give to 800-223-9286, and you'll get a direct giving link.
0: Yeah, and there's not a whole lot of time. Fridays fly by
1: yes,
0: during the
1: do.
0: Final day of fundraising here at Spirit FM. Hopefully you have had an opportunity to hear all of the stories of how God is working through this ministry, and hopefully you will choose to be a part of those stories. What was the name of your friend last night that said that thing to you about making it sound like my money was doing something good?
1: That was Matt.
0: Matt came up to Maria last night, and he's like, you do such a good job at making it sound like my money's doing a good thing.
1: Yeah.
0: It's like, we're not making it sound like anything. This is what
1: it.
0: Your dollars do.
1: This is it.
0: 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Your
1: yep.
0: dollars make hope happen every single day. And right now, your dollars can trigger an additional $15,000 bonus.
1: Amazing.
0: 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Just got to make sure this hour is fully funded. So, my friend, you never know what's going to happen in the next 5 minutes. You're here in this minute. Your best gift right now.
1: Come on.
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1: Right.
0: Not just yet. And I know a lot of times, if we're saying inspiring things,
1: yeah,
0: the Spirit FM listening family wants to listen instead of call.
1: Mm-hmm.
0: So I'm going to say one inspiring thing. Call now, 800-223-9286. I'm going to put a little warm-up minute on the clock.
1: Okay.
0: That'll give you some dialing music.
1: Yes.
0: And so you can call in this minute to make sure you front-load this challenge. Right now, you and 6 other partners, 7 other partners, you and 7 other people saying yes to that gift of $1 a day. Can we get all 7 on in this minute?
1: I believe so. We've got a full volunteer room.
0: Okay.
1: So they're ready to take your call, but it's going to start with that first phone call coming through right now at 800-223-9286.
0: 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You have the chance to do that with your gift right now.
1: Let's do it. 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
0: Come on, 1-800-223-9286. 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
2: Amazing.
1: Praise the Lord.
2: Yes.
1: 7 a.m. hour, working to be on track to make sure this hour is fully funded. What's that going to take, you might ask? Well, I'll give you the big number. The big number is to raise $5,400 the 7 o'clock hour. But right now, the most important number is your best gift. That gift of a dollar a day, $365, comes out to about $30 a month, is going to count this number down very, very quickly. 1-800-223-9286. I do always say on this final day of fundraising that if you've been holding on to that $1,000, that $1,500, that $2,000 gift, now's a great time to do it because it'll help reach this bonus of $15,000 that much more quickly.
2: So I'm trying to do two things at once, and I'm not very good at that.
1: Well, just do the one thing then.
2: Okay, so here's what I'm doing right now.
1: Okay.
2: So Adam and I have been talking about our number. We have sponsored a day. We have done the dollar a day, but we have not done a consistent monthly gift.
1: Okay.
2: Okay. So then we're like, what's a number that's good for us? We came up with $50 a month. And then I was talking about it with you, and you said that this used to be a thing.
1: The Mom Squad Challenge.
2: And I'm like, what? So this is a Mom Squad Challenge, $50 a month.
1: This is really funny because my wife, Abby, used to be on the Spirit FM morning show back in the Big, Big House morning show days. And when she became a mom, she had been giving to Spirit FM up until the time she became a mom. She had been giving $20 a month on a regular basis.
2: Yep.
1: And when she became a mom, she's like, she saw a deeper value in this ministry for her. And she's like, I've got to up it. I've got to start giving more. Mm-hmm. And so she's like, I'm going to do $50 a month. We're going to call it the Mom Squad Challenge. And now here you are, Abby's kind of doppelganger and now her bestie. And you're wearing a Spirit FM Women's Conference t-shirt.
2: Yeah. Yep.
1: And you're like, I think we should do the Mom Squad Challenge again. And I love this idea.
2: Now, let me be honest with you. This is a stretch for our family.
1: Yes.
2: We are a family of five, of
1: no
2: three
1: doubt.
2: Young kids. So this is not like, oh, okay, yay, we're going to $50 a month. That's easy. No, it's a stretch, but it's worth it.
1: Yeah.
2: And
1: I'm
2: putting my gift in actually right now. And I can write in the comments. And I just want to see, you know, put my comment in there and saying in all caps, my family is worth this. My family is worth $50 a month. That's a gift of $600 total, but I would want to do that $50 a month. So I'm calling out any family, any moms that want to be a part of this $50 a month Mom Squad Challenge. It would be huge right now for the 7 a.m. to stay on track to be fully funded. So if you do that $50 a month, when you call your gift in, tell them, hey, I'm a part of the Mom Squad Challenge.
1: Nice. All right. 800-223-9286. You better do three things at once and text the crew in the phone room about the Mom Squad Challenge
2: well.
1: All right. Big thanks going out to Peter in Palm Harbor.
2: Woo!
1: Thank you, Peter. Stepping out in faith and saying, you know what? We would love to sponsor a day here at Spirit FM, making his gift on the web. Thank you so very, very much, Peter. And Maria in Tampa, thank you for your gift. The number to give, 1-800-223-9286. Maria, that makes the total $2,370 to raise.
2: Amazing.
1: That's about four partners at that $50 a month. Four people that want to take the Mom Squad Challenge. Let me just remind you, you don't have to be a mom to take the Mom Squad Challenge.
2: Yeah.
1: I'll share that story in a minute. But four Mom Squad Challenge. To make this a full reality, 800-223-9286.
2: Can we also say happy birthday to Sophia, who's turning 11 today?
1: Hey, happy birthday,
2: happy
1: Sophia.
2: Happy birthday, Sophia. We hope that you have the best day ever.
1: Yay. Oh, Maria, I was emailing with you yesterday. Thank you so much for your gift, Maria. Can you check out Peter's message as well?
2: Peter says, thank you for this ministry. We listen daily on the way to Guardian Angels, St. Cecilia's,
1: woo-hoo!
2: And Calvary.
1: Nice.
2: Blessings from the Pergolas. Peter, Heather, Chris, Mary, Lily, Rosie, and Joseph. 3-time nearly impossible question champions.
1: You deserve every bit of that. Every single bit of that. All right, the number to give, 800-223-9286. That's 1-800-223-9286. Looking for your best gift right now to make sure the 7 o'clock hour is fully funded. 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Can we say another thank you?
2: Yes, we can. Janice over in Hudson. Janice just partnered at $83, a little over $83 a month, that $1,000 gift. Janice says, I am a longtime listener, recognize family members, and she wants to recognize family members who have passed away.
1: Absolutely. 800-223-9286. So that means Janice is going to sponsor 2 days. We've got the Pergola family sponsoring a day. We've got Marianne sponsoring a couple of days. That's the way it works, my friend. And right now, with just a, do we have time for 2 more songs? I don't know. Time is flying by. We're going to play this song for sure. Needing to raise $1,370 to stay on track for the 7 o'clock hour to be fully funded. And let me remind you, I know we've been saying a whole lot of words. As long as every hour of the Spirit FM Morning Show is fully funded, that equals a $15,000 bonus for your Spirit FM. So keep them coming. 800-223-9286. 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

0: one thing she said in her message.
1: Yes.
0: The impact of this ministry on our kids is incredible.
1: Wow.
0: Right now, our kids are belting out the song Testimony at the top of their lungs.
1: Oh, I remember.
0: And then we had the opportunity to discuss the meaning of testimony.
1: Wow.
0: Amazing. Caitlin, thank you so much. Andrew and Claire and baby Grace, I love you guys.
1: Aww.
0: And then Corey, I love you too. That's the dad. I love you, Corey. And then we had
1: leaves the dad out.
0: Sorry,
1: what is up,
0: Corey,
1: with you people?
0: An anonymous partner over in Port Richey, $20 online. Thank you so much for that gift. And that is how we do it. So thank you to Maria in Tampa, Peter in Palm Harbor, all coming together to say yes to this radio ministry. And Adam and I just gave our gift of $50 a month, which now I am told is the Mom Squad.
1: Yes.
0: It was the original Mom Squad giving level, that $50 a month. And the reason why Adam and I came to that was because, well, we're like, you know what? Our family is worth that.
1: Mm-hmm.
0: It's a stretch for our family, but it's worth it. And I know God's going to double our money as we give it away to this radio ministry we use every day.
1: I really love this. You know, we've been talking all fundraiser about generational giving and the generations that this ministry has impacted. And I love that you are feeling the call to bring the Mom Squad Challenge back. Moms, if you're wondering what that is, that's a gift of $50 a month, $600 gift over the course of the year. You'll get a day sponsorship with that giving level.
0: Yeah.
1: So you'll get to pick a day on the calendar. So you're automatically a day sponsor. You're making that gift of $50 a month. Abby put this into place way back in the day. We used to be given like $20 a month. Abby instilled the Mom Squad Challenge. And when she did it, I was a single dad at the time.
0: Yeah.
1: I was raising my kids. My daughter was getting ready to go through a double lung transplant and a lot of stuff was going on. And I felt that calling on my heart too.
0: Yeah.
1: And so I, as a dad, was a member of the
0: Mom
1: Squad Challenge.
0: I love that.
1: And I loved it. And then when Abby and I got together years later, I mean, Abby and I had no idea what God had in store for us. But when we got together years later, we sat down as we were looking at our finances and what we were going to give as a married couple. And we're like, we just got to keep it rolling.
0: Aww.
1: And so we're at that $100 a month giving level.
0: Yeah.
1: But of course, our family is at that point
0: right now.
1: Right. And so we don't say this to brag or anything. We just say it to let you know that we are not asking you to do anything that we're not doing ourselves.
0: Absolutely. 800-223-9286. You can text the word give and get a direct giving link.
1: All right. So, Maria, what that comes down to is to stay on track for this hour to be fully funded.
0: Okay.
1: Just $385 to raise.
0: What?
1: $385. Now, we're running a little bit behind because things kind of moved over into the 8 o'clock hour. So
0: right.
1: I can play one short song right here. But if we could raise that $385 or even go over it and help this next half hour goal.
0: Absolutely.
1: Because for the entire morning, need to raise $5,400. So
0: okay.
1: Here's what we're looking at. The final need right now for this song, $385 raised. The real need, your best gift.
0: Absolutely.
1: 800-223-9286. That gift of a dollar a day would take care of this pretty much.
0: Yep.
1: That gift of $50 a month. If
0: Mom
1: you want to take the Mom Squad Challenge with Maria, who's going to be starting a
0: whole...
1: I'm going to make you do the blog too. You
0: sure,
1: know that,
0: I'll do
1: right?
0: it. Hey, we have a Mom Squad Challenge. Oh, yay!
1: Hey!
0: To Lena over in Largo. Hey, girl. She said, I'm meeting this Mom's Challenge. A longtime listener since 2020.
1: Wow.
0: And Spirit FM has changed her life back towards God. Every year she donates and she never has the money, but God always provides.
1: Oh, how beautiful
0: Talina,
1: is that?
0: That is amazing. Thank you so much. So there's our first mom in the Mom Squad Challenge with me. Who's the next mom?
1: Well, you know what
0: or
1: that
0: dad?
1: Also triggers?
0: What?
1: Woo-hoo! Woo-hoo! See, my timing is off.
0: I know. It's
1: okay.
0: A little...
1: But God's timing is never off.
0: I know.
1: All right. First half hour of the 7 o'clock hour. The first half hour.
2: Abundantly funded.
0: Abundantly
2: Woo!
0: Funded. Amazing. All thanks to your yeses. They're so beautiful.
1: Thanks to Talina, an anonymous gift, Janice, Marianne, Caitlin, our very own Maria, and another Maria. And again, happy birthday.

0: birthday to Sophia, turning 11 today. Peter, Fiorella, anonymous gift. So many people coming together to make sure the 7 o'clock hour is fully funded for a $15,000 bonus.
1: But it doesn't stop here, because that was the first half hour.
2: Yep.
1: Now here you are in the bottom half of the 7 a.m. hour with that baton in your hand. So 6 a.m. held it strong, passed it off to our early 7 a.m. people. And now here you are in the bottom half of the 7 a.m. and you are carrying this baton that is going to make sure your Spirit FM morning show is fully funded for a $15,000 bonus for your Spirit FM. It takes your yes right now. I just did the $50 a month Mom Squad Challenge. That's what my husband and I were called to do, and now Talina's in it. If you're being called for this Mom Squad Challenge, where we really said our family is worth that $50 a month, 800-223-9286.
0: So you don't have to be a mom to take the Mom Squad Challenge. Families actually take the Mom Squad Challenge. Maria, in these next three songs, in order for the 7 o'clock hour to be fully funded and to help realize that $15,000 bonus.
1: Yeah.
0: Did you hear that, by the way, on this final day of fundraising? 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
1: Yep.
0: I don't believe nobody's calling right now. 800-223-9286. Here's the need. Raise $2,480.
1: Okay.
0: Need to raise $2,480 in these last three songs of the hour in order to stay on track for that $15,000 bonus. Maria,
1: yes.
0: That equals just four partners, just about four partners saying yes to that Mom Squad Challenge.
1: Okay.
0: About seven partners saying yes to that gift of a dollar a day. But it's really all about today is the last day.
1: Today is it.
0: Just
1: your yes
0: best gift
1: matters
0: best gift
1: today
0: right now,
1: because this is the last day of Spread the Word. So make your best gift right now. Thank you for that call.
0: Keep
1: coming
0: them
1: in.
0: Coming. Keep them
1: 800-223-9286. Your best call. Text the word give and you'll get a direct giving link.
0: Absolutely. So far this morning, we have had a gift of a single gift of $10.
1: Yes.
0: We've had a gift of $1,000. Have we had a $2,000 gift
1: yet
0: this morning?
1: Not yet
0: this morning. A couple of $1,000 gifts.
1: Yes.
0: And everything in between.
1: It's been
0: so
1: amazing.
0: We keep saying numbers. Really, it's about the number that God puts on your heart. If that number is the Mom Squad Challenge at $50 a month, call now. 800-223-9286. 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If God's putting on your heart to give this ministry $10 a month, now is the perfect time to do it, my friend, because it's the final day of the fundraiser. It wraps up tonight at 7 p.m. and the morning show fully funded at 10 a.m. equals $15,000 bonus. 1-800-223-9286. My friend, it's your time to shine.

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1: 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Are you ready?
2: Yes.
1: Are you ready for this? 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
1: Oh my goodness, how beautiful.
2: That goes a long, long way here at your Spirit FM. All thanks to partners saying yes on this final day of Spread the Word.
1: Nice.
2: So let's say thank you to the Gendron family over in Tampa. Hey, Corey and Andrew in the car right now. You guys are amazing. And they just wanted to say that the impact of this ministry on our kids is absolutely incredible. They belt out the song Testimony at the top of their lungs and even led them to discuss the meaning of testimony. I think that is just amazing. Thank you guys for your gift of support. And then Marianne over in Tampa, Janice in Hudson, Talina, part of that Mom Squad challenge over in Largo. So if you're like, well, what's the Mom Squad? I guess I just brought the Mom Squad back.
1: Yeah,
2: so Adam and I, my husband and I, were kind of giving at different levels, and we were called to give at $50 a month. Yes, it's a stretch for our family, but our family is worth that.
1: Mm-hmm.
2: Your family is worth that. And I guess that this was a Mom Squad challenge. So if you want to be a part of this Mom Squad at $50 a month, that's a gift of $600. And broken into that $50 a month, you also get the day sponsorship with that.
1: All right.
2: 800-223-9286 is the number to call.
1: All right, and the need right now, just seven partners to say yes to that gift of $1 a day. If you want to take that $50 a month Mom Squad challenge, that's going to be over and above what is needed right now, so keep it coming. Basically, what we're looking at in, I think we've got time for about two more songs in this challenge.
2: Okay.
1: Things move quickly, and a lot happens on the final day of fundraising. But before 8 p.m., need to raise $2,480.
2: Well, $2,440 thanks to Donna.
1: Woo-hoo!
2: Donna in Dade City, a new partner with Your Spirit FM, inspiring to listen in the morning. 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
1: Nice. All right. That's the way it's done. 800-223-9286. 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We got one partner on right now, Maria. I believe that there are three people in the Spirit FM listening family right now that are listening in this moment on the final day of fundraising. This is a lot. I keep getting... Can we take a breath first?
2: Here we go.
1: Good morning.
2: Hey.
1: I'm Davis.
2: I'm Maria.
1: Thank you for hanging with us. We appreciate you being here. I get so keyed up during the final day of the fundraiser.
2: It's exciting.
1: It really is exciting. So here's what I want to say. I'm going to give you another song. We're gonna play another song, and I love this song.
2: Mm-hmm.
1: It's like one of my favorites.
2: Ooh, I do too.
1: For sure. It's a bop. But during this bop, I would ask you to dial this phone number, 800-223-9286. I would ask you to make your best monthly gift.
2: Yep.
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2: So 6 a.m. came abundantly funded.
1: Nice.
2: They had that baton in their hand. 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
1: Here you are.
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1: Nice.
2: Here you are, bottom half of 7 a.m., and you have that baton in your hand, and you are almost there.
1: Thanks to Mary in Largo. Thank you for your gift, stepping out in faith and saying yes to a gift of $40 a month. Praise God. Thank you for that, Mary. Nicole in Tampa,
2: hey, Nicole,
1: making that additional gift to Spirit FM. Mary and Nicole, already partners here at the Ministry of Spirit FM, and stepping out and making an additional gift and stepping up to that monthly plate. Thank you, Nicole. Thank you, Mary. Thank you, Donna. Thanks to Talina. Who else gave in this hour so far? Janice and Marianne, and so many people gathering together. Maria,
2: yes,
1: that puts your Spirit FM $1,860 away from the 7 a.m. hour being fully funded.
2: It's right there.
1: There you go.
2: $1,860
1: away.
2: I would love to see two more people stepping out and saying, I can be a part of that mom squad challenge.
1: Yes.
2: Two people saying yes to $50 a month. I my husband and I did our gift today. 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

0: loves me. Like you love me, Lord.
1: Wow, I couldn't ask for a song that ties in with our thought for the day any more. Even during our fundraiser, the most important part of the day is when we get to pray together. So please pray with us. Our thought for the day comes from John 15, verse 12. And Jesus said to his disciples, "This is my commandment. Love one another as I love you." Gosh, you know, looking at it in light of that song we just heard from Torrin Wells, "Nobody loves me like you love me, Lord." God loves you and me so much that he gave up divinity so that he could come down here and experience just what we're walking through. This is literally my favorite chapter in the entirety of scriptures, John chapter 15, because this is where Jesus let me know that he came here to be my friend. He didn't stay up on his throne in heaven to lord it over us. He came to walk arm in arm with you. He came here to wrap his arm around you when you're struggling. He came here to carry you when you couldn't walk another step. My friend, our challenge today is to go out there and love one another the way Christ loves you.
2: Let's pray together. In the name of the Father, and of the Son, and of the Holy Spirit, amen. God, thank you for the love that you have for us. Help us to share that love with those around us today. We pray today for Trent, for his job situation, for Margarita's sons, for Roger's mental health, and for Jonathan's sobriety. And God, we place all of our cares, our joys, our labors, and our sorrows within your loving embrace. In the name of the Father, and of the Son, and of the Holy Spirit, amen. Thank you for praying with us today.
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5: We're back.
1: It is the final day of Spread the Word fundraising here on Your Spirit FM. It all wraps up tonight at 6 p.m. And right now, welcome to it. If you join us every morning for prayer, sorry for the crazy disruption right afterwards, but this is it, my friend.
2: Yep.
1: Here's what's happening. $15,000 bonus.
2: Mm-hmm.
1: That's the challenge right now. Fully funded morning show equals
5: $15,000
1: bonus. 6 a.m.
5: Abundantly funded.
1: Oh, 7 a.m.
5: abundantly funded?
1: Not yet.
5: Well,
1: working toward it for sure.
5: Yes. Okay, but
1: working toward it for sure.
5: Halfway was
1: abundantly funded.
5: Yes.
1: Yes. Made it to the halfway mark, and now some thank yous.
5: Okay, so Marciana over in Palmetto just sponsored a day here. Marciana is a new partner with Your Spirit FM.
1: Thank you, Marciana.
5: Gave her a gift online, dedicated in memory of her nephew, Alex.
1: Aw.
5: Marciana, thank you so much for that gift and that day sponsorship. And then Christina over in Lakeland, longtime supporter of this ministry.
1: Nice.
5: And guess what?
1: Yeah.
5: Part of the Mom Squad Challenge.
1: Woo-hoo!
5: Partnered at that $50 a month giving level. So Adam and I, my husband and I, decided that was our giving level. And we want to do that monthly, and we want to be sustainers with that right now.
1: Love
5: and
1: this.
5: And then you told me that that's the Mom Squad. That used to be the OG Mom Squad challenge. So I guess I'm bringing this Mom Squad challenge back right
1: How
5: now.
1: How fitting this is, because Maria is pretty much Abby's doppelganger. They're besties. They just have so much in common as a young mom. And then when Abby was on the show as a young mom, it's just really cool seeing that. So I love seeing all these Mom Squad challenges coming back. So thanks, Christina, for taking the Mom Squad challenge.
5: Talina took
1: the Mom Squad challenge.
5: Yep.
1: Maria bringing the Mom Squad challenge back. So cool. You can make your gift right now, 800-223-9286. Here's the deal. In the final minutes of the 7 o'clock hour, looking to make sure the Spirit FM Morning Show is fully funded. Fully funded morning show equals $15,000 bonus.
5: And how this hour gets fully funded? $760.
1: $760?
5: $760 to be fully funded for this hour.
1: Okay.
5: What that means is one person saying yes to that Mom Squad challenge.
1: Yeah.
5: That's a $600 gift. And then one person saying, well, I can do that $160 gift.
1: All right.
5: Two people coming together right now. I promise you, my friend, $50 is a stretch for my family and I.
1: Yeah.
5: But we find worth and value here, and we want our kids listening to this constantly.
1: Amen to that. 800-223-9286. 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

0: Challenge.
1: 15,000 dollars challenge going on right now on this final day of fundraising for Spread the Word. Davis and Maria joining you. 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
2: Amazing. 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
2: 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Listen to this. I've been listening for years. Couldn't do it day to day without you. What did I wait? Why did I wait so long? It feels wonderful.
1: I love this, Chris. Thank you for stepping out in faith, making that gift of a dollar a day. Chris just went from being a member of the Spirit FM listening family to now also being a part of the Spirit FM giving family. And he says, why did I wait so long? 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
2: 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What does it mean?
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2: Woo!
1: Good job. Well done. 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
1: Welcome, friend, to the final day of Spread the Word. It's Friday. We had to get it in there. 800-223-9286 is the number to give. And what's the deal? Well, my friend, fully funded morning show equals $15,000 bonus. Oh, my goodness.
2: I know.
1: It's just so cool.
2: Yes.
1: So amazing. So many people coming together to give during the kickstart of this fundraiser to make sure these bonus funds are available. So here you are. It is now 8 a.m.
2: Uh-huh. So 6 a.m.? Abundantly funded. And I like to picture they had the baton in their hand. They like grasped onto it really tightly.
1: Yep.
2: And they're like
1: filled it with cash and then handed it to you.
2: Sure. And then they gave it to the 7 a.m. They said, okay, here's your baton, your leg of this race. 7 a.m. came in and they were abundantly funded. Here you are in the 8 a.m. grasping on to that baton. You are going to do this with your yes to this radio ministry. And do you know who's starting out with a yes?
1: Who?
2: Shannon over in St. Petersburg.
1: Well, hey, Shannon.
2: Shannon is a new partner with Your Spirit FM. 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
1: Ooh.
2: 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It gets her spiritually prepared to face the challenges of the day.
1: Nice.
2: I absolutely love that. That is what Shannon is using as this radio ministry for her to like get in the car. 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
2: Okay.
1: 8 partners saying yes to that gift of a dollar a day. 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
2: Right.
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2: Okay.
1: So we'll call it a 3-song challenge. 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
2: Okay, so you are listening right now. This is your moment right now. And last day, Adam and I, my husband and I, were like, okay, we had given a day sponsorship. We had done a one-time 365.
1: Yeah.
2: But we were like, we're called to be a monthly partner, right?
1: Yep.
2: So we were like, what is our level? And we decided $50 a month.
1: Beautiful.
2: And then I told you and you're like, well, that was the OG Mom Squad challenge.
1: Yes.
2: And I absolutely love that because the reason why $50 is a stretch for Adam and I.
1: Mm-hmm.
2: We're a young family of 5. And $50 a month is something that puts worth into this radio ministry because our kids are worth it.
1: Mm.
2: They worship in the car all the time. They praise to the music all the time. And I know we're feeding their souls with this radio ministry. That's why we partnered at that $50 a month. And I'm calling out anybody listening right now that feels called to that Mom Squad challenge. Will you say yes to that $50 a month? It would be huge. It's a gift of $600 broken into that $50 a month.
1: There you go. And that, of course, would automatically qualify you as a day sponsor as well. Any gift $500 or above gets you a day on the calendar. So you get to celebrate your family on that day. A really cool double win. 800-223-9286 is the number to give. So, Maria, one partner on the phone making their gift right now. Shannon just gave her gift in the 8 o'clock hour. Chris made a gift at the very end of the 7 o'clock hour.
2: Yes.
1: And I love what he said. He said, I've been listening for years. I couldn't do it day to day without Spirit FM. Why did I wait so long to give? This feels wonderful. Chris partnering with Spirit FM for the very first time, making that gift of a dollar a day and just letting everybody know how good it feels to finally step out in faith and make that gift. 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
1: Nice. 1-800-223-9286. All right, here's what I'd like to see. First song of a three-song challenge. If we don't talk too much, we can get three songs in, but it's Friday. You never know what's going to happen here on the Spirit FM Morning Show. I'd like to see three more partners go into the phones during this song and making your best gift.
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0: All right, welcome to the final day of Spread the Word. 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
0: 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Listen, if you've been listening all week long, you've been waiting till the last day to give. Guess what, my friend?
1: Today's the day.
0: Today's the last day. It's the last day of the fundraiser.
1: This is your moment.
0: Day. This is it. This is it. This is the day that it ends. 1-800-223-9286.
1: I don't think they understood any of that.
0: I don't think so either, but that's okay.
1: 800-223-9286. I would love to see a call coming in right now with your best gift. So in order for this half hour to be fully funded, $2,780.
0: All right.
1: My friend, if you've got that larger, maybe $2,000 gift, I haven't seen that come in yet. I think that would be amazing because you could really set this 8 a.m. hour on the right track.
0: Yeah, and I'll be honest with you. It's 16 minutes, almost 17 minutes after 8 o'clock in the morning. $2,780 needs to be raised in this, like, next 15 minutes.
1: I know.
0: Less than 15 minutes to stay on track for this $15,000 bonus. And honestly, nobody on the line giving right now. There might be somebody logging in to myspiritfm.com to make their gift on the web. Not sure about that one just yet. But right now, drying up just a little bit. And honestly, order to stay on track for this $15,000 bonus, everybody's got to come together on this last day and make your best gift right now.
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1: 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So right now, I would love to see three people coming to the phone right now, being a part, joining me. I think it was Talina, and there was another Christina.
0: Christina, nice.
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0: All right, 800-223-9286 is the number to give.
1: Come on.
0: Maria, I don't see anyone on the phone giving right now. So here's what I'm going to do. I'm going to put a minute on the clock, and that'll give you the opportunity to respond and be the hero, because you got to prime the pump a little bit.
1: Yep.
0: Got to get this hour started and get this hour going strong. 1-800-223-9286. Looking for you to go to the phone right now with your best gift. 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You, my friend, are needed now. Come on. A minute on the clock. Dial the phone now. Come on.
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2: Yes.
1: 6 a.m. Abundantly funded. 7 a.m. abundantly funded.
2: Mm-hmm.
1: 8 a.m. Here you are. 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
2: And so how this works is we break it into half goals.
1: Little bite-sized chunks.
2: 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That seems like a lot, but I know, actually, the Spirit FM Morning Show family proves that that's not a lot.
1: That's true.
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0: God's fire lately here on Spirit FM, and you talking about this big chunk. Right now, looking to raise $2,780, which feels like a lot.
1: Yeah.
0: But everybody coming together, all of the Spirit FM Morning Show listening family coming together, is kind of like a blowtorch. That $2,780 is like a piece of ice. It's got no chance.
1: Yeah.
0: It's got zero chance against a blowtorch. And you, my friend, you have the fire of God within you. Spirit FM puts that fire of God within you every single day as you're preparing for the day, as you're getting ready to head into work. Maybe you've got a great job and you love your job, and Spirit FM fires you up to go in and do a great job at it. That is what we're asking you to participate in. 800-223-9286. Maybe you're in a place that I was in when I found Spirit FM back in 1997. I was at a dead-end job. I could not stand going into work. I did not leave my car until I prayed with the morning show. I prayed with Gus Lloyd every morning, and then I was able to go in and face the day full of God's grace. We're asking you to support that with your gift right now. 800-223-9286. Last song to get this half hour challenge fully funded, $2,780 away.
1: We'll take that down a little bit because Greg and Lourdes over in Tampa just partnered at $20 a month.
2: Woo!
1: That is amazing. Thank you so much for hearing the calling. They are existing partners, and here they are with another partnership with your Spirit
2: FM.
1: You have a number, but my friend, this is day five. This is it. This is the final morning show of Spread the Word 2026, celebrating 40 years.
2: Wow.
1: It has been a celebratory week. You are here. Your yes matters, but it has to happen right now.
0: I would love to celebrate this half hour being fully funded and the morning show on track for a $15,000 bonus, but it takes you going to the phone during this final song of this challenge. Looking to raise $2,540. That's about four people taking the Mom Squad Challenge at $50 a month. That's about six people saying yes to that gift of a dollar a day to your Spirit FM. But honestly, I would be remiss if I did not say, if you've got one of those larger gifts, if you could do that $1,000 gift, that $2,000 gift, dare I say, if you were in a position right now to give the Spirit FM ministry a $5,000 gift, that would go toward even the next challenge.
1: Yes.
0: Make sure that this morning show is fully funded for that $15,000 bonus. I remember, I think three fundraisers ago, I just said, your Spirit FM's looking for that gift of $5,000. Somebody called. John Morris, the station manager, will get on the phone with you, by the way, if you're making a gift in that range. And John said, what happened? Why? What made you decide to give $5,000 right now? And he said, because that's the number that I wanted to give and you asked for it.
1: Wow.
0: I mean, you never know what God is going to do. Maybe God has put a $5,000 gift on someone's heart and they just haven't heard us ask for it
1: yet.
0: It's just up to us to step out in faith and do God's bidding.
1: Also, you know, tax season just finished up, and maybe you've been looking for, you had a tax return and it was more than you thought it would be, and you've been looking for something to kind of give it towards.
0: Yeah.
1: Well, this radio ministry would be a huge recipient of that gift from you. Your best gift right now, 800-223-9286.
0: This is it. Last song. It is already 8:30, but we are looking to make sure this half hour is fully funded. My friend, the need right now to raise $2,540, just asking for your best gift toward that in this moment. 800-223-9286. 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
1: All right, my friend, fully funded morning show equals $15,000 bonus. 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
1: 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Here's the way this works. 6 a.m. abundantly funded.
2: Nice.
1: 7 a.m. abundantly funded.
2: Yes.
1: Soon as the 8 and the 9 o'clock are both fully funded, at least.
2: Yep.
1: $15,000 bonus.
2: So Adam and I were talking about this. We were giving at that day sponsorship, single gift of a day sponsorship.
1: Right.
2: We gave a single gift of the dollar a day, $365.
1: Yep.
2: But we were feeling called to be a monthly supporter, because when you are giving your money away monthly,
1: right,
2: it's something you budget for and something that you can see coming out every single month. And what we see with that is a ministry that is worth it.
1: Mm.
2: So we thought, okay, well, what's our comfortable, air quotes comfortable, because gas prices are expensive,
1: yep,
2: groceries are expensive. We came to $50 a month.
1: Wow.
2: And I told you this.
1: Yeah, you did.
2: And then you said,
1: that's the Mom Squad Challenge.
2: And I said, what? So the Mom Squad Challenge was the OG 50 bucks a month when Abby was here. Abby,
1: yep,
2: your wife. She did the morning show. She's like, hey, let's do this 50 bucks a month Mom Squad Challenge. And then I don't guess God put that on my heart too, and I'm excited to now partner at that $50 a month. And I want to encourage others listening right now in the 8 a.m. You're dropping your kiddos off to school.
1: Yeah.
2: Maybe they're already off to school and you're listening and you're like been waiting for a number that works for you and your family. 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
1: Yeah, and in the math for that, of course, $50 a month is a $600 gift to Your Spirit FM. 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So one of the cool things about the Mom Squad Challenge, you're automatically eligible to pick a day on the calendar and celebrate your family,
2: yeah,
1: on that day. It's a gift of $50 per month, but really whatever you can give. Maria, in the next three songs, before we get to 9 o'clock,
2: yeah,
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2: Okay.
1: $4,900 in the next 25 minutes.
2: Yep.
1: Sounds like a lot, but man, just a little bit at a time, little the people coming together. You know, that would be, what if we're doing that with the Mom Squad Challenge? Did you already do that
2: math? I didn't
1: math?
2: Do that math yet. I'm also, while you're doing math, I'm going to call out somebody with that $1,000 gift. That would be huge right now,
1: yes,
2: too.
1: Yeah, yeah, yeah. So that would be 8 people taking the Mom Squad Challenge.
2: Okay.
1: Just a little more than 8, but 8 people taking the Mom Squad Challenge. But really, your best gift right now, if you've been holding on to that $1,000, that $2,000, maybe even up to that $5,000 gift, now is a huge time to do it,
2: yes,
1: because it would chunk this down really quickly, because fully funded morning show equals
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1: Oh my gosh.
2: Really?
1: 1-800-
2: But it doesn't happen without your yes.
1: 223-9286. Let me say the number slowly because some people still don't have it yet. 800-223-9286. 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You've got this, my friend.

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1: Oh, my goodness. 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
2: Yes, but fully funded morning show.
1: Yes.
2: So right now, 8 a.m., I'm going to be honest, we're a lot of it.
1: Well, here's the deal, though.
2: Okay.
1: 6 a.m., abundantly funded.
2: Yes.
1: 7 a.m., abundantly funded.
2: Yes.
1: 8 a.m., you can do it. There's still time. There's like 19 minutes left. You could get this done. It feels like a big hurdle, but it's doable.
2: It is doable. You know who's making it doable?
1: Who's making it happen?
2: Kasha in Sarasota just gave her gift online. Listen to this. Her gift is $121. You might ask, what's the $1? Kasha says, Graham, who is 4, has $1 in his wallet and wanted to give it.
1: Wow.
2: Graham.
1: Oh, Graham. Thank you.
2: That is, think about what that $1 is.
1: That's
2: to a 4-year-old.
1: That's the biggest dollar given to this fundraiser,
2: right?
1: Period.
2: Right?
1: That is the biggest dollar that has been given to this fundraiser. When you're 4, everything is huge.
2: Yes.
1: A dollar to a 4-year-old is like $1 million, man.
2: But Graham gave it away. And Graham hangs with us in the 8 a.m. Graham, Kasha, and I think it's Ariel.
1: Yep.
2: In the 8 a.m. And you guys are absolutely hilarious and just the best. So thank you again for partnering with this ministry.
1: Oh, my gosh. All right. That's how it's done, my friend. Everybody coming together. The Spirit FM listening family coming together. Becoming the Spirit FM giving family.
2: Yes.
1: 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The need in the next 2 songs.
2: Mm-hmm.
1: We're going to play a song and then pray, and then we'll have time maybe for one more. The need in the next 2 songs to raise $4,779 to stay on track for this $15,000 bonus. Now, I know this sounds like a lot. I am 100% positive there's one person listening right now that could do that whole amount.
2: Yes.
1: That could call 800-223-9286 and say, I could do a $5,000 gift to Spirit FM right now. Make sure that the 8 a.m. hour is abundantly funded and that $15,000 bonus is a reality. But you might not be that person.
2: Mm-hmm.
1: And if you're not, you know what? That's okay. You could be like Graham. You know, make that gift. You've got a dollar in your wallet. Give that dollar away. That's the biggest gift that this ministry has seen during this fundraiser, 100%. So no gift too big, no gift too small. Your gift is the perfect gift, but only when it's given.
2: Ignacio and Ruskin just responded with his gift. Thank you so much. Gave a gift of $40 a month.
1: Nice.
2: In honor of his mom, Anna Maria Lopez. And he's also asking for prayers. So, Ignacio, we are going to add you to the prayer list. Thank you for responding to the need in front of your Spirit FM with your best gift. And that's how it is. And Kasha and Stacy, Greg and Lourdes, all responding in the 8 a.m. right now, working our way towards a fully funded hour for this $15,000 bonus.
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0: course, the most important part of our day together here on the Spirit FM Morning Show is our prayer time. Our thought for the day comes from John's Gospel, chapter 15, it's verse 12. And Jesus said to his disciples, "This is my commandment, love one another as I love you." This is absolutely my favorite chapter of the Scriptures. This is the chapter where Jesus revealed to us that he came here to be our friend, not just to be our Lord, not just to be our Savior, but to walk with us, to journey with us. He gave up divinity to play in the dirt with us. How cool is that? It blows my mind every time. So, friends, today our challenge is, how can we go out? How can we walk hand in hand with those around us? How can we love the way Jesus loves?
1: Let's pray together. In the name of the Father, and of the Son, and of the Holy Spirit. Amen. God, thank you for the love that you give us. Help us to spread that love to others more frequently today. We pray today for Melissa's son's faith to be renewed, for Matt to have a clear mind and to experience some uplifting. We pray for Kristen's finals, for Trent's job career, and for Jonathan's sobriety. And God, we place all of our cares, our joys, our labors, and our sorrows within your loving embrace. In the name of the Father, and of the Son, and of the Holy Spirit, amen. Thanks for praying with us today.
2: Challenge. Challenge.
0: And that in the business is what we call a hard left turn. Woo! Welcome to the final day of Spread the Word fundraiser. Davis and Maria with you on this final morning show of the fundraiser. Here is the deal. Fully funded morning show equals
3: $15,000 bonus.
1: I mean,
0: I love how we matched each other's energy right there. That was so cool.
1: Because I'm excited.
0: It's so cool.
1: This is day five. So many beautiful yeses have come forth, making sure that this $15,000 is unlocked for your Spirit FM. It's going to take your yes right now. And here's the number, 800-223-9286.
0: Getting really close, but not quite there yet. So here's the deal so far. 6 a.m., abundantly funded. 7 a.m., abundantly funded.
1: Yes.
0: 8 a.m., a little bit of work to do, but God's people are answering the call. 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But it takes your gift now. You, my friend, are needed now at 800-223-9286.
1: Well, Pamela is responding with her need now. Pamela from Pinellas Park. She says, Spirit FM helps calm me down when I feel anxious.
0: Aww.
1: It brings me peace, and it helps me feel comfort and reassurance. Pamela, thank you so much for that gift. And then the Young family just came in with their triple day sponsorship. They are going to be sponsoring 3 days here at Spirit FM.
0: Nice.
1: Also,
0: that
1: an underwriter
0: incredible.
1: Here at Spirit FM.
0: Oh, yeah.
1: This is a beautiful family of 9 kids.
0: Wow.
1: Brittany, their mom is just so graceful and so peaceful. And I ask her all the time, how?
0: With 9 kids, how is she so peaceful?
1: She's just like, Maria, I don't know. By the grace of God, sometimes she's like, well, you don't see me all the time. But she's like, you know what? By the grace of God, I trust that the Lord's going to lead me. And here she is with these beautiful 9 kiddos.
0: That's
1: so
0: beautiful.
1: Yeah.
0: And hopefully Spirit FM plays a part in that because, you know, Pamela made her gift and said, you really do. Spirit FM calms me down when I feel anxious.
1: Yes.
0: That's what Spirit FM does for Pamela.
1: Thank you for that call.
0: And that I believe that Spirit FM is part of the peace that Brittany feels in her life every single day while wrangling 9 kids. That's absolutely crazy. And now, here it is, your turn. Just a couple of minutes left in this hour, really looking for a last minute hero to come through. Maria, the need.
1: Yep.
0: Straight up and honest.
1: Okay,
0: the need, $3,109.
1: Okay.
0: Need to raise $3,109. You may be asking, why that round? Why is that not a round number? Well, because Kasha gave earlier, and as she was making her gift, her 4-year-old said, I have a dollar in my wallet.
1: Yep.
0: Can I give that? And that made Kasha's gift $1 richer.
1: Yeah.
0: And that made this ministry $1 million richer, because that dollar to a four-year-old, a dollar out of a four-year-old's wallet, is the biggest gift we've received in this fundraiser.
1: Yeah.
0: What can your gift be? What could you bring to the Lord, to Spirit FM today, to help this ministry continue on for another 40 years? Come on.
1: So Denise.
0: Down to the wire.
1: Denise over in Taravet. How do you say this?
0: Tierra Verde?
1: Nope.
0: No, Tavares.
1: Tavares, Florida. Denise, can you help us out here? Denise, thank you so much for your gift. And so that's how it's done. And now, what does that make it?
0: $3,009 away from this hour being fully funded.
1: Okay.
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1: And I really do believe that there is someone listening right now that can do that $3,000 gift.
0: Mm-hmm.
1: I do believe it. My friend, you are needed, because 6 a.m. came in abundantly funded. 7 a.m. came in fully funded. And here you are in the 8 a.m. It's $3,009. It seems like a lot. But you can be that last minute hero and make sure that we can pass the baton to the 9 a.m. to be fully funded for a $15,000 bonus.
0: All right, this is it. Last song of the
1: hour.
0: This is your time to shine. What part of that $3,009 can you do? 1-800-223-9286. That $500 day sponsorship will knock it down. That gift of a dollar a day will knock it down. It's really up to you responding with your best gift on this last day of fundraising.
1: Come on, let's do it.
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0: 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Fully funded morning show equals $15,000 bonus. 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
1: I'm going to be honest with you, $3,009 away. 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So, Dave over in Tampa.
0: Woo-hoo, under 3K.
1: Under. Okay, so you're going to do the math right there. 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You can also text the word give and you'll get a direct giving link. That's what it takes. Everybody with their best gift. Chipping away at this, what is the total now?
0: $2,909.
1: $2,909. Everybody coming together, chipping away at it.
0: That's the challenge. This is the goal. Raise $2,909 in the next minute in order to make sure the morning show is on track to be fully funded. So this is kind of like a relay race. The 6 a.m. had the baton. They raised their funds, passed it on to the 7 a.m. They raised their funds, passed it on to the 8 a.m. 8 a.m., here it is, wrapping up with $2,909 to go.
1: Okay, so can you take it down a little bit more?
0: Yep.
1: So Jasmine and Valrico, I love this. I love how you everyone is listening right now. Yeah. They're like, wow, we are in the last minute. Jasmine and Valrico just gave her part, new partner at Spirit FM, took the 30-day challenge in April of last year and has not listened to anything else ever since.
0: Nice.
1: Okay, take it down a little bit more now, Davis. $500 day sponsorship just came in, an anonymous partner.
0: Woo!
1: They've been a sustaining partner for many years. Believe in the ministry of Spirit FM, plays the right song when they need to hear God's message. Okay, thank you for responding in this minute. What does that take it down to?
0: Okay, here we go. So thanks to that anonymous gift in St. Petersburg, can I just say thank you, Jasmine, for making this a round number for us with your gift. Maria, $2,350 away from the 8 a.m. being fully funded for a $15,000 bonus.
1: Yes.
0: Now, I know that feels like a lot.
1: $2,350 in this final minute
0: now,
1: of the 8 a.m.
0: If we divide that up by a dollar a day, that's like six people saying yes to the gift of a dollar a day and one more saying I could do $15 a month.
1: Yes.
0: That would be 2, 4 day sponsors and one person saying yes to that gift of a dollar a day. That would be, you know how it goes.
1: Yeah.
0: You can do math.
1: Yes.
0: Your best gift minus $2,350 is gold.
1: Maybe you have that $1,500 gift right now. Maybe another person's like, I can do that $1,500 gift too. You would abundantly fund the 8 a.m. But like we're now pushing into 9 and we're stretching because we're giving you time right now to call right now to make sure that 8 a.m. is fully funded.
0: All right. So speaking of time to call, I will put a minute on the clock.
1: Okay.
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0: Oh, you can do this. 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
1: the way.
2: Here's what they gave. 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
1: Okay.
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1: That's a weird number.
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1: Wow.
2: Deepest thanks. Curtis gave $4.
1: Oh my gosh. I love this.
2: I do too.
1: This is so cool.
2: All of these kids coming together and saying, hey, mom, I've got this allowance. I want to give this because I love this radio station.
1: Oh my goodness. So Fabian's 10-year-old gave $4 out of their wallet. Who's Kasha's 4-year-old
2: Graham
1: said, I have a dollar in my wallet. Can I give it? Yes. So Curtis, thank you for your huge gift of $4.
2: Yes.
1: Graham, thank you for your ginormous gift of a dollar. So beautiful. That's like $1 million to a 4-year-old.
2: I know,
1: that is
2: right?
1: Absolutely beautiful. It just really inspires me to up my gift. I mean, Abby and I are like, wow, could we do more? We probably could. All right, here's the number, 800-223-9286. The goal right now is to make sure that the Spirit FM Morning Show is fully funded. I fully believe the Spirit FM Morning Show will be abundantly funded because, little backstory.
2: There's been a lot of programming on.
1: 8 o'clock an hour. Mm-hmm. Okay, wait, go back.
2: Brrr.
1: 6 a.m. Abundantly funded.
2: Yeah.
1: Did you say that already?
2: Yes.
1: 7 a.m. Abundantly funded.
2: Uh-huh.
1: 8 a.m.
2: What
1: we
2: is it?
1: We were worried. We were scared.
2: I mean, in the last minute, looking for like $3,000.
1: And right before that, we had been like 5,000 away.
2: Yep.
1: With only like 7 minutes to go in the hour.
2: Mm-hmm.
1: And I said, I fully believe there's someone listening that could do that $5,000 gift to your Spirit FM right now. And then the foundation called.
2: Actually, it's called Seven Gifts Foundation.
1: The Seven Gifts Foundation called, and they said, "Foundation, the Seven Gifts Foundation listens regularly to the morning show and made that gift."
2: What?
1: Oh my God!
2: $5,000 gift.
1: Wow. Thank you. Thank you. Thank you. So, 6 a.m., abundantly
2: Woo!
1: Funded. 7 a.m. abundantly funded.
2: Woo!
1: 8 a.m. abundantly
2: Woo-hoo!
1: Funded. Oh my goodness. Here it is, 9 o'clock.
2: Oh,
1: all we have to
2: gosh.
1: Do is make sure that the 9 a.m. is fully funded and or abundantly funded.
2: Can you use all your kid buttons right now?
1: $15,000 bonus is what your Spirit FM's looking at. Let's see. Here's the first one.
3: 40 years. Wow.
1: Love that. 6 a.m. abundantly funded?
3: Yay!
1: 7 a.m. abundantly funded?
3: You did it!
1: 8 a.m. abundantly funded?
3: Awesome!
1: There's one more
2: it.
1: Button that I can't do.
2: We got to hold off
1: end.
2: On that one.
1: We got to wait until the end
2: oh,
1: because
2: so good.
1: 9 o'clock, here it is. Your turn, my friend. Your turn to come through. 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
2: yep.
1: 49 technically, in the next 49 minutes. Fully funded morning show, $15,000
2: nice.
1: Bonus. Just looking for your best gift in this first song of the 9 o'clock
2: Let's do
1: hour.
2: It
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1: Celebrating 40 years of radio ministry and really working towards this $15,000 bonus for your Spirit FM. I'm going to just kind of lay out how this morning has been. It has been, I mean, Davis and I haven't sat down this morning because it has been so fun.
2: We don't sit down any morning during a fundraiser.
1: No, we don't. 6 a.m. came in abundantly funded. We like to say they had that baton in their hand, and they held on to it firmly. And they're like, okay, 7 a.m., now's your turn. Handed it off to 7 a.m. to finish their leg of the race. 7 a.m. came in, and they abundantly funded that hour. 8 a.m., you had the baton. You were holding it, and you were holding it, and you held it to the very, very end. Came in abundantly funded. Woo! And now 9 a.m., here you are on the last hour of the Spirit FM morning show on day 5 of Spread the Word. And you have something in front of you that is going to be huge because you get to complete the leg of the race. Is like the finish line. All of the yeses that came in starting from Monday morning at 6 a.m. to now 9 a.m. Friday morning right now, all of these yeses coming together and saying, yep, I believe in this ministry. I know that my family, my Spirit FM family is going to make this happen, but it starts with your yes, finishing up strong. 800-223-9286. 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
1: Yes.
2: Here's the deal. Starting this morning, you just laid it all out, all the abundantly funded hours, okay? That leaves the 9 o'clock hour, just 260, I erased it.
1: Oh, no. Why did you erase it?
2: I did all that math and then erased it because
1: you were in your head, weren't
2: you? Three other things happened.
1: Oh, no. Okay, so we're
2: say the phone number a couple more times.
1: 800-223-9286. Can I tell you about two of the best gifts that we got today?
2: Oh, please.
1: Two of the best gifts. Every gift is amazing. But two of the best gifts came from a 4-year-old and a 10-year-old. The 4-year-old gave his $1 in his wallet because he uses this radio station every day with his mama in the car. The 10-year-old is now inspiring his family to pray because he hears it on this radio station. The 4-year-old and the 10-year-old gave out of their what was huge to them, a $1 and a $4.
2: Love it.
1: Huge to them.
2: Love it.
1: Now it's your turn.
2: Okay, here you are. 1-800-223-9286 is the number. Fully funded morning show equals
1: $15,000 bonus.
2: Okay. 6, 7, 8 abundantly funded originally needed to raise almost $4,000 in the 9 o'clock hour. It's 9:18 now.
1: Yeah.
2: So originally, but because of all that heavy lifting that was done, because of that 10-year-old and that 4-year-old giving from their wallets, 9 o'clock just need to raise $261 to be fully funded. Did you hear me?
1: Wait.
2: $261. Not $2,610. No. $261 raised. Fully funded morning show, $15,000 bonus.
1: Okay, my friend, $261. It's like, who's been waiting?
2: I mean, a couple of people saying yes to the gift of a dollar a day, or one person saying a dollar a day, that abundantly funded.
1: Absolutely.
2: Right there. Two people saying, you know what, I could do $20 a month, abundantly funded. Three people saying, I could do $10 a month, abundantly funded. I believe that the 9 a.m. hour is not just going to be fully funded.
1: Yeah.
2: I fully believe the 9 a.m. hour is going to be abundantly funded because it's the last day. Maybe you've been holding on to your best gift all week long, and that best gift is a $500 gift, because from here on out, after that 261 gets hit, We're just counting up, up, and being thankful for God's abundance. So would you get us across that finish line? Get the Spirit FM Morning Show across that finish line. Let's raise this last 261 and make sure that this hour is abundantly funded.
1: Amazing.
2: And that $15,000 bonus is in the bank.
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0: Challenge.
1: Well, my friend, you have shown up at the right time. Final day of Spread the Word. 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Just raised $261 more for the Spirit FM morning show on this final day of fundraising to be fully funded. Did you hear what I just said?
2: Why are you yelling?
1: I'm trying not, to.
2: No, we're going to take that back. Broop. Now I'm start sorry. Again in a more positive and upbeat note.
1: Okay, hold on. We'll do it this way. Is that good?
2: Yes.
1: Good morning, my friend. Welcome to the final hour of fundraising.
2: I like this.
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2: I definitely think...
1: Was that better?
2: That was so much better. And you know what?
1: I need to find a smooth jazz bed track because it would be even better on smooth jazz.
2: Angela just responded in
1: nice.
2: That moment. Angela is a new partner
1: right.
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1: All right.
2: A gift of $120.
1: I love it.
2: Angela from Clearwater. She says,
1: I love it. You're trying to talk. I'm just saying things while I do math over here.
2: Can you do that while keeping your mouth shut?
1: No.
2: Okay, sorry, Angela. Here, Angela, your message is beautiful. She says, because you fill us with spirit every day, spreading the word of God through the Bible every morning, spreading faith through music, lifting us up when we feel down. She said, my kids have grown up

0: And man, you're a good writer too. I appreciate that very much. All right, Maria, that means the Spirit FM Morning Show.
1: Yes.
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1: This is live action.
0: I don't see anything.
1: Nothing has popped up on yours
0: yet? Nothing's popped up on mine.
1: Okay, well, we have an anonymous partner from Tampa.
0: Okay.
1: This is for all of their grandchildren. Sponsor today here at Spirit FM.
0: What?
1: Day sponsorship.
0: Nice.
1: That is what it is. That is from our anonymous partner in Tampa, Florida. I can't wait to see what day you choose and all of your grandchildren's names.
0: Praise God for that. Thank you so much for that day sponsorship. The number to give, 1-800-223-9286. Now, my friend, get this.
1: Yeah?
0: Are you ready for this?
1: Yes.
0: Fully funded morning show equals what, Maria?
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1: Amazing.
0: Oh, the show goes until 10 o'clock, so you know what that means, Maria.
1: We have time to be abundantly funded.
0: We're counting up from here on out.
1: You go first.
0: This is such a twist. Oh, my goodness. For the entirety of fundraising, we always count down.
1: Right.
0: It's counting down. We need to raise $3,000. We need to raise $4,000. We need to raise $5,000.
1: Yes.
0: We're always counting down. $5,000. Okay, now we're down to needing $4,940. Now we're down to needing $1,000. Now we're down to needing $100. We're counting up. Currently, the Spirit FM Morning Show on the final day of fundraising is abundantly funded by $359.
1: Yes.
0: We are going to keep counting this up. We are going to see how much of God's abundance,
1: absolutely,
0: God's Spirit FM listening family can come through with in these final 40 minutes of the Spirit FM Morning Show. How much can you abundantly fund this ministry right now? 1-800-223-9286.
1: Okay, well, here's some abundantly funded gifts coming in
0: I'm not subtracting.
1: These yeses are so cool.
0: Woo!
1: So an anonymous partner in Tampa gave a gift of $140. And then Paul from Plant City. Hey, Paul from Plant City. He was our Living with Spirit story a couple months ago. So, Paul, thank you so much for your gift. All abundantly funding the morning show. And now what your Spirit FM gets to do is count up. And these yeses are now going to go towards, guess what they're going to go towards? 5 p.m. hour.
0: Yes.
1: 6 p.m. hour.
0: Yes.
1: When you know your Spirit FM is going to be pushing at the end.
0: Yes.
1: These yeses are going to matter at the end of fundraiser.
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1: Amazing.
0: Maria, just a second ago, we were abundantly funded by $359.
1: Yeah.
0: I wanted to add these next couple of gifts to it, I automatically hit a minus sign because we're so used to counting down. But right now, the Spirit FM Morning Show counting up thanks to your generosity. 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
1: Woo!
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0: Celebrating Woo! God's goodness and abundance, my friend. Your Spirit FM counting up now thanks to your generosity. Here's how we started the day. Fully funded morning show equals $15,000 bonus.
1: Yeah.
0: And my friend, the Spirit FM morning show, fully funded at 9:27 a.m.
1: Amazing.
0: And now we are adding up God's abundance. So far, abundantly funded by $619. How much more will you add to that abundance? 800-223-9286.
1: Well, Rebecca in Riverview is adding to that with her gift of $100.
0: Nice.
1: Thank you so much. They were actually our day sponsors the other day. So thank you, Rebecca, for, you know, just hearing the drive right now, right? That you're here. She was there towards that, like, final push, really needing it. And she heard it, and she's like, oh, my goodness. And she responded with that $100. Thank you so much, Rebecca. Patricia in Riverview gave a gift of $120 online. We have another faithful partner calling right now.
0: Excellent.
1: Adding to this total. It is amazing. And really, it's your yes. It's your reason why.
0: Right.
1: You get to, at this point, maybe you've been a part of the listening family. If you listen to the fundraiser all week long and you have been like, wow, listening to all the stories, hearing all the yeses and feeling that calling on your heart, but just like not really knowing when your right time was. Now here is your time to change into that part of the giving family.
0: I love that.
1: You have the ability of whatever gift God has put on your heart to do that.
0: Yeah, we got a call from Chris in Gulfport earlier this morning, just before 8 o'clock this morning.
1: Christina. She texted, it was Christina.
0: Well, she goes by Chris. She was just letting us know she's a girl, and I was honoring that.
1: You were doing it.
0: I was working on that.
1: Okay, we're there. Go, team.
0: Okay. Got a call from Chris in Gulfport, and she said, I don't know why I waited so long to give. This feels so good.
1: I absolutely love that.
0: Chris went from being a member of the Spirit FM listening family to being a member of the Spirit FM giving family. And she says it felt so good. And so, my friend, we are just asking you, you know, during this fundraiser, we are continually raising funds and counting up and up and up. But what happens on our end of it, it's a really interesting kind of mindset, because we come in and each hour there is a goal, a certain amount of money that we need to raise in order to hit that goal. And so we're always kind of counting down. It's really interesting, this mind shift. Now that the Spirit FM Morning Show is fully funded, we are counting up. So far for this final day, the Spirit FM Morning Show abundantly funded by $719, still counting up, and that $15,000 bonus added to the top of it. Your gift will make sure that this ministry is abundantly funded for another 40 years. 800-223-9286.
1: Christina just texted in and said, no worries. I'm so glad I made the jump.
0: I love that. Thank you, Christina.
1: So earlier this morning, my husband and I made our gift, and we used to do that like single gift of $1 a day or single gift of a day sponsorship, but we were feeling called to give a monthly gift. And so we were talking about it, and we're like, well, maybe we'll do a $50 a month gift. That's a stretch for our family, but something that my husband and I were like, I feel the worth here. We want Spirit FM here for our kids. So we did that $50 a month gift, told you about it. I guess this is an OG Mom Squad challenge.
0: It is.
1: So if you want to join the Mom Squad challenge at that $50 a month gift, that would be amazing too. It's a gift of $600, which also gets you a day sponsorship here. So if you would love to join the $50 a month Mom Squad, you can call your gift in 800-223-9286 and just tell them, hey, I want to jump on that Mom Squad.
0: All right. And praising God for his abundance on this final day of fundraising. Welcome, my friend, if you're just joining us, Davis and Maria here on the Spirit FM Morning Show. 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Wow. 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

0: 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Here's the way we started our morning. Fully funded morning show equals $15,000 bonus. My friend, the Spirit FM morning show was fully funded at 9:27 this morning. Just in case you're wondering, the Spirit FM morning show ends at 10 a.m. That means abundantly funded. Yeah. Abundant. We're counting God's abundance. We are counting up, my
1: friend. Yes, we are. Here's who we're counting up with. Miss Brenda over in Tampa. Woo! Gave her gift online, partnered at $1 a day. Love you, Miss Brenda. Here's what she said. Spirit FM makes me happy, and I want everyone to be happy.
0: All right.
1: Miss Brenda is the happiest person. She has the most beautiful smile, and I can't wait to give you a hug next time I see you. I love you, Miss Brenda.
0: Oh, that's beautiful.
1: And then Teresa over in, is that Virginia? Is that right?
0: Ashburn, Virginia. Yep.
1: Wow.
0: That's amazing.
1: Hey, Miss Teresa over there, new partner with Your Spirit FM, and says her mother lives in Sarasota. She's the caretaker of her mom. Looking for a station for her mom, and she found Spirit FM. She does prayer time with Davis and Maria, started during Lent, and has continued since.
0: Oh, how beautiful. Teresa, thank you for that.
1: Amazing.
0: And thanks to those gifts, the Spirit FM Morning Show, abundantly funded by $1,444.
1: You're missing one. You're missing somebody.
0: What am I missing?
1: Joanne. Joanne in Safety Harbor.
0: Oh, thank you, Joanne.
1: Joanne just gave a gift of $10 per month.
0: Oh, you hadn't thanked Joanne yet.
1: I hadn't.
0: I'm sorry.
1: You jumped off and I wanted you to come back on the boat because I didn't thank Joanne.
0: We're having issues this morning on the Spirit FM morning show. Somebody could come in and
1: a wee bit tired.
0: Referee for Maria and me. That would be great.
1: Referee what?
0: 1-800-22. You keep starting fights with me.
1: That wasn't a fight. I just wanted to. Joanne, thank you so much for your gift of $120. 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
0: Thanks to those gifts, the Spirit FM Morning Show currently abundantly funded by $1,444. My friend, usually a little behind the scenes action here. When we come in during these fundraisers here on this side of the microphone, we have goals that we need to hit in order for the entirety of the fundraiser to be fully funded. So usually we're counting down. You know, we need to raise $1,500. Now we need to raise $1,243. Now we need to raise $978. Well, the Spirit FM Morning Show was fully funded at 9:27 this morning.
1: Yeah.
0: Right now we are just praising God for his goodness and counting the abundance. This goal was hit. You have made sure that that $15,000 bonus is an actuality. And right now, $1,444 over the goal for the morning so far. How much more can we abundantly fund this morning show on the last day of fundraising?
1: Well, Rosanna's like, I want to be a part of that abundance.
0: Woo!
1: We got a bad address for you, Rosanna. So make sure that you... how do we make sure she gets that taken care of?
0: We'll do it on the back end. Somebody will call.
1: Rosanna, thank you so much for that. She partnered at $1 a day.
0: Woo-hoo!
1: And then, hey, LeClaire family.
0: Hey, LeClaire.
1: LeClaire's in Sarasota.
0: That's
1: Mom
0: amazing.
1: Is one of the funniest people I text on the morning show.
0: Yep.
1: So we love you. We see you. And they're joining the mission again. We get to start our days with Davis and Maria every single weekday morning. She did that all in caps.
0: Oh,
1: so
0: that
1: I wanted
0: was all
1: to make
0: caps.
1: Sure.
0: Yeah, you got to yell it.
1: Like that. And we wouldn't have it any other way, she said.
0: That is amazing. Thank you so very, very much to the LeClaire family, to Rosanna, to Joanne, to Teresa, to Brenda, to Patricia. So many people coming together. Listen, if you're just joining us, welcome to the Spirit FM Morning Show on this final day of fundraising. It is Spread the Word, Your Spirit FM celebrating 40 years of ministry here in Tampa, thanks to your generosity.
1: Yep.
0: Thanks to your support. And we started the morning needing to make sure the Spirit FM Morning Show was fully funded for a $15,000 bonus. The morning show is fully funded at 9:27 a.m.
1: So amazing.
0: Thank you for that. Thank you for the $15,000 bonus. And now Maria and I are just counting up.
1: Yeah.
0: We are counting and praising God for his abundance. So far, the morning show abundantly funded by $1,909.
1: Nice.
0: How cool is that? Would you like to get it up to a good round number? 800-223-9286. 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

0: I just said, ooh, because Sarasota's showing up right now.
1: Oh, yeah. Look at
0: you
1: that.
0: You see all those Sarasotas?
1: Like three in a row.
0: I know. So counting up in abundance right now, fully funded, abundantly funded morning show right now.
1: We're out of words.
0: Really?
1: Do you want me to recap?
0: Go.
1: Recap. To sum up. I said that and then I lost all the words again. Okay, so here's the deal. Celebrating God's abundance here on the Spirit FM Morning Show. If you're just joining us, it's the final day. They just keep popping up. It's the final day of fundraising here for your Spirit FM.
0: Yes.
1: So welcome to the last day of Spread the Word, celebrating 40 years of ministry here in Tampa Bay. Thanks to your generosity. 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
0: Yes.
1: 6 a.m. came in abundantly funded. 7 a.m. came in abundantly funded. 8 a.m. came in, and boy, it was like, where is it going? Are we going to make it? Wasn't sure. And then all of a sudden, 8 a.m., not only abundantly funded, but the Spirit FM Morning Show fully funded by 9:27
0: yes.
1: a.m.
0: Yep.
1: And so now, instead of counting down to a goal, Maria and I on the Spirit FM Morning Show counting up in God's abundance, 800-223-9286.
0: I love all these gifts right now because they're coming all online, some from the main website, myspiritfm.com, some by texting the word give to 800-223-9286 and getting that direct link. So Cherie over in Sarasota, thank you for that. Geraldine in Sarasota, $10 a month. Thank you, Geraldine, for that one. And then Alexis in Riverview is a new partner with Your Spirit FM. Many days when I was down, Spirit FM has lifted me up and kept me encouraged in the Lord.
1: Oh, amen to that. How beautiful those gifts are. Thank you so much for giving through God's abundance. Just celebrating God's abundance in our lives right now. Maria, oh, the Spirit FM Morning Show currently abundantly funded by $2,149.
0: Wow.
1: So good.
0: I mean, 6 minutes left. You keep it going at your best gift. Maybe
1: praise
0: you
1: God
0: want to sponsor
1: that.
0: A day with an abundance. That would be amazing right now. You get to pick your day. It's a gift of $500, or you can break it up into a little over $41 a month, and you get to be shouted out 7 times throughout that day.
1: Can we talk about your brand new reinstatement
0: oh, yes.
1: of the Mom Squad Challenge?
0: Yeah, so if you're a mom or a dad, listen up. So my husband and I decided that we wanted to be a monthly supporter, and the comfortable level for us was $50 a month. Comfortable, air quotes, that's a stretch. But I know
1: right.
0: it's worth it. We have 3 kids, and I want this ministry here for my kids for the future. So $50 a month. I told you this, and then
1: I said, well, that's the Mom Squad Challenge, because back in the day, my wife, Abby, my now wife, Abby, she wasn't my wife at the time, was a part of the Spirit FM Morning Show then, the Big Big House Morning Show, and she had been, up until she had her firstborn, Liam, she had been giving to Spirit FM at $20 a month, but then when she had Liam, she looked at him and she's like, wow, and she realized how much more this ministry meant to her now that she was a mom.
0: Yeah.
1: And so she's like, we need to give more. So they upped their gift to $50 a month, and she called that the Mom Squad Challenge. So she started an entire mom squad. They had a mom squad blog. They had pink t-shirts like you're wearing now. As a matter of fact, the Spirit FM Women's Conference was kind of birthed from the Mom Squad.
0: So
1: it was
0: cool.
1: It's just this really cool kind of thing that's happening. And now here's young Maria, who is a young mother, recognizing the goodness of Spirit FM in her family's life. Kind of my wife, Abby's doppelganger. You guys are besties.
0: She
1: You're
0: is.
1: Very similar in a lot of ways. And now you came up with the same idea that she had.
0: Obviously.
1: 20 years ago. Well, not 20 years ago. 13 years ago now. Gosh, time flies. And so here you are. This is it. Celebrating God's abundance. Thank you for making sure the Spirit FM Morning Show was fully funded. Thank you for making sure the Spirit FM Morning Show got to that $15,000 bonus. How good is that? Looking at God's goodness. One last song that we can play here on the Spirit FM Morning Show. Currently, $2,149 abundantly funded. Could you add to that total? 1-800-223-9286. That's 800-223-9286. Wait a minute. As I'm pressing play on this song.
0: You better do what I want you to do.
1: Hold on a minute. We've got to say one more thing before we go. Thank you again. Keep giving. Abundantly funded. 800-223-9286. Thanks for hanging out with me and Maria. And
2: love you. Bye.
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1: That's right. Thank you to everyone this week that has said yes to your Spirit FM. I'm Olivia. Thanks so much for hanging out with me this morning. Thanks for being a part of the Spirit FM fundraiser that has happened all this week. And you are a blessing to us. You know, this radio ministry has been here for 40 years. We're heading into our 41st year come May 26th. That's our actual birthday. And we're only here because of your generosity and your support. Now, this week has been super fun because we've had a whole bunch of amazing guests that have joined us, especially kind of a walk down memory lane this year.
2: Yeah.
1: And John Morris here with me.
2: Hello.
1: And also one of our original announcers.
3: The original voice of Mary.
2: Your voice got deep, Mary.
1: Father Tom Anastasia. He's the pastor of St. Michael's in Clearwater. Hey,
3: yes,
1: Father
3: indeed.
1: Tom.
3: I was, going down that memory lane, remembering those days when we flipped the switch. I was actually here a year before the station went on the air.
2: In 85.
3: I was a young seminarian. They put me to work for about a year in the chancery before the station manager arrived, Tom Dzierzapolski. Mm-hmm. And once he arrived, then I was able to come over here. I lived at Christ the King for that first summer. And it was great. Then the second summer, when they went on the air in 86, I could not live at Christ the King because they wanted me to do the air shift overnights
2: right.
3: from midnight to 6 a.m. And trying to sleep during the day at Christ the King was not going to happen.
1: Mm-hmm.
3: So,
1: too much action over there.
3: So I drove over to Dunedin, where my family home was, and slept at my parents' house, and that worked. So
2: yeah. So you were here from pre-day one. What was it like starting the station back then?
3: Well, it was interesting. We had a little bit of busy work beforehand to get the station ready to go on the air with all the things you have to do with, you know, FCC and licensing and all of that stuff. But it was just visioning and seeing, you know, because technology was not what it is today, obviously. And I can remember having a conversation with Tom Dzierzapolski saying, there's a new thing coming out. We have to get on it. You know, they're called CDs. We have to get them.
2: It's a compact disc.
3: Yeah.
2: Right. You know, they will replace the cassettes.
3: And he was like, yeah, exactly.
2: And, you know, I know he wanted to, but he was hamstrung a bit because there was very little funding, if any, in the early days. And today we've been very blessed.
3: We were using turntables.
2: Sure, oh yeah. We did those for years.
3: And big reel-to-reels.
2: Right.
3: And tapes and splicing them and all that stuff.
2: So, you know, back then when we went on the air, you know, it was a godsend. It was a blessing. But it was hard for people to get the vision. Even Monsignor Gibbons, who was in here yesterday, when he said that when we heard about this concept of a radio station coming to our diocese back in 81, he thought, I don't know about this. This might be just too far out there. And yet,
3: I was on board immediately because I knew the personal connection that radio brings. Because when you're in your car, because I used to deliver drugs.
2: Really?
3: Yes. I was when
1: what?
3: I was
2: it was a mule.
3: Well, when I was 16 years old, my dad had a job delivering for a local pharmacy.
2: Sure.
3: And so he kind of handed the baton to me, and I got that job. And so I was then driving the little delivery car for the local pharmacy.
2: Right.
3: And it was great, but all we had was a little AM/FM radio in the car, and so I'd listen to that, and I would listen sometimes to talk radio and gravitate to some of the Christian stations, the religious stations, and I knew that there was something there.
2: Right.
3: And at the time, there was a big station out of Lakeland called WCIE, and they were doing, and it was introducing me to this world of Christian music,
2: right,
3: and I
2: right.
3: thought, wow, this Amy Grant girl's pretty good. You know?
2: Yeah, yeah, yeah.
3: And, of course, John Michael Talbot was big at the time as
2: right,
3: well.
2: Right, in the Christian, like, in the Catholic world, sure.
3: Like, wow, yeah, so there's something to this.
2: Right, right. Well, we're going to talk a lot more about the history as we move forward, but we are in Spread the Word, and we have goals before us. It's been an incredible morning, but friends, it is the last day. So what will you do? If you have not made your gift of support today, we hope you see the vision of where we came from in 1986 to where we are now, and you will support us with your gift at 1-800-223-9286. Olivia, we've got all kinds of goals that need to be met to have the hour fully funded.
1: Yeah, for this first part of the hour before 10:30, John, we're looking for three partners at $1 a day. 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

0: Good morning, everyone. This is WBVM with our first day of broadcasting. And I've got some good friends here with me, and we are so glad to be on the air with you this morning. I'd like to share with you a telegram that we got from the Vatican. The Pontifical Commission for Social Communication sends its best wishes to Your Excellency Bishop Larkin and to all concerned with the launching, staffing, programming of radio station WBVM as it goes on the air on May 26th. May it become a strong, convincing, consistent voice in support of truth, wholesome values, and upright living, and provide articulate witness to the faith of the diocese. All right, we are on the air.
1: Ooh, that was our first live voice on Spirit FM WBVM, May 26th, 1986.
2: I was there.
3: Well, you were there then.
2: I was there. I was one of the ones cheering right there in the studio, yeah.
3: So I had heard that Tom Dzierzapolski was out in the car listening to the audio
2: in. Yeah.
3: And I think someone was at home and recorded some of that on the cassette. There were a couple of cassettes floating around, but that was one.
1: That's cool.
3: And it sounded a lot because that came off of a cassette that we actually cleaned up a little bit.
1: Mm-hmm.
3: But Debbie Scarberry, I think she's still in the area. I saw her at Mass a number of years ago at one of our parishes. And, you know, just what excitement to go on the air to launch. I mean, it's like a new life.
2: Yeah, first time for it was tremendous. And we had, you know, I think I told you this just before we went on the air. Our first news girl was a college student. She was doing it for free. Andrea Kay was her name. Well, when I was in the seminary a few years later, she called me and asked me to do her wedding. So 2 weeks after I was ordained, that was my first wedding. And by that time, she was in her career.
1: Oh,
2: and
1: wow.
2: She was the anchor.
1: Uh-huh.
2: The anchor woman
3: right.
2: for the early morning news on this TV station over there on the East Coast.
3: How about that?
1: That's cool.
2: And so I was like, my first wedding 2 weeks after I'm ordained. And I got TV cameras, you know. I'm not nervous enough as it is. So it's
3: one of the first letters we received on that day was from one of our current local priests. And he wrote this letter back on May 26, 1986. He said, "Dear diocesan family, I want to tell you how I am moved to tears on this great event in the life of our family. This is a great day for our Lord. I want you to know that as a priest of this diocese, I love you and support you in your efforts. May God bless the efforts of WBVM." And it was signed by the Father Thomas Morgan, the assistant pastor then of St. Jerome. He is currently the rector of our Cathedral of St. Jude the Apostle. And you hear him on this very radio station quite often celebrating the Mass.
1: Yep.
2: Back when he was pastor of St. Scholastica in Lecanto,
3: right.
2: he had a show on the channel
3: right?
2: Called On the Porch.
3: On the Porch in Citrus County.
2: Yeah.
3: Yep,
2: yeah.
3: With Father Tom Morgan.
2: Yeah.
3: And he would bring in different guests from around the community to sit and, if you can imagine it in your mind, sit on the porch and just talk about things going on.
1: Nice glass of iced tea.
3: There you go.
1: Yeah, sweet
3: tea. Little fan there. And and that's what it was all about. It's those early days of radio. And there's so many people that are in our community now that are moved to tears when they hear a song played, when they hear an encouraging word, when they hear that prayer for them. And that's what you're supporting, friend, during our Spread the Word. We only have a few hours left before our campaign ends, and we're looking for your support to help keep this radio ministry going for another year. We have a $2,000 matching challenge on the table for this hour.
1: Okay.
3: And we would love to have you participate and help us match in that total. So whatever you can do, if you could do that dollar a day, that would be fantastic. We're looking for three people to do that by 10:30. So we've already got one song played, got a couple of more coming. We need to have that met by the end of that last song. So please make your gift of support right now and help us keep that vision going for another 40 years.
2: 1-800-223-9286. I know
3: there
2: the number.
3: You go. All right. There you go.
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1: Well, hey there. It is our final day of Spread the Word. Thank you so much for hanging out with us, being a part of our Spirit FM family. Again, final day of Spread the Word. If you've been waiting to make your gift, now is the time. Today is the day. We actually have a match on the table for this hour and this hour only. Is that if $2,000 can be raised in this hour, we get an extra $2,000 added into this radio ministry, but only for this hour. Here's the good news. Sandy has already said yes.
2: Yeah.
1: She's from Winter Haven. Thank you, Sandy. She said, you know, I used to listen every now and then, but during Lent, I started listening to Spirit FM on my commute, at work, and on my way home. And one day, while praying and worrying about a very difficult situation a loved one was going through, I heard a song say, "Don't worry, I have everything under control." I still can't find that song or remember the rest of the lyrics, but in that moment, I felt such peace and truly felt God's presence with me in the car. And God has been so good to me this year. And this is my way of saying thank you for spreading God's word and being such a blessing through your station. Thank you, Sandy, for saying yes to Spirit FM. And God bless you. God bless you for stepping out in faith. You know, that's half the battle.
2: That's right.
1: Is stepping out in faith and saying, you know what, God, I can do this. I can do this right now. And I can stand and just kind of stand up with your flag and wave it this afternoon, this morning, on our final day of Spread the Word. I'm Olivia. John Morris is here with me. Father Tom Anastasia. And guys, we've got a challenge that's on the table.
3: We sure do. Every gift that's matched, every gift that's made will be matched up to $2,000. So whatever you could do right now during this next little bit would be a great blessing. You know, we were looking for three people to make that dollar a day gift. By within the three songs, and we've got
1: a day sponsor.
3: We got a day sponsor, so that'll knock one off. So now we're just down to two people to do the dollar a day. What part of that can you do, friend? You know, remember, any gift of any amount, your best gift will be matched. So don't think that I've got to give X number of dollars or whatever. Whatever you can do,
1: Father Tom. When someone comes to you and says, I just don't know what to do. I feel like my faith is low, is lacking, and making that decision of, you know, trying to decide, is this what God wants me to do? What do you say to somebody like that?
4: Well, you recognize what it said in the gospel today, that you don't choose, that God chooses you.
1: Mm.
4: You know, it's not that you've chosen me. I have chosen you. And that's very encouraging to know that God has chosen us for a mission. It's His mission. It's not our mission.
1: Mm-hmm.
4: And so if we realize that and that there's a personal connection, wow, that's incredible. So today is the one year anniversary that the conclave elected Pope Leo.
1: Right.
4: So talk about a personal connection.
1: Wow.
4: So we have these personal connections all over the place, and radio is the perfect venue. Our station, this station, I mean, we can be personally connected, not just in the Bay Area, but throughout the world, really, thanks to the internet.
3: That's right. And you know, as we said, you know, Pope Leo, today is his one-year anniversary,
4: mm-hmm.
3: and, you know, he was called. It wasn't his call, but he's now stepped up and doing what God has put him there for, and it takes great courage.
1: Do you remember when you saw him come out and

0: 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It's incredible. Now, what can you do, friend, to help us continue in that mission of evangelizing the world? You have an opportunity right now. We've got some great friends that have partnered to say, we'll give you $2,000 to match our gift. Mm-hmm. So would you do that right now? We're down to $1,380 left in that match. What a little bit can you do? Could you do the $80? Maybe you could do the $300. Maybe you could do a $1,000, because know that your $1,000 gift will be matched. Dollar for dollar.
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0: Amen.
1: It's your Spirit FM 90.5. Hey there. It is our final day in Spread the Word. And we are so blessed that you're here with us. You know, this radio ministry, it continues to be a lighthouse in the Tampa Bay community to people just like Sandy. Sandy is from Winter Haven, and she actually says, I started listening during Lent as a part of my Lenten journey. I started listening on my commute and at work and at home. And then what I had was one of those Spirit FM moments where I heard the right song at the right moment. And, you know, she said, I still can't even find the song or remember the lyrics, but I do remember the moment because I felt such peace. I felt truly God's presence with me in the car. And I just got to say, when was the last time you felt God's presence in the car? You know what I mean? When you get in your car, usually it is a stressful situation.

0: situation. It is, for me, it's kids complaining about something or needing something or, you know, thinking about where you're headed and thinking about that situation. And is that stressful, or trying to remember all the things that you've got to do? But then you tune in Spirit FM and you truly do feel the peace of God come over you through the music, through the words, through the prayers that this radio ministry conveys each and every day, 24 hours a day, 7 days a week, for the last 40 years.
1: Wow, it's amazing that we've been on that long, and thanks to the people, our forefathers, so to speak, that really helped bring this radio station to reality, and then to continue to keep it going from campaigns like Pennies from Heaven. Where you remember that? Where we went around and collected pennies from different parishes, and people would donate their records and any recordings they had to play on the air. And really our first song on the air was Morning Is Broken. Mm-hmm. And then our second song was We've Only Just Begun.
0: Oh, The Carpenters.
1: Yeah. Yeah.
0: Okay. I think that was my parents' wedding song, actually.
2: Wasn't there a Kermit the Frog song?
1: There was a popular Rainbow one, The Rainbow Connection.
2: The Rainbow Connection.
1: But that was not in our first hour or two. Mm. We went back and listened to the tapes. At least if the tapes
0: were. I was like, you weren't there.
1: But Kenny Rogers was played twice within a 15-minute time span.
2: So what we had was a 3-to-1 rotation. We would do 3 secular songs and 1 Christian song.
1: Right.
2: Because we wanted to kind of bring in all the folks out there in the secular
0: world. Yeah, an evangelization
2: tool. Exactly, evangelization tool. So, it was a great idea, but then once we switched the format in Spirit FM, wow, we really took off. Every time you turn on Spirit FM, God is in your car. It's amazing.
1: Mm-hmm. Yep. And you can continue to help that make that possible, friend, with your gift of support. We have a $2,000 challenge right now, and we still have $1,380 left of that. So if you could do any part, whatever gift that you make, it will be matched up to $1,380 right now, 1-800-223-9286.
0: Big thank you to Sandy, who's made her gift, and also an anonymous day sponsor making their gift. And another anonymous gift from Clearwater, celebrating 50th anniversary of Father Greg Andrews.
1: Oh, wow. There you go.
0: And this person said, I spoke to him about 2 days ago and about when I see Father Tom to say hi. There you go.
1: All right.
0: Awesome. Well, thank you so much for making that gift. John takes us down to almost, what?
1: 1330
0: left in this challenge. So if you make a $30 gift, it is going to be matched. 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

0: is Catalina, and God transformed me through Spirit FM. When I started listening to Christian music, I started knowing about, like, God's perfect love. And it was actually the music that made me want to go to church to learn more about God. I believe in love now. So when I started listening to, like, how God loves me and how the world is good, then I wanted to go to church and learn more about God. Who is this God that loves me so much?
1: Amen. Thank you so much for sharing that testimony. You know, this radio ministry is a priceless gift to Tampa Bay. We liken it to a lighthouse, and we turn on this light of Jesus Christ, and we shine it across Tampa Bay and beyond. And even with our app now, people are listening across the world and tuning in and being encouraged with the love, with the message, with the hope of Jesus. And that's what we're all about. Would you partner with us right now? We do have a match that is happening, and the match is this. Any gift up to, what are we now,
2: $1,330. It was $1,330.
1: $1,300. Any gift up to $1,300 will be matched in this hour only. So if you have a gift, it is going to be matched right now. No better time to take advantage, no better time to stand up and say, I love Spirit FM. I want to see it continue on at 800-223-9286.
2: You know, when this station first went on the air, Father Tom, it was Bishop Larkin's vision and goal to bring the Mass to the shut-ins, those that weren't able to attend.
3: That's right.
2: He wanted people to experience the Lord through the Eucharist. And we've been doing that every day. You know, I was trying to do some, it was very loose math, but if you spread it out over the years, we're hearing the Mass twice a day. We've broadcast over 26,000 Masses.
3: Wow.
2: Over the 40 years.
3: Yeah. And over the 40 years, I've been at how many parishes now? I mean, I challenged the people that have been at all the parishes
1: Saint
3: that
1: Clements.
3: I've been to. Well, St. Clements, I was there in 2007 to 2014.
1: Mm-hmm.
3: Okay. I was pastor there. And while there, I had the opportunity to preach outside of St. Clements for the Mission Co-op.
2: Yeah.
3: So that gave me the opportunity because I did the migrant ministry preaching assignment. So I went to all different parishes throughout the diocese and really connect. And so I've been to so many different parishes.
2: You were at St. Matthew's for a time, weren't you?
3: I was at St. Matthew's for 7 years as well, from 2014 to 2021. I'm currently the pastor of St. Michael the Archangel and Guardian Angel School.
2: All right.
3: So all of these communities, I challenge to, if you're listening, pick up the phone, give us a call. Of course, my first pastorate was Holy Cross in St. Petersburg. And prior to that, of course, I was at Sacred Heart in Pinellas Park.
1: What about all those Rays players that
3: and,
1: you know?
3: Exactly. And I was for 10 years, I was chaplain of the Tampa Bay Rays.
2: Yeah.
3: And all the people and the fan hosts and everything that have availed themselves of the opportunity to go to the stadium mass. My connection with the CAC. For 20 years, I was a team priest for Engaged Encounter.
2: Okay.
3: So many people that I've met through the years of going through that. So, all these connections, these involvements. I started out my priesthood at St. Ignatius in Tarpon Springs.
1: There we go.
3: And then was at St. Stephen's for 4 years. And it's that
1: maybe
3: place
1: we should go with
3: growing,
1: like, You haven't been.
3: Exactly. Yeah. So, you know, my home parish, Our Lady of Lourdes, I did my 25th anniversary.
1: Right, yeah.
3: There.
1: Party, yeah.
3: But can you believe it's been 10 years?
1: No, I'm
3: can't. Now 35 years ordained.
1: Oh,
3: this
1: that's
3: year.
1: Awesome.
2: Congratulations.
3: So it's been 10 years since that 25th anniversary celebration.
1: You know what
3: so,
1: Father Tom did for his anniversary? He passed out baseball cards.
2: Well,
1: nice. Cool.
2: Nice.
3: Well, you know, they get prayer cards.
2: Sure.
1: Yeah.
3: And my secretary said, hey, look at this, Father Tom. So she saw that they had baseball cards. So I did. Okay, I did that.
1: That's
2: nice.
1: Cool.
3: So it was. It was. Yeah. And that's how I introduced myself to our new bishop when Bishop Parks came to town.
2: Nice.
3: I said was at my 25th. Yeah. So I was thinking that was cool. Just the previous year, and then he came the next
2: right,
3: year.
2: Right. Right.
3: So, but yeah, if you were connected to any of those communities that I just mentioned, I encourage you to give us a call. And make your pledge. It's a great thing.
1: 800-223-9286. Ross and Luli are saying yes from Tampa. They say they've been listening since day one. Awesome. Thank you so much.
3: Way to go.
1: Kirk and Joy saying yes. They have called in from Valrico.
2: Thank you. Been listening
1: for a long time. Thank you. Aw, Carolina from our pilgrimage. She is calling in and saying yes. Carolina, thank you so much. She says, I have been a longtime listener, and you are my family radio station.
2: Love it.
1: With my kids coming to and from work every single day. And she just has been going through a hard time, but Spirit FM has always been able to be there for her. Thank you so much. And she says, this donation is in the name of my daughter, Fatima, who is in heaven. Thank you so much, Fatima. I'm not sure how you say it, Carolina, but thank you so much for saying yes to Spirit FM and being a part of our amazing trip as well. It was an awesome experience getting to know you. Hope to see you soon. She's partnering with us for the first time, too, so that's
2: absolutely
1: cool.
2: Absolutely. Yeah, we'd love to hear from first-time donors. You know, we got this challenge on the table. We'd love to have you be a part of that. We started out this hour with a $2,000 match. Whatever you can do, friend, to help us knock that down would be great. Phone number, 1-800-223-9286. Got about 13 minutes here before mass time at 11. And so we'd love to hear from you right now. The phone number, 1-800-223-9286, or log on to myspiritfm.com. 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
1: We're not over the hill. We are just getting started, my friend. Thank you so much for being a part of our Spirit FM family. I'm Olivia. John Morris here with me, Father Tom, Anastasia also. And guys, this is so cool to see all of these family members kind of check in this morning and I believe in Spirit FM. I want to see it continue on. And I am giving a gift to partner with you to see that happen.
2: Yeah, and you know, it's great to see some of these names that we're so familiar with that have been longtime supporters, longtime partners, longtime family members. And but you know what? When you make your gift, you join that family for the first time. So love to hear from you right now at 1-800-223-9286. We had a challenge on the table, and it looks like we may have gotten there.
1: Yeah, Ernest from Lando Lakes. Thank you so much, Ernest, for making that gift. And Ernest says, this is for you, John. John, we've also been down here for almost 40 years listening to Spirit FM. Our Lady of the Rosary Catholic Church and Spirit FM have been a blessing in our lives. We have lived here in Florida for almost 33 years. I met John about a month ago at our Rediscover Jesus Men's Group.
2: Right.
1: And the number is my gift to, is a significant number to my granddaughter's birthdays, who are 13 and 31 on July, of July. Very cool,
2: nice.
1: Ernest.
2: That's
1: thank
2: great,
1: you.
2: Ernest. Thank you so much. And it was, it was great meeting him, and I hope to see him at more of the men's groups as well when I can get out there to them. It seems like I'm awfully busy sometimes at nights doing radio business, but I know we have a men's group coming up next Tuesday, I believe.
1: Ooh, all right.
2: Yep, so I'm going to try to get there and say hello to everyone. Thank you so much. So, Olivia, right now we are just $579 from having this hour fully funded.
1: Okay.
2: $579 is the number, but we only have about 6 minutes left. So that's a day sponsor. If you can do that day sponsor the gift and a $79 gift, hey, we're right there, friends. 1-800-223-9286, because your gift, like Ernest's gift, he's making it for his daughters, is going to have an impact that will change someone's life.
1: Absolutely.
2: It literally will impact their lives. So when you know that when you make your gift, not that it's just some kind of job or a chore or anything like that. No, your gift is going to change someone's life.
1: 1-800-223-9286, myspiritfm.com. Minutes left in this hour to get fully funded. We are now just $579 away from being funded in this hour. And as the hours count down, because by the way, this ends at 7 p.m. tonight, we are counting down the hours and looking to get fully funded each and every hour as we kind of chug as the little engine that could up this hill and toward our goal, as it's going to be ending again tonight at 7 p.m. 1-800-223-9286 or myspiritfm.com.

0: It's your Spirit FM 90.5. Spread the word. It's our very last day of this spring fundraiser, and God has been so good this week. It has been just an awesome thing to see these names, to see your name come across the screen and say, yes, I believe in Spirit FM. I want to see it continue on. You are my companion in the car. You are my redirection of keeping the peace in my car and at my workplace. And I'm just so thankful for this radio ministry. If that's you, could you say yes right now? Could you partner with us financially? Any gift, any amount, it is going to be a blessing to this radio ministry, and really is helping us to meet the need that is kind of right before us as today is our final day.
1: Right. We're sitting right now, Olivia, as we stand, to have this hour fully funded, $579 shy.
0: Okay.
1: $579. So I'm asking you to consider maybe being a day sponsor, partner with us. Now, let me just say this. I have already got mine. I would not ask you to do something I would not do. I have made 2 day sponsorships. One for my daughter's birthday. She'll be 30 next year.
0: Oh.
1: Or this year, actually. And one for my wife's retirement.
0: Oh,
1: my
0: hallelujah.
1: Wife is retiring in a year from now.
0: Oh, wow.
1: So I went on and reserved that. I took care of that for May of 2027.
0: Awesome.
1: So, those are just different ideas that you can use to help for you to consider what you might do.
0: You know what? We actually have a day sponsor for this actual day today, Rose and Terry Pelfrey. And they say in their reason for day sponsoring today is in gratitude to their family of faith at St. Timothy's in Lutz. So that's cool. You could do it in honor of your church, an anniversary. Any of those reasons.
2: I truly appreciate the way the station makes connections. I mean, Spirit FM has connected so many folks together for so many different events. And I mean, I can remember the days when you, John, used to go out and broadcast football games.
1: Oh, yeah, the high school football.
2: Yeah, the high school football games and stuff. You have, I don't, you still do the fish fries on.
1: Oh yeah.
0: Oh yeah.
1: Still do
0: those.
2: And all the concerts, that you promote, Catholics and non-Catholics and, churches and, just reaching out, all these connections that you make. And the fact that it's a listener supported station, this is your opportunity as a listener to really make the connection to the station and support the station. This is the one opportunity that we have.
1: Sure.
2: Each year, or maybe two, or whatever. It's a tremendous, tremendous thing.
1: Well, thanks for saying that, because we do try to make connections to people. And right now we are about a minute left before mass time, and we are just $579 short. 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
6: In the name of the Father, and of the Son, and of the Holy Spirit, the peace of Christ be with you all. Brothers and sisters, to prepare ourselves to celebrate the sacred mysteries, we call to mind our sins and thank our Lord for the gifts of his divine mercy. I confess to Almighty God, to you, my brothers and sisters, that I have greatly sinned in my thoughts and in my words, in what I have done and in what I have failed to do, through my most grievous fault. Therefore, I ask, Blessed Mary, ever Virgin, all the angels and saints, and you, my brothers and sisters, to pray for me to the Lord our God. May Almighty God have mercy on us, forgive us our sins, and bring us to everlasting life. Lord, have mercy. Christ, have mercy. Lord, have mercy. Let us pray. Grant us, Lord, we pray, that being rightly conformed to the Paschal mysteries, what we celebrate in joy may protect and save us with perpetual power. Through our Lord Jesus Christ, your Son, who lives and reigns with you in the unity of the Holy Spirit, one God forever and ever.
7: Amen. A reading from the Acts of the Apostles. The apostles and presbyters, in agreement with the whole church, decided to choose representatives and to send them to Antioch with Paul and Barnabas. The ones chosen were Judas, who was called Barabbas, and Silas, leaders among the brothers. This is the letter delivered by them. The apostles and the presbyters, your brothers, to the brothers in Antioch, Syria, and Cilicia, of Gentile origin, greetings. Since we have heard that some of our number who went out without any mandate from us have upset you with their teachings and disturbed your peace of mind, we have, with one accord, decided to choose representatives and to send them to you along with the beloved Barnabas and Paul, who have dedicated their lives to the name of our Lord Jesus Christ. So we are sending Judas and Silas, who will also convey this same message by word of mouth. It is the decision of the Holy Spirit and of us not to place on you any burden beyond these necessities, namely, to abstain from meat sacrificed to idols, from blood, from meats of strangled animals, and from unlawful marriage. If you keep free of these, you will be doing what is right. Farewell. And so they were sent on their journey. Upon their arrival in Antioch, they called the assembly together and delivered the letter. When the people read it, they were delighted in exhortation. The word of the Lord.
6: Thanks be to God.
7: I will give you thanks among the peoples, O Lord.
6: I will give you thanks among the peoples, O Lord.
7: My heart is steadfast, O God. My heart is steadfast. I will sing and chant praise. Awake, O my soul, awake, lyre and harp. I will wake the dawn.
6: I will give you thanks among the peoples, O Lord.
7: I will give you thanks to you among the peoples, O Lord. I will chant your praise among the nations, for your mercy towers to the heavens and your faithfulness to the skies. Be exalted above the heavens, O God. Above all the earth be your glory. I will give thanks among the peoples, O Lord.

0: I have called you my friend, says the Lord, for I have made known to you all that the Father has told me. Alleluia. Alleluia.
1: Amen.
0: Alleluia.
2: The Lord be with you.
3: With
2: a proclamation from the Holy Gospel according to St. John. May the Lord be in my mind, on my lips, and in my heart. Jesus said to his disciples, "This is my commandment, love one another as I love you. No one has greater love than this, to lay down one's life for one's friends. You are my friends if you do what I command you. I no longer call you slaves, because a slave does not know what his master is doing. I have called you friends, because I have told you everything I have heard from my Father. It was not you who chose me, but I who chose you, and appointed you to go and bear fruit that will remain, so that whatever you ask the Father in my name, he may give you. This I command you, love one another." The Gospel of the Lord. By the words of the Holy Gospel, may our sins be wiped away. Good morning, everyone.
4: Good morning, Father.
2: I just remind you that we have been having John's Gospel chapter that has everything to do with the Last Supper discourse. These are the instructions that the Lord has given him, us, the apostles, and down through time and space, all of us who are baptized. Especially, I would remind you, with the nurturance at the Last Supper, the first Mass of his body, blood, soul, and divinity in the Holy Eucharist, he's giving them, us, in this particular chapter, what would be called a triple mission for those who walk the earth with the help of the Lord's grace, with the grace of the sacraments, especially again with the Eucharistic presence in us. And the first one, of course, is love one another. Now, of course, one of the things that goes on in any era or epoch would be the difficulties that we have in loving and forgiving, bearing grudges, woundedness, all of that kind of thing. I've often marveled that it seems that had we not had the grace of God in Jesus Christ, his incarnation, death, resurrection, sending us the Holy Spirit in the church and then in our own baptism, I just muse to myself, if the world, what it would have been like had we not had this words from the Father that Jesus gives us. All throughout the scriptures, we, especially the New Testament, we experience his breath called the Holy Spirit, which we have in us again because of baptism. It's just that the Holy Spirit, the enabler, the protector, the advocate, works in us and tempers. It's one of the nine fruits of the Holy Spirit, temperance meaning self-control, that primal instinct to strike out and to hurt or wound as we have been hurt or wounded to the point of such classes and civilization that indeed, what would the world be like had we not had his grace that builds on our nature, as St. Paul puts it? He also asks us to love one another as he loves us. Now, you need grace to do that. I'm preaching to the choir here. We all know this. But preaching is teaching, especially in this day and age. And the preacher first preaches to himself. So I share among us the wisdom of the Lord that reminds us that we are to have patient endurance with one another. And by the way, the Lord speaks today of go out and bear fruit, that patient endurance as well as temperance that I just mentioned. Those are two of the nine fruits that he expects us to bear. So in the bearing of the fruit, he reminds us in the third mandate in this particular reading today, and this is called the Filioque Clause, to ask the Father our petitions, our needs, our gratitude, our glory that we give to him. Everything is done in the name of Jesus Christ. That's an important teaching. Again, it's called the Filioque Clause. Most of the Mass prayers, excuse me, all of them end with, we ask this through Christ or in the name of Christ. It's an important prayer. It was a time in the early church when heresies, challenges, arguments would be rather profound in extent in that do we have to go to the Father through Jesus and whatever else might be applied, maybe not being mindful of the gospel. And yet Jesus says, whatever you ask of the Father in my name. We don't often appreciate in church history, it took 400 years for that line, we ask this through Christ our Lord, to be defined as an absolute paramount teaching in our Catholic faith. In Christianity, the Filioque Clause is so important. We ask this in the name of Christ, that name which causes us to be vigilant and aware of what's going on by way of needs around us, that we often, I think, isolate ourselves. I copied this from one of my journals years ago. Recently, I conducted a funeral for a 47-year-old man. This was up in Largo, named Gary. 2 years earlier, he was seriously injured in an automobile accident. Because his spinal cord was severed, he suffered paralysis from the waist down and could not move, except for a wheelchair. Gary spent most of the previous 2 years recovering from his injuries and battling various ailments. His death was a result of heart failure, which physicians felt was related to the accident and the trauma of that kind of accident. When I first met his wife to discuss funeral services, she commented sadly, although Gary was a highly regarded executive in the community, after his accident, most friends fell away. He spent most of the last 2 years feeling isolated. Only his friends and one or two friends, only his family and one or two friends remained faithful to him. It was an additional burden for him to realize that his friends seemingly had forgotten him. Unfortunately, I make a note to myself because I was going through this. Gary's experience is not an unusual one. Many people who have been injured in life, experiencing separation, divorce, betrayals, the loss by death of a loved one, and so on, report a falling away of friends, people who they or we were counting on to be there. The lesson, I wrote to myself, give as much love and support as possible to someone going through a tough time. Be there as soon as you hear about hardship. Continue to visit, phone, send encouraging notes. Your presence and support will contribute greatly to the individual's physical, emotional, and spiritual survival. In those days, both in Philly and then in Largo, I had support groups that I ran, 5 years in both dioceses. One of the support groups, besides widow and widowers, was for divorced and separated. And I can remember hearing from those groups, where did my friends go? Where did family go? Everybody asked like I'm suffering instead of the big C, like cancer, it's the big D, whether that's divorce or death. And I gave a talk on it at a parish where I had been in Philadelphia about that withdrawal and people being skittish or sheepish or whatever about contact. Maybe they're afraid that death and divorce are infectious. How important it is to pay attention to the people and be with them because their world is a quake. And I can remember one woman writing me from somewhere in the United States. Her parents were at that mass. And they called her something they hadn't done since her divorce in 3 years. No communication. They didn't know what to say to me. And that began the communication. This reminded me, too, of my dad's death. He died of Lou Gehrig's disease. 13 years he suffered with it. The last 7, he was bedfast, terribly paralyzed and crippled. My parents were great entertainers in their day. lots of friends, long Christmas card list. And at my dad's funeral, all these people appeared. And I was in one of those lines where you're greeting people. And my mother looked very sad, and I said, "Are you okay?" "He looks so sad." I understand. "I might look sad," she said. "I'm really angry. Where were all of these people when your father was so ill?" No one came to visit him. No one, not a note, not a call, nothing. She said, "God, give me the grace not to show this anger at them." Never forgot that. But, you know, we forget. We're all involved in so many things. And there is something about not knowing what to say, and we might sound foolish. Your presence is enough. It is a gift of presence. We have the gift of his presence. He expects us to go out and bear fruit and bring that kindness, those fruits of the Holy Spirit. Charity, joy, peace, patience, goodness, faithfulness, temperance, gentleness. We give to others what we've received. Why does it seem like such a challenge sometimes? We have so much on our plates, I know, and so much to do, and they'll be fine. They just need time and whatever else we say. Yes, it's true, in time, please God, they will be. But they'll be finer and heal more, come into a state of resignation and surrender when they help of the community. And when you do that as one person to one other person, where two or more are gathered together in my name, there I am. You are the best of church.
0: In the response, "Lord, graciously hear us."
1: Lord, graciously hear us.
0: "Inspire church leaders to manifest your love to the world. Lord, hear us."
1: Lord, graciously hear us.
0: "Help bring about the coming of your kingdom on earth in both large and small ways. Lord, hear us."
1: Lord, graciously hear us.
0: "May the presence of Jesus be the constant companion of those burdened by loneliness or isolation. Lord, hear us."
1: Lord, graciously hear us.
0: "Help this community of believers to grow in the gifts of the Holy Spirit through word and sacrament. Lord, hear us."
1: Lord,
0: bless those who have gone before us in faith, especially Carol Rulin, for whom this Mass is offered. May they experience your mercy in the kingdom of heaven. Lord, hear us.
1: Lord,
0: and let us now offer the prayers and petitions we hold in the silence of our hearts. Lord, hear us.
1: Lord, grace,
0: Lord, is with thee. Blessed art thou among women, and blessed is the fruit of thy womb, Jesus.
1: Holy Mary, Mother of God, pray for us sinners now and at the hour of our death. Amen.
3: Blessed are you, Lord, God of all creation. Through your goodness, we have this bread to offer with your thanksgiving. Human hands have made, it will become for us the bread of life. By the mystery of this water and wine, may we come to share in the divinity of Christ, humble himself, and share in our humanity. Blessed are you, Lord, God of all creation. Through your goodness, we have this wine to offer. Through the divine work of human hands, it will become our spiritual drink.
1: Blessed be God forever.
3: Lord God, we ask you to be pleased with us and to receive this sacrifice we offer you with humble and contrite hearts. Lord, wash away my iniquity and cleanse me from my sins. Pray now, my brothers and sisters, the last time Christ endures, to be made acceptable. God the Almighty Father,
1: to be the Lord of the sacrifice of your hands, the praise and glory of his name, for our good and for all of his holy church.
3: Graciously sanctify these gifts, O Lord, we pray, accepting the oblation of this spiritual sacrifice. Make of us an eternal offering to you, Christ our Lord.
1: Amen.
3: The Lord be with you.
1: And with your spirit.
3: Lift up your hearts.
1: We lift them up to the Lord.
3: Let us give thanks to the Lord our God.
1: It is right and just.
2: It is truly right and just. It's our duty, our salvation, at all times to acclaim you, O Lord, but in this time above all, to laud you yet more gloriously when Christ our Passover has been sacrificed. For with the old order destroyed, a universe cast down is renewed, and integrity of life is restored to us in Christ. Therefore, overcome with paschal joy, every land, every people exalts in your praise, and even the heavenly powers with the angelic hosts sing together the unending hymn of your glory as they acclaim, Holy, holy, holy Lord, God of hosts, heaven and earth are full of your glory. Hosanna in the highest. Blessed is he who comes in the name of the Lord. Hosanna in the highest. You are indeed holy, O Lord, the font of all holiness. Make holy, therefore, these gifts, we pray, by sending down your Holy Spirit upon them like the dewfall, so that they may become for us the body and blood of our Lord Jesus Christ. At the time he was betrayed and entered willingly into his passion, he took bread, and giving thanks, he broke it, gave it to his disciples, saying, Take this, all of you, and eat of it, for this is my body, which will be given up for you. In a similar way, when supper was ended, he took the chalice, and once more giving thanks, he gave it to his disciples, saying, Take this, all of you, and drink from it, for this is the chalice of my blood, the blood of the new and eternal covenant, which will be poured out for you and for many for the forgiveness of sins. Do this in memory of me. The mystery of faith. Save us, Savior of the world, for by your cross and resurrection you have set us free. Therefore, as we celebrate the memorial of his death and resurrection, we offer you, Lord, the bread of life and the chalice of salvation, giving thanks that you've held us worthy to be in your presence and minister to you. Humbly, we pray that partaking of the body and blood of Christ, we may be gathered into one by the Holy Spirit. Remember, Lord, your church, spread throughout the world, and bring her to the fullness of charity. Together with Leo, our Pope, Gregory, our Bishop, all the clergy, all the consecrated religious men and women in vows, remember also our brothers and sisters, the holy souls in purgatory, who have fallen asleep in the hope of the resurrection, and all who have died in your mercy, welcome them into the light of your face. Have mercy on us all, we pray, and with the Blessed Virgin Mary, Mother of God, with Blessed Joseph, her spouse, with the blessed apostles, and all the saints who have pleased you throughout the ages, we may merit to be co-heirs to eternal life, and may praise and glorify you through your Son, Jesus Christ. Through him and with him and in him, O God, Almighty Father, in the unity of the Holy Spirit, all glory and honor is yours forever and ever. Amen. At the Savior's command, informed by divine teaching, we dare to say, Our Father, who art in heaven, hallowed be thy name. Thy kingdom come, thy will be done, on earth as it is in heaven. Give us this day our daily bread, and forgive us our trespasses, as we forgive those who trespass against us. And lead us not into temptation, but deliver us from evil. Deliver us, Lord, we pray, from every evil. Graciously grant peace in our days, that by the help of your mercy we may be always free from sin, safe from all distress, as we await the blessed hope and the coming of our Savior, Jesus Christ, where the kingdom, the power, and the glory are yours, now and forever. Lord Jesus Christ, who said to your apostles, Peace I leave you, my peace I give you, look not on our sins, put on the faith of your church, and graciously grant her peace and unity in accordance with your will, who lives and reigns forever and ever.
1: Amen.
2: The peace of the Lord be with you.
1: And with your spirit.
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1: Peace.

My Jesus, I believe that you are really present in the most blessed sacrament. I love you above all things, and I desire you to come into my soul. As I cannot now receive you sacramentally, come spiritually into my heart. I embrace you and unite myself wholly to you. Do not permit me ever to become separated from you. Look down upon me, good and gentle Jesus, while before your face I humbly kneel. With burning soul and prayer, I beseech you to fix in my heart lively sentiments of faith, hope, and charity, true contrition for my sins, and a firm purpose of amendment. I contemplate with great love and tender pity over your 5 most precious wounds, pondering over them within me, while I call to mind the words which David the prophet said of you. They have pierced my hands and my feet. They have numbered all my bones.

0: Let us pray. We have partaken of the gifts of this sacred mystery, humbly imploring, O Lord, that what your Son commanded us to do in memory of him may bring us growth in charity. Through Christ our Lord. Amen. The Lord be with you.
1: And with your spirit.
0: May Almighty God bless you and your families in the name of the Father, and of the Son, and of the Holy Spirit.
1: Amen.
0: Holy Eucharist has been celebrated. Go in the peace of Christ. Have a good weekend, everyone.
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0: It's your Spirit FM 90.5. Hey there, I'm Olivia. Thanks so much for hanging out with us. Thanks for being a part of our Spirit FM family. Spread the Word is happening all this week. Today is our very last day, and we are so blessed by your love and your generosity. And maybe you've been waiting till the very last day, and you would like to, make that known. Now is the time. John Morris joining me. Hey, John.
1: Hey, what a great celebration of the Eucharist we had, and now we're back to it for Spread the Word. So as we prepare for our lunchtime, we'd ask you to consider what you might be able to do to help this radio ministry continue in the path of sharing the good news with Jesus Christ, to sharing the peace of Christ with you and so many others, to bring your families together in faith, and just continue, really, just play the great music that you've grown to know and love. Want to thank a few people during the Mass and at the end of that last hour. We want to thank Gina for her gift. Also want to thank Stephen. Stephen made a day sponsor gift. Thank you, Stephen, for that great gift. And of course, Father Tom made his gift as well. So thank you. If you're over in the Clearwater area, be sure to make it a point to stop by St. Michael the Archangel in Clearwater and make sure to go to Mass. 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
0: You know, Father Tom always has these really great sayings up on the marquee. I always love when churches have, like, you know, funny sayings or, you know, good, like, not zingers, but you know what I mean? Things that make you, like, think about, like, oh, yeah, that's true. Okay. I love those. And he always has those because it's right on 580 there. You know, he's got, got the cool sign. So if you're anywhere in Clearwater and Dunedin, you know what I'm talking about, St. Michael the Archangel. So he's been a longtime supporter of this radio ministry. And maybe you've been a longtime supporter and you've been a longtime listener, but you've never said yes financially to Spirit FM. We would love to see this be 2026, our 40th year, be your year to say, yes, I believe in Spirit FM. I want to see it continue on, and I'm standing with you today. Whatever that looks like, whatever gift you can give would be your best gift to this radio ministry. Just that you're saying yes, and you're standing up, and you're partnering with us. It is such a blessing. John, before the hour ends, which is about... I don't know, here, 20 minutes, yeah 23 minutes away, is we're looking for four partners at $1 a day. Four people to say yes to Spirit FM. You know, when we say four people, it is, it's not hard to think of four people that, you know, are on the Christian walk with you. You know, it's not hard to think of, if I needed to call four people and say, hey, let's go to dinner. You know, you could probably think of four people. Could you text four people right now and say, hey, Spirit FM is having their fundraiser. I know you listen. I'm giving my gift. Could you give your gift? That would be a cool way to kind of initiate the very last day of our spring fundraiser.
1: And it doesn't have to be anything big. You know, you know, we know that you already support and you are, you know what you can do. But to introduce it to maybe one of your friends and say, hey, look, this is something that I believe in. Could you kick in a $50? You know, that's a great jump starter gift for someone who has never, maybe they don't listen, but they're giving it a try, but they know that they care about you and they want to make sure that it's a great gift back to you. And that's what we're talking about. 1-800-223-9286. Now, Olivia, we're about $1,360 away for having this hour fully funded. $1,360. And we're asking, maybe if you could do the $60, maybe somebody could do as we were talking about, somebody can do $1 a day. That will get us off to a great start. But we need to hear from you right now because each hour needs to be fully funded so that by 7 o'clock tonight, we'll hit that goal. 1-800-223-9286. Thank you.

0: 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Hey, it's Olivia. John Morris here. And, John, we are in our final day of Spread the Word.
1: Boy, what an exciting time it's been for Spirit FM. And it's an added bonus. You know, it's always a great time to celebrate. But now that we're celebrating 40 years this week and throughout the entire year, but May is a special month because this was the month where we came forth. We hit the airwaves May 26th. I want to invite you, by the way, to a special mass. We're going to have a celebration on May 26th at Christ the King Catholic Church here in Tampa. We're located right off Southdale Mabry Highway, I should say. And mass starts at 11, a little light reception following. Love to have you come. If you can't come, we're planning on broadcasting that mass live. So would love to have you be a part of that. But, what a great way to celebrate what people have done from our inception. You know, back in 1986, times were a lot different. And I pulled an old newsletter. We used to publish newsletters before the web. We would send out a bi-monthly newsletter.
0: It was kind of like a glossy,
1: glossy little mailer thing.
0: Little newsletter.
1: And I can't believe I wrote this. This was written pretty well, I think, but
0: this was before ChatGPT.
1: Oh yeah,
0: came up with this.
1: Yeah. So part of it, I'm not gonna read the whole thing. Things were cheaper in 1986. The cost of a postage stamp was how much?
0: 10 cents.
1: 22 cents.
0: Oh.
1: And the stock market. Okay, the Dow. You know,
0: okay,
1: we watched that. The stock market hovered around 1,500 to 1,900.
0: What is it now?
1: Like 48.
0: Oh, wow.
1: 49. Okay. It was over 50,000.
0: Oh, my goodness.
1: Remember,
0: okay,
1: if you invested in something back then, you were really in it. Gallon of gas floated around $1.
0: Wow.
1: For the high test.
0: Wow.
1: What we used to call the high test.
0: Mm-hmm.
1: The high unleaded. Then, of course, we were talking about music. Paul Simon took home the Grammy that year for Graceland album. Steve Winwood, the Grammy for the Record of the Year with Higher Love. And Amy Grant won the Dove Award for Artist of the Year. Billy Sprague's Villa Dolorosa won Song of the Year. And Larnell Harris was the Male Vocalist of the Year that year. Those are all names that some of them I really remember, some I vaguely remember, but they all had an impact. They're all, playing and creating the music that people back in 86 grew to know and love and grew closer through listening to this radio ministry.
0: And it's all because of your generous support. People like Ernest and Gina and Stephen and Father Tom making their gift last hour. 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
1: Yep.
0: 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Just stand up and say, I believe in Spirit FM. 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

0: 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Hey, thanks so much for being a part of our Spirit FM family. This week has been so cool to just see all of these amazing family members saying, yes, I believe in Spirit FM. I want to see it continue on. I want to see it continue to give others hope. You know, Carolina wrote us and she said, I want to give. I've been a longtime listener. You are my family radio station, my longtime companion with my kids going to school and coming back after a long day, after work or after the hospital. And you consoled me after losing my daughter. Mm. That's what this radio ministry is all about. When you say yes to Spirit FM, we get to be there with you in your worst moments, in your best moments. We have the unbelievable privilege to be able to do that. And we only can do that because people like you have said yes to Spirit FM.
1: You know, the words that we hear coming from the lyrics of the performers that we play, but even more so, the words that are written for those prayer intentions that come to us that we're able to share, really bring home the fact that we are a family united through these airwaves. And it's crazy to think that, but we're in our own little world, our own little bubble chapel of the car or the cubicle, or maybe sitting at home listening through your smart speaker, and you might be there by yourself, but knowing that there's other people like Carmen and Tom and Stephen and Gina, they're all listening right now too. And they know that they can support Spirit FM with the assurance that their gift is going to help bring you closer to the faith, bring you closer to getting that joy, that hope, that love that we all need that comes from our Lord Jesus. So when you make your gift today, know that you're going to be helping others. You're going to be transforming others' lives to bring them from despair to hope. The phone number is 1-800-223-9286 for this hour to be fully funded. We are $1,350 away. That's roughly four people to make that gift of a dollar a day. That's now, just four people at what I think Spirit FM is worth a dollar a day. Yep. I hope you would too.
0: Yep, you can break that up monthly. It breaks down to about $30 a month for Spirit FM. So basically, you know, like one trip through the drive-thru with your kids. For your Spirit FM is what we are asking. Could you partner with us right now? Carmen says yes. Carmen from Northport. She's down at San Pedro. Gio and I went there a couple years ago and had just an amazing time with them. We had a little festival, I believe it was, that we went to. But Carmen says, I listen every day. I love the games. I love the music. I love the mass. I love everything about this station. I love having a Catholic station. And she says she's proud to be supporting from San Pedro in Northport. So if you're south of us here in Tampa Bay and you're listening to Spirit FM, we'd love to hear from you. Sarasota, Bradenton, Northport.
1: Yep. Diocese of Venice down there all over. Yep.
0: Parish.
1: Love to hear from you.
0: 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The need is this. 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Could you say yes at a day sponsorship? That's a gift of $500 for this radio ministry, or maybe at a dollar a day. 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
1: Woohoo! 40 years. 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
2: Amen to that. Wow. 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Thank you, Christopher, for your gift of support. Now, that takes us down to just needing $1,000 to have this hour fully funded. Olivia, that's just 2 day sponsors.
1: Just 2 day sponsors is what would take us to get fully funded for this hour. And with every hour, we have a new goal as we creep ever closer to ending this fundraiser at 7 p.m. And we would like to say at 7 p.m., that this radio ministry is fully funded into our 41st year of broadcasting. But here's what it takes. It takes many hands doing light work. So we're not asking you to say, hey, I can do $1 million right now. I mean, we will accept $1 million, but what I'm saying is we don't have $1 million, right? You have maybe a $10 gift. You have maybe a dollar a day gift. You have maybe a gift of a day sponsorship that is going to help us get towards that goal. Many hands make light work. Just like Christopher says, Carmen, Tom, Stephen, Gina, Ernest, all saying yes to Spirit FM and funding this radio ministry into our next year. Could you say yes with your best gift right now at 1-800-223-9286? We have 5 minutes left in this hour. We are just $1,000 away from being fully funded. So could you do a day sponsorship? Just like Rose and Terry have sponsored this actual day, this day of Friday, May 8th, they have sponsored this day in celebration and gratitude for their family of faith at St. Timothy's. You could sponsor a day in honor of your church.
2: That's right.
1: Or a birthday or an anniversary. Or like John did, John's sponsored a day for his wife retiring next year. 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
1: Hey, you know what? This is a cool story. So I just got a text from Ted. Ted is a longtime listener of Spirit FM. You might know him as Salty Ted. He calls in sometimes. And he texted me and he said, actually he texted me yesterday first, and he said, hey, pray for us. We're driving home. I'm picking up my son from college, and we're listening to Spirit FM on the app. And then just a couple minutes ago, he said, only hours left, and they had just reached the Florida-Georgia line. So he's listening on the app. And he takes Spirit FM wherever he goes in the world. You know, wherever you go, you can take Spirit FM. It is something that is not just here for the Tampa Bay area, but for the entire world, the message of Christ. Did you know our mission here at Spirit FM and our vision is that all will know the unconditional love and unshakable hope of Jesus Christ? That is actually our vision statement here at Spirit FM. And when you say yes to that, you are saying yes to that vision, that all will know the unconditional love and unshakable hope of Jesus Christ. Can you say yes right now at 1-800-223-9286? We are just $1,000. That is 2 day sponsorships, two people, two partners to say yes to a day sponsorship away from being fully funded this hour.
2: Then we only have about 2 minutes left, friends. Just 2 minutes to have this hour fully funded. If you call right now, it will count. We can do this, and I know you have the ability to help your Spirit FM. 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Wouldn't that be great? 1-800-223-9286. Just looking for you to step out in faith and make that dollar a day gift. 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Have the courage to make the call. 1-800-223-9286.
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0: 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Hey there, Olivia here with you. It is day five of our fall. One of these days, I'm going to say it right. It is our spring fundraiser here at Spirit FM. Maybe tomorrow. Oh man,
1: we are falling in love with Spread the Word and all of the beauty that it brings to the Tampa Bay area.
0: Yep. You know, this entire week, I've just had a kind of a neck problem, and when you have like some sort of chronic thing that keeps happening, it does really take away the focus of what you're doing. And I know a lot of people deal with that. Mine really isn't like chronic. It's just this week it's chronic. And so I have taken so much Advil today.
1: Oh,
0: like this week. And it's just been a thing. So here I am.
1: Well, you know, it's hard when you're doing something and you've got a divided interest, whether that's you're trying to take care of your family, but your mind's at work.
0: Yeah.
1: Or you're trying to
0: or
1: have
0: vice
1: your
0: versa, yeah.
1: mind at work and, you know, you're thinking of your family, you're thinking of your own physical ailment, you're thinking of whatever stressor is taking up your brain space. And let's be honest, we all have that thing that is taking up our brain space. One of the most beautiful parts about Spirit FM, about this radio ministry, is that no matter where your head is at, no matter what you're trying to do, it's going to point you towards Christ, whether you're already doing a great job at that or if you're literally having the worst day ever. The goal is to help you to get rid of the stressors or maybe just to not pay attention to them and pay attention more closely to what the Lord has done and to what He is doing now.
0: 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We are, before 12:30, looking for three partners at $1 a day. Three people to say yes to Spirit FM at $1 a day for this radio ministry. Now, what does that break down to? 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Maybe God is saying to you a different number. 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We will take that as well. 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

0: 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Hey there, Olivia here with you. Francesca also hanging out with me in the studio today. And it is our very last day of our fall spring fundraiser here on Spirit FM. I'm kind of distracted, Fran. Do you know why?
1: Why?
0: I will tell you.
1: No.
0: I got to take a deep breath for this one. You ready?
2: Challenge.
0: All right. It is the very last day, and we have not had a challenge like this come. It is so cool because it's the last day, and people are just stepping forward and saying, yes, I want to partner with Spirit FM. So there is a challenge on the table, and I'll tell you that the challenge is this. Fran, we are 12 minutes into this hour, but by the end of the hour, every gift is going to be matched. Do you hear me? Every gift is going to be doubled.
1: Oh, yeah.
0: Up to $3,000.
1: That would get this hour fully funded. Abundantly,
0: abundantly funded,
1: actually. Right now, we want to say thanks to Judy from Clearwater, who listens every day with kids and family. Judy, your gift has doubled the impact.
0: Yes.
1: We want to say thanks to my mom and dad.
0: Oh, hey, mom and dad.
1: My mom and dad. Mom, your gift and dad. Okay, both of your gift together has doubled the impact.
0: Right.
1: Thank you so much for making that gift. And your gift can have doubled the impact right now, right in the middle of your Friday, if you call 1-800-223-9286 or go online.
0: Oh my gosh, that's like perfect timing. Like, mom and dad did not know that this challenge was coming.
1: All I told them was Olivia and I are on at noon.
0: Yeah.
1: And they didn't know the challenge was coming.
0: No.
1: But because of God's providence and because of his goodness, that
0: Amen.
1: Gift has double
0: that
1: the impact.
0: That is awesome. Awesome. Awesome. All right. So here is the deal again. If you missed it over kind of us kind of yelling about what is happening here. Before 1 o'clock, we have a challenge. The challenge is this. Any gift that is called in, any gift that is given online is doubled right now. So if you do $1 a day, it is doubled. If you do a day sponsor, it is doubled. If you do $10 one time, it is doubled.
1: Double.
0: It's kind of like the BOGOs, you know? You got to take advantage of it because it is not going to come around again, all the way up to a $3,000 gift. So if you give right now a $1,000 gift, it is going to be doubled.
1: Let me say it this way. 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

0: Oh my goodness, Francesca, this is so exciting. We are about three calls away from having a phone blitz.
1: This is crazy. All right, right now, your Spirit FM is in the middle of Spread the Word. That's a lie. Your Spirit FM is at the end of Spread the Word. Spread the Word is almost over. Yep. This is the last day, and right now, you are listening to a bona fide, certified, dollar for dollar match.
0: Yep, there's a challenge on the table right now. 1-800-223-9286. The challenge is this, that if you call right now with your gift, it is matched up to $3,000. Any gift, any amount. So like Elena called in. She says, we love Spirit FM. Elena, Greg, Enzo, and Nico saying yes to Spirit FM in Valrico. Oh my gosh, that rhymed. That was amazing.
1: That's amazing.
0: And their brand new partners, thank you so much for saying yes to Spirit FM. Kim from Wesley Chapel doing that $100 gift. Kim, your gift is matched. It is doubled. She says, I only listen to Spirit FM. My kids, my grandkids love it too. Keep up God's work. Much love. Thank you so much, Kim, for showing the love today. Tina says, thank you for all you do. Your gift right now is doubled when you call, up to $3,000 in this match, happening only now until 1 o'clock. So call right now. It's a limited time thing. You've been waiting for a challenge to happen. 800-223-9286 or myspiritfm.com.
1: Yes, thank you for that call. Right now, your Spirit FM still has about $2,000 left of dollar for dollar match. So whatever gift you give will have double the impact. If you look at us and you call up, you say, Fran, Olivia, look, I don't have that monthly gift, but I got $50 right now. What'll
0: matched,
1: that do?
0: Matched. Double.
1: That has the impact of $100. There is nothing else like that, that you can walk into a bank, walk into a whatever, and get double the impact for your money. But right now, in this 12 o'clock hour, on your lunch break, it is time, my friend. Your double the impact can have such a big influence on Spirit FM, not on Spirit FM, but on the thousands of people who are brought hope every single day, especially on a beautiful Friday like this.
0: Yeah, and you know what? Every time we go out, Fran, is that it never fails. Someone comes up and says, what is this? And talking about the radio station. And I'll say, well, it's a radio station. We play Christian music. They're like, oh, I like Christian music. I never heard of you. Yep. Oh, did you move here from Tampa is what I say. You know, move here into Tampa recently. They're like, no, I've always lived here. Well, guess what? We've been on the air for 40 years. So there is still people that have never heard of Spirit FM that have been in Tampa for at least 40 years. And they still haven't found us yet. We want to find those people. Amen. 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You see it? I'm going to play it right here.
1: Yeah.
0: While you're jamming on this song, call right now. 800-223-9286.
1: 1-800-223-9286. I do want to say something. Right now, we have a phone volunteer who has been here for four days straight. And Jenny from Seminole, thank you so much,
0: Jen,
1: for your gift. 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

0: Hang on to your hat. 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
1: It is still going. 1-800-223-9286. 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
0: Oh, Father, that's awesome. 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Fran, I'm just going to keep this up. I'm going to keep what's the word I'm looking for?
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0: 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Hey there, Olivia here with you. Also, Francesca is with me on the More Music Midday. It's our very last day of our spring fundraiser. Spread the word.
1: It is the last day of celebrating 40 years of Spirit FM on the radio. In just a few weeks, your Spirit FM is going to hit 41 years. And in those 40 years, a lot of people have stepped up, stepped out in faith to support good Christian radio, going out on the airwaves for free, by the way, for anyone who just might need it in the Tampa Bay area. Right now, we want to thank Brenda. Brenda and her husband, Alan, it doesn't say it here, but Brenda and Alan are day sponsors here at Spirit FM. They celebrate their kids, their son, daughter-in-laws. Mm-hmm, they celebrate so many things and have these beautiful messages. And it's such an honor to grow with you and to be part of your family, essentially. It's so exciting to pray for you for every time something exciting happens in your family. So thank you, Brenda, for your gift.
0: Yeah, I feel like I've grown up with their kids because every year it's like, oh, we're celebrating this and we're celebrating that and, you know, talking about the different milestones in their lives and stuff. And no, I'm like, I can't believe they're turning whatever, you know, they're turning 21. I can't believe it.
1: No, it's so cute. And I have a few day sponsors where I feel that way, especially with the kids. I'm like, wow, you're almost 8. I've never met the kid, but wow.
0: It's very cool. It's just another part of the Spirit FM family. And thanks, Brenda and Alan, for saying yes again to your Spirit FM. You know, this radio ministry is such a blessing to so many, and it is a lighthouse in the darkness of the challenges of life. You know, life, you know this, life can get really hard. It can be really, really hard. And sometimes it does not feel like you can see a way out of it. But then that right song at that right moment comes up, and it is that lighthouse in the dark for you and for your family. And that right song at that right moment is what Spirit FM is there to provide. And when you partner with us financially, you're saying, yes, I want to give that gift. You're wrapping that up and you're putting it in a, you know, maybe you're a gift bag person or maybe you're a fancy wrapper, but you're wrapping it up and you're saying, here is something that I have received and I want to give it to you. And when you say yes to Spirit FM, that's exactly what you're doing. You're giving it as a gift to someone you will never meet until you walk the streets of gold. And what a blessing that will be to know that you planted a seed or you lifted someone out of darkness.
1: Man, we have a friend who called yesterday. She called last night and she said, yeah, I listened to Fernando on my way to work. And I'm like, I think she is confused. I said, no, you listened to Maria and Davis on your way to work. She said, no, I'm a night shift nurse. Aww. I work night shift at the hospital. I listened to Fernando on my way to work, and I listened to Maria and Davis on my way home, which is a little backwards from most people.
0: Yeah.
1: But she said, this radio ministry is a light in the darkness on my long nights, on my hard shifts. On the times where I don't think I can continue on, Spirit FM is there for me on the way there, during the night, and even on my way home. You are always there for her with your prayers and your support and the Christian music that you care about because you're here. So thank you for that gift. Thank you for that prayer partnership. And if you can make that another step, take another step to provide that for our anonymous friends, for our named friends, for all of the partners here at Spirit FM, you can call now at 1-800-223-9286.
0: Big thank you to an anonymous gift from Palm Harbor doing a $300 gift. 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

0: It's your Spirit FM 90.5. Hey there, Olivia and Fran here with you on our last day of Spread the Word. You know what's been just really cool is having all these people that have come in that have been a part and laid the groundwork of this radio ministry over the last 40 years. We've been able to reminisce with them.
1: Yeah.
0: They've been writing us. They've been coming into the actual studio. Father Tom Anastasia was here with us. Monsignor Robert Gibbons was here with us. Mm-hmm. Gus and Bill from the old Spirit FM. And we are going to have one of our, I will call them our legacy heritage families that have supported Spirit FM for over 30 years. The Welch family going to be joining us a little bit later this afternoon, too. So it has been so cool to just reminisce with all of these family members. And we would love to see your name come across. And when you say, yes, I believe in Spirit FM, too. I want to see it continue on. I want to lay that groundwork for someone in the future to find this radio ministry because I love it. I believe in it. And I want to give my support.
1: You know what I think is so cool is all of the guests that have come in are local. You could run into them at your grocery store. You can go to church and you're going to meet some of these priests if you go to a church in the area. Or like the people who come in, especially the business underwriters, you can actually go to that dentist. It's within an hour drive from you. You can go to that realtor. You can go do that thing because Spirit FM is your hometown station. Now look, I know there are billboards out. I know those billboards say your hometown station, but here's the thing. It ain't your hometown if you moved there. Spirit FM has been in Tampa the last 40 years. Ain't going nowhere anytime soon, my friend. 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
0: 1-800-223-9286. Brenda has said yes. Father Brenda. Christian has said yes. Jen has said yes. Tina has said yes this hour. Can you say yes right now? Maybe a gift of $1 a day. Fran, I had took the boys to the chicken place, you know, the red and white one.
1: My favorite one.
0: The other day. That's a lot of people's favorite one, especially my boys. And, you know, I use the app that they have.
1: Yeah.
0: And you can order ahead or you can order at your table. Mm-hmm. But you can also pay through the app. So you preload your money into the app or whatever. I loaded it up there and I said, okay, yeah, $25. That'll be enough, right? Not enough.
1: Oh, no.
0: So I hit $25 again and I was in between the two, you know, the $50. It was less than $50, but more than
1: $25.
0: Yeah. And I thought to myself, this is just one meal, right? One time going through the chicken place that I could go, hey, could I take this? And could I redirect this in my budget to say, hey, guys, tonight we're doing a frozen pizza at home. And do you want to know why? And my boys would be like, yeah, we want to know why. We want to go to the chicken place. And I would say, and I would use this as an opportunity, I would say, guys, we are taking that money that we're going to save by doing that frozen pizza at home, and we're going to donate it to our favorite ministry. And what a powerful witness that is for our kids, for our grandkids, to see, you know, if you can say yes to something and maybe make a little bit of a sacrifice or redirection. I mean, because for a lot of us, you know, it is a sacrifice to, you know, change things around, to possibly not do something and do something different. And so if I could just take that just one time a month, one time, it would be such a priceless learning opportunity outside of the fact that I am still going to be able to give to a ministry that is going to benefit for decades.
1: Absolutely. You know, your why really matters. It matters to share with the people in your community because you don't know what your kids don't know and what your parents don't know and what your friends and your family, maybe they don't know that about your why. It's important to share your why. It's important to believe in your why. And also, we would love to know. So when you make a gift and partner with Spirit FM, you have a whole section where you can be like, this brought me out of a tough time, mm-hmm. or this is my go-to for a Friday when I want to dance and get a little bit lighter, or whatever it is. 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

0: 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Olivia and Fran here with you. 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And it's the right song at the right moment, but it can only happen with your support.
1: I want to talk to the person right now who has found this ministry because you're here. You're listening to it right now. And there are times in our lives where we're ready to listen to what the Lord has to say. And there are times when you're running away from it. No judgment. We've all done it. I do it on the daily. Okay. There's no judgment there. But, you know, sometimes you find yourself reaching for the dial, kind of shifting it because you're like, man, that song was a little too close to home. Or, man, that message, that's what I was praying to the Lord about, but that's not the answer I wanted. Mm-hmm. But it is the answer that you heard. It is the one that he has given to you. Man, when you experience the love of Christ, even if you maybe don't agree with something, with part of God's plan, or maybe you don't want that portion to happen, you know when it's there.
0: You know what's funny is that when you ask for something, God gives you what you need, not what you want. And thank God he does, right? Because when you get that thing that you need, not that you wanted, but that you need, it is always really deep down what you wanted. You just didn't know you wanted it because the world distracts you, right? Your sinful nature takes you away and you get distracted. For me, it's like shiny objects. I'm like a fish, you know, and I get distracted and then I go, okay, God, I want this. I want this. I want this. And then God gives me something different. And not that it's completely different, but it's a different thing than what I asked for, right?
1: Yeah, I get it.
0: And it'll be exactly what I needed. And I'll go, oh my gosh, I needed that. Or, oh my God, I needed that. Because I did. I needed that. And that is such a beautiful thing that God gives us these moments, especially through this ministry, the right song at the right moment. And I know you've experienced this and you have been blessed by receiving that gift of getting the right song at the right moment, that moment of peace, that moment of understanding, that moment of mercy, that moment of welcoming back into God's arms. He's always waiting, right? He's always waiting as that loving and perfect father, but he's not going to force us.
1: Absolutely.
0: And so when we turn to him, he's still waiting as that loving father and with those open arms. And he does it through a song or he does it through a word here at Spirit FM. And that's such a beautiful thing.
1: You know, if you've ever received what you needed from this radio ministry, just know that there is somebody else out there who needs it too. 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

0: It's your Spirit FM 90.5. Hey there, I'm Olivia. Francesca's here.
1: Hey there.
0: I'm Francesca. Yeah. It is our last day. We are running on fumes here. But we did have some amazing pizza from West Shore Pizza, so thank you for fueling us during this fundraiser.
1: We are carbo loading because we are running this race like a sprint all the way to the very end because it ends at 7 p.m.
0: Yep.
1: So if you want to make your gift and you want it to count for the on-air portion of Spread the Word, you only got a few hours left. 1-800-223-9286.
0: You know, I love what Father Christian wrote to us. He just said, you know, I hope that you have another 40 years on the air.
1: And at least
0: another 40 years on the air. And to think about all the people that have been blessed through this radio ministry over the last 40 years. Mm. I mean, people that have raised their kids on Spirit FM.
1: Mm-hmm.
0: Kids that have now had kids that are now raising their kids on Spirit FM.
1: Mm-hmm.
0: And it's all because of people just like you that have said yes to Spirit FM and supported it financially. We are listener supported and we rely on your gift.
1: And you know, the Redbino family has a very, very similar story to that. They're from Winter Haven. They partnered with Spirit FM during the kickoff campaign. So they were helping to start on the right
0: Kickstarter.
1: Foot. The Kickstarter. And they said, I've been listening since I was a kid. And now my kids enjoy too, and we're Catholic, so we hear the Mass, we hear the readings, we hear the prayer, we hear the 3 p.m. bell that reminds us of divine mercy. The Tampa Bay area is so lucky to have something like this. And let's be honest, friend, this doesn't exist anywhere else. Not like this, with amazing music and the Mass and the rosary and all together. This is kind of it.
0: You know, I'd like to just harp on that for a second. So maybe you don't know, we play at 3 p.m., we play a bell that rings. You might have heard the bell. It's in honor of the Divine Mercy. Now, What is that? It is remembering the exact hour and time that Jesus died. And that might sound morbid, right? It kind of sounds like, oh, we're remembering when he died. But it's a reminder to us that he died for us.
1: Amen.
0: And he would do it all again if it was just you or if it was just me. And we play that here every single day on Spirit FM. I'm sorry, but you can't find that anywhere else. Anywhere else.
1: Nope.
0: In Tampa Bay. It is a maybe even the world.
1: Yeah.
0: I mean, there might be another Catholic radio station that plays it, but it is something that is very unique to Spirit FM, is that we remember our Lord and Savior every single day in a very special way at the exact time that he supposedly passed away. As, you know, a remembrance. And that's a thing that's done kind of all over the world. And we decided that, you know, it's something that we wanted to remember and commemorate every single day here on Spirit FM. So we really do hope that you are blessed by Spirit FM, that you want to see it continue on. And if you do, could you say yes and support this radio ministry financially?
1: 1-800-223-9286 is the number now. 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
0: Okay, Fran, we are about 4 minutes away from this hour ending, and we are in need of some last-minute heroes. I believe that the goal that we are trying to get fully funded by the end of this hour is just two people away.
1: Two people at a dollar a day to get this goal fully funded, at least for this portion. Two people. 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
0: All right, I'm going to believe this. 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
1: Yes.
0: That there are two yeses that can come forward right now. 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

0: 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Hey there, I'm Olivia. Thanks for hanging out with us this afternoon. It is our final day of Spread the Word, our spring fundraiser, where we come to you and say, friend, we have a need. 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We rely on families like yours, gifts like yours, for this radio ministry to continue on. We do want to say a big thank you, though. We have a gift from St. Pete Beach. Anonymous gift, a brand new partner.
1: Yeah.
0: $10 a month. Thank you.
1: There you go. That'll help us get this hour started. And each hour brings new goals, brings new opportunities, new challenges. And we thank you so much for your stepping out in faith and supporting your Spirit FM. If you've just tuned in, we are in the final hours of Spread the Word 2026, part of our 40th anniversary celebration. And boy, we are really celebrating with the Tampa Bay area, but especially with you, friend, because you made the choice to tune in and listen and just share the good news of what Jesus is doing in your life. Thanks to so many people that have come before you to make this radio ministry possible. Our goal this hour is your gift of support. We have a $2,000 matching opportunity. Any gift, any call this hour up to $2,000 will be matched. We really need like six people at a dollar a day to make your gift of support. Love to hear from some day sponsors. It's the final opportunity, the final hours to make your gift of support to really help boost this community.
0: Okay, so you're saying we have a challenge on the table.
1: We have a challenge.
0: Okay, you kind of just threw it out there like, whoa, okay.
1: Yeah, Friday, it's like a matching gift Friday.
0: Okay.
1: You know, when I get up in the morning, I want to make sure that my clothes match.
0: Let's hope so, yes.
1: And sometimes I'm not all in sync. Matter of fact, I was with someone yesterday, and the guy, he came in and said, I got dressed in the dark, and I thought my pants were brown, and they were salmon color.
0: Oh.
1: But he looked good. The shirt matched. Everything was cool. But he was like, now that I've got light, I can see what I'm doing. We want it all to match. Just like our clothes, we want to be there. We want to look good. We want to take full advantage of the colors that we have to get out there and shine. Yeah, I know it's Friday. We're going for a stretch in my commentary here, but we're just trying to relate to you. You have an opportunity to have a gift. 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
0: 1-800-223-9286. 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

0: 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Hey there, Olivia here with you. It is Spread the Word 2026. We are so blessed that you are a part of our Spirit FM family, and is our very last day of our spring fundraiser. We've had such an amazing time. We've had so many memories that as we are celebrating our 40th anniversary, our 40th birthday here at Spirit FM, joined by some extended family members this afternoon. The Welch family is here with us. Hi, guys.
1: Hi.
2: Thanks for having us.
3: And you know, we don't have the whole family here. We still need Ben and
0: Katie.
3: Katie here. Yeah, so it's great to see you all.
2: But they brought their favorite child, Courtney, instead.
3: Oh, all right. Here we go now.
2: There you go.
3: All right, Katie, the hammer's been thrown down there. So.
1: She knows.
3: So you probably heard on the station about the many business underwriters that have supported Spirit FM mm-hmm. currently and over the years. And one of the longtime supporters, underwriters, is Dr. Harold Welch, who practices dentistry out in the Sefner area. Been doing that for, Harold, how long have you been doing it?
4: 40 years.
3: 40? Wow. 40?
0: 40 years. It's a magic number.
3: It's a magic number. And first, he's been with Spirit FM now for how many years?
4: Going on 33 now.
3: 33 years. And not only is we are celebrating our anniversary, our birthday of 40 years this May 26th, but today is a special day for you too.
4: Oh, don't tell us. It's my birthday, and
3: it's his birthday.
2: I hope the
3: office has done something for him.
2: Oh, if they have, it's called May 8th Day because we can't say happy birthday to him, so we'll give him other balloons that are like, congrats on graduating or something.
3: And also in here is Betsy Welch, who really does a lot of the spokesperson talking for the dentistry.
0: Right.
3: Betsy, you guys have been not only business supporters of Spirit FM, but you were there on the early days for our Kids Kingdom program.
1: Correct. That's how we started. Our kids were young. Katie was 6, Courtney was 3, and Ben was the newborn. And we would listen every Saturday to Kids Kingdom and Ellie because instead of watching the horrible cartoons, we would listen to the music, and they would call in, and Ellie would say, "Oh, Katie, what do you want us to play?" And she'd always say some Disney
0: princess song.
1: That's right. So anyway, so we started listening every Saturday to Kids Kingdom, and then it got to a routine that Ellie goes, "Why don't you all come in and be our guest DJs?"
3: Okay.
1: So by that time, Ben was 3 years old. So I still remember he could barely reach the microphone, and Ellie said, "Now, how old are you?" And he goes, "I'm free." So, you know, but I still, now he's 30 years old and ready to have a baby. So, you know, newly married and ready to have a baby.
3: How about that?
1: I know.
3: Yeah, so, you know, it is a family operation here because not only that, we got Courtney here. Courtney, we've just started running some spots here as business supporters for the real estate agency.
2: Yes. Yeah, we are the Welch Family Group, so fourth generation realtor. So my lovely mother, Betsy's a matriarch, but I've been doing it now. I'm also old for 10 years now. Not 40 years like my dad, but 10 years I've been with the team. So long time.
3: Yeah, and you guys are, we're proud that you guys are part of the Spirit FM business support team. And it really takes a lot of businesses. I know there's plenty of business owners out in the community right now that can make their gift of support and maybe become business partners as well, so that when you make your monthly contribution, we can announce the name of your business. Dr. Welch, have you seen any benefit from that?
4: Oh, absolutely. And a lot of times you see benefit when patients come in and they mention that they found you by listening to Spirit FM. Sometimes just in the community, people will come up and thank me for sponsoring Spirit FM. It's just, you know, it's a wonderful station, and it just goes along with good community relations. And a lot of times people find you without mentioning Spirit FM, but it's been good for me. Hopefully we've been, you know, good for us too.
3: Yeah. Now I've got to ask you this, because I know a lot of people think this. When you go to dentistry school, and I know it's been a little while, but you've been stayed up with your education on the latest state-of-the-art things. Do you go to a translator class so that when you were working in my mouth and you say, so have you been fishing lately? You know exactly what I'm saying.
4: I don't know why we do that. Patients mention all the time, why are you talking? You're trying
3: to pass the time while you're filling my crown and so forth. Yeah. So, hey, if we'd love to hear from you right now. Olivia, $2,000 on the table.
0: Yeah, we've got a challenge on top of all of this is that any gift, any amount, if you call right now and make your gift, it is going to be matched. So if you give a gift of $300, it has now become $600. If you've given a gift of $500 as a day sponsor, it is matched. Also, any, if you give a monthly gift, it's going to be matched. 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Just like the Welch family has given their yes for almost 35 years, it has been such a blessing to us. We're asking now that you would say yes. You've been a part of our Spirit FM listening family. 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

0: 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Hey there, Olivia here with you. It's some more music midday. Lots of friends in the studio because it is Spread the Word.
1: Yep.
0: John Morris is here with me.
1: I'm glad to be here.
0: And the Welch family.
2: Hello. Thanks for having us.
0: Dr. Harold Welch has been a business underwriter here at Spirit FM for 33 years. And then the Welch Family Realty Group is also now a part of our Spirit FM business underwriters as well. And so we're just sharing in memories. I got to tell you guys, in my mind, the Welch kids are still
3: kids.
0: 8, 6, and 3.
2: I
0: used to do the spot. You guys remember, I was the voice for a long time thanking you guys on the air. And I was like, they're kids, Katie, Courtney, and Ben. So in my mind, you guys are still 6. It's fine.
2: I feel old, but yeah, no. And now Ben's having a kid, which I told my brother and his wife, I'm very excited for you guys to have a baby, and yet my parents deserve to be grandparents. So I'm most excited for them.
0: Yeah, that's awesome.
4: But sometimes they still act like they're 6, too.
1: That's right.
0: Yeah, yeah. It's just an awesome thing to kind of grow together, you know, and when watch the kids grow, but also, you know, come into your own and to be a part of our Spirit FM family in a bigger way. And that's been such a blessing to us. There are so many businesses that have said yes to Spirit FM. And maybe your business can say yes right now. You know, maybe you could be a day sponsorship. That is also going to be doubled because there is a match on the table right now, up to $2,000. 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
1: So, Courtney, I understand that you've got some big plans in the works.
2: I do. I am wedding planning, and I will say doing a hard real estate deal is much easier than wedding planning. I will take hard real estate over wedding planning all day, any day, but I'm very happy and very blessed. I have a wonderful fiance, so God has blessed me.
1: And aww. Do you have a date?
2: That is the stressful thing right now. No, we're hoping spring next year. We're trying to find a venue and, you know, in the whole shebang.
0: All the things.
2: Yep.
1: So you're not going to have the reception at the steak pit and have it in the backyard.
2: Right. Yeah. No, I am honestly maybe so. At this point, I was like, we just go ahead and go get married. But yeah,
1: have you seen Father of the Bride, the movie, Steve Martin?
2: It's been a minute.
1: Have you seen it? Oh, gosh.
0: You guys need a movie weekend.
1: I'm so in love with that movie, and I'm going to be like Steve Martin. I'm going to be a wreck when my kids get married and have to walk down the aisle or be down at the end of the aisle and have to give my daughter away. It'll be rough.
2: Very sure. I'm the last one. So if you told me 15 years ago, would I be the last one to get married? I'd say you're crazy, but I wouldn't, you know, change it any other way. So if you're out there and you're younger, you're older, when it's timing, when God knows the person's for you, it'll happen.
1: And what's your fiance's name?
2: Jimmy.
1: All right, Jimmy. So here's the deal. Let me tell you about how you can give a special gift, not only to your bride-to-be, but to the community. You can become a day sponsor.
0: Yeah, be a day sponsor.
1: And say, this gift is in thanksgiving for my lovely fiance. And we'll say all this on the air, by the way, seven, 8 times a day, who makes my heart swell with love. And I can't wait to spend eternity in her loving embrace.
2: If he's not calling now, I don't know what's going on.
1: I've just written the spot for you, man.
2: There you go.
1: All right, Jimmy, the phone number is 1-800-223-9286. Jimmy, if you don't come through, I know there's a lot of bachelor men out there that will call in and get you set up. Phone number 1-800-223-9286.
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1: To have this hour fully funded, Olivia, we're looking for a total of six people to make that gift of $1 a day. 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Can you do that? Any part of that will count.
0: Yeah.
1: If you can do the day sponsor gift, that's a $500 gift. 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But look, if your best gift is $100 or $60
0: yeah.
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0: So on top of the challenge that is happening right now, we have the Welch family here with us. 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Betsy, can you tell us, you know, when people find out like you guys are the Welch family that has been supporting Spirit FM, what's the reaction? What do they say?
2: Like, they thank me. I've got so many people in the last probably year said, thank you for having the mass, because we sponsor the mass every day.
0: Mm-hmm.
2: And, you know, thanks for your pledge to help Spirit FM. So it's a wonderful ministry. I we've been doing it for 33 years, and we're going to do it for another 33 years.
0: That's awesome. Thank you so much. You know, this ministry is life-changing, and it is that right song at that right moment, those words from the celebration of the Mass or the Rosary and all the things. 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

0: 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Hey there, I'm Olivia. It is Spread the Word, our very final day of our spring fundraiser. And John Morris is joining me as well as the Welch family this afternoon. Such a blessing to be here with so many awesome family members.
1: It sure is. Courtney, you know, we called Jimmy out a couple of breaks ago, her fiance. He is now in the building.
0: And I think he came to kind of tell you what's up.
1: I think he might want to go up in the parking lot. I don't know.
0: No, he said that he is going to do the day sponsorship.
1: All right.
0: But it has to be the verbatim day sponsorship that you mentioned.
1: It was an embrace for all eternity.
0: Right, an embrace. Yeah, it was very, very poetic, John.
1: In fact, I think my wife will want me to say the same thing. So, yeah, we got an anniversary coming up, not too distant future.
0: Oh, man.
1: So.
0: Well, we do have some people to thank. We do want to say thank you to Jimmy for doing his day sponsorship. Thanks, Jimmy. And also an anonymous gift doing a $25 gift. Thank you so much. They say they never change the station from Spirit. Thank you so much for doing that. And look at this. Jacqueline from Largo doing a double day sponsorship.
1: There you go.
0: All right. Guess what, Jacqueline? That day sponsorship that you did is also doubled because there's a challenge on the table right now. Any gift up to $2,000 is matched. And with your gift, Jacqueline, it is matched as well. So thank you for saying yes at this time. Thank you for being a part of our Spirit FM family. You know, God has been so good to this radio ministry in the last 40 years. You know, Betsy, I just think about all the times that we've spent together, the women's conferences,
2: yeah,
0: and all of the food drives and all the events at
2: toothbrushes that we put in the bags.
0: Yes.
1: Oh, yeah.
0: All the toothbrushes that Dr. Welch has donated and
2: That's
0: all
2: right.
0: of the things that your family has been a part of this radio ministry. And it's just been so cool to see, you know, the different people that have become a part of our Spirit FM family that have been blessed by this radio ministry. I mean, I like to say that, you know, if we had even just a half of a penny of every person that has been touched by this radio ministry, there really would be no need for a fundraiser.
2: Right.
0: Because there's so many people that have been blessed by Spirit FM. I know that you guys are members out at
2: Mary Help of Christian.
0: Christians. And
2: right.
0: you always help us with getting the priests to come to the women's conference and
2: right.
0: being a part of that as well. And it's just, you know, it's many hands make light work. And that's what we're talking about. When people are giving to Spirit FM, we're not asking you to give $1 million. But what we're asking is that you'd give your best gift to this radio ministry.
2: Correct. Correct.
0: Yeah. Your best gift is what we're asking for right now. Whether that's a one-time gift, maybe it's a monthly gift, maybe it's a day sponsorship, but your best gift right now.
1: Yep. And right now there is a match on the table to be had. We've already cut deep into it. Olivia, we only have $1,019 left to go.
0: Okay. I know we can get that $19. So if somebody could call and take care of that, maybe you want to even do like $19 a month. That would be
1: awesome.
0: That
1: would be a big help. If you want to do a day sponsor,
0: yep.
1: that would be also a great way to chop that way back.
0: 1-800-223-9286 or myspiritfm.com. It's the right song, the right moment. This is your time, and you are needed now. We're in our final hours of Spread the Word. 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

0: 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Spread the word happening right now. And we are so blessed to be joined with some friends. John Morris is here with me.
1: Yeah.
0: The Welch family here as well. Longtime supporters of Spirit FM. It's our final day.
1: It's our final day. And we are in the final throes of a $2,000 matching challenge gift. If you can make that gift of support, we sure would appreciate it. Now, during that last song, we announced that we were $1,019 away from having this hour completely funded. And Olivia, a gift did come in.
0: Yep, an anonymous gift from Plant City. I was enjoying listening in the car and wanted to close out that $19, so here it is.
1: Okay, so the $19 is taken care of. So now we are down to an even $1,000.
0: Two-day sponsors is all we need.
1: Yep, two-day sponsors. Now, Dr. Welch, I know that when you came in the room here a moment ago, you had said, oh, John, I'm not very good at talking. I really don't want to get in front of the mic. And you notice how these mics are? They're kind of like when you go into the dentist office and they bring that X-ray down out of the wall. You know what I'm talking about,
2: yeah,
1: Betsy?
2: Yeah, I know exactly.
1: And then they put a heavy vest on you. And they say, oh, no, this will make you comfortable. And you know what that's about. And then they put that thing up next to your cheek and have you bite down on something in your mouth. And then they step out of the room. All right, what's going on with that? So you don't have to do any of that. No lead jacket here. We might put some headphones on if you want, but you just, all you got to do is lean right up. And I tell people, it's just like going to the dentist. Just put your mouth right up near here and start talking.
3: Well, I think this is a lot more intimidating than anything
0: X-ray.
3: In my dental
1: than the X-rays. You're not going to get radiation off that mic.
3: Well, you know, the amount of radiation that we have is...
1: Yeah, now we're going to get scientific. So we'd love to hear from you right now. And I know, Dr. Welch, where are you located in Sefner?
3: Okay, we're near the corner of Martin Luther King and Parsons. We have a very good location. It's in the easily accessible area, right across from the Winn-Dixie Center. And unfortunately for my waistline, it's right next to every fast food place, and I love fast food and in the face of the earth.
1: So, right. Take it from me. Now, I'm officially, I'll admit, I'm not a patient because I don't live out there anymore, but my mother does.
2: That's right.
1: And my mom is in there every 6 months.
3: Yes.
1: And she'll tell
0: She's
1: me.
0: She's a good girl. She's getting her checkups.
1: I saw Harold today, and I said, I was good. Oh, he was fine. He's running around. Got to get a crown done.
3: It's amazing. The practice is like an extended family. I have patients that have moved to Maine that come back for their 6 months for that. And I have a patient from Alaska, even in the northern coast of Alaska. They're missionaries. They come back. And I've had patients that have been with me all 40 years. And it kind of makes you feel a little old when you're seeing their kids.
1: So Wendy works in your office.
3: Correct. Wendy's been with me 39 years.
1: Okay, Wendy lived around the corner from me when I was growing up in Sefner on Fillmore Avenue. She lived right around the corner on Buchanan.
3: Okay.
1: And Mom said, I think there's a young lady, this was years ago, that used to live in our neighborhood. And then we got to talking. I said, that's Wendy Rumor. Yeah. And I know it's not Wendy Rumor anymore.
3: Pike. I've been blessed with my staff. You know, Wendy's been with me 39 years. My office manager, Amy, 32. Dora, 31. Patty, one of my hygienists, retired after 34. Laura, another hygienist, unfortunately had a stroke. And she's doing fine, but she, can't practice anymore. You know, most of my staff, Faye retired after 28. Most of my staff they're great people.
0: Sounds like a family.
1: So how much longer are we going to have Dr. Welch practice?
3: I don't want, that's the thing is a lot of my dental school friends are retiring and playing golf. I think I would shoot myself if I have to play golf every day. I don't really have any hobbies. I can fish for a day or two.
1: I've never
3: hunted. But I enjoy going to work every day. And if you enjoy going to work, yeah, and I think I would drive Betsy nuts if I stayed
2: That's
3: home.
2: Right.
3: I would drive her absolutely nuts if I stayed home and did nothing. So if you enjoy what you do, why
0: you
3: stop
0: work.
3: And
0: yeah,
3: do something else
0: good.
3: That you don't? So
1: well, you know what? We give thanks to God for your practice, for the Welch Family Realty, and thank God for you, our friends who are out there listening. We appreciate your support. Now, as we said, we have a $2,000 matching opportunity, and we are looking for your gift because we're just short about 2 day sponsors shy of having this hour fully funded.
0: 1-800-223-9286. We do have a brand new partner, John, you can subtract out of there. Rose from Oldsmar that $25 a month gift. 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We are just moments away from this hour ending, and the goal is this. 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

0: It's your Spirit FM 90.5. Hey, it's Olivia. John Morris also here. And the Welch family joining us on this very last day of our spring fundraiser, Spread the Word. And John, we are just 10 minutes away from this hour ending. How far away are we from getting fully funded?
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0: 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I've given that gift of Jesus to someone in the Tampa Bay community that needs to hear it today.
1: Amen to that. And I know that there are people out there that are thinking, why should I give? Betsy, can you address that question? Why should someone give?
2: 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I've gone through depression, and there were times when I couldn't even get out of bed, but I turned on Spirit FM, and it helped relieve some of that depression. 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I listen to it from the day I get up in the morning on my car radio to the time I go to bed. 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
1: So friends, would you stand with Dr. Harold Welch in their practice out in Sefner? 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

0: 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Hey there, Olivia here with you, and our final hours of Spread the Word. John Morris also in the studio, and the Welch family, Dr. Harold Welch, his wife Betsy, and daughter Courtney, and they are a part of the Spirit FM family now for over 30 years. What is it, John? What are you
1: all
0: saying?
1: Right. Well, we got two gifts in here now. What's your time? We got about 2.5 minutes.
0: Yep.
1: I'm looking at Beverly. Thank you for your dollar a day gift.
0: All
1: thank
0: right,
1: you,
0: Beverly,
1: okay?
0: Thank you.
1: So we were $700 shy of having this hour fully funded and maximizing that challenge,
0: mm-hmm,
1: gift, all right?
0: Mm-hmm.
1: And then Yvonne checks in with her $300 gift, $25 a month. Thank you. That takes us now just $35.
0: Oh, wow.
1: $35 shy. Can someone right now, it doesn't get any easier than this, friends. $35 is what we're looking for. Can you make that one gift of $35? If you've been waiting, it's too much. $35, friends. 1-800-223-9286.
0: So you're saying with $35, we'll be fully funded.
1: And that match will be fulfilled.
0: All right. All right. There we go. I know someone's going to do that. The number again, 800-223-9286. I like what Beverly says. She says, you know, this is from me. I'm a fan of the radio station, so I'm giving. All right. Are you a fan of Spirit FM? Have you been listening to Spirit FM for maybe, you know, more than a month? Have you been listening for more than a year? Have you been listening for more than 10 years? And you said, now's not my time. Maybe this year is your time. Maybe it's 2026, and it is your time to support this radio ministry.
1: 1-800-223-9286. Betsy, Courtney, Dr. Welch, Harold, thank you so much for coming in. We'll go around the room real quick. Any parting words, Betsy?
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1: That's right. 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And Francesca's back with me. Hey, Fran, how's it going?
2: Hey, Olivia. That was so much fun with the Welch Family Group. And we want to thank all of the different partners that were such a big part in making that hour of success, just like Melissa LaRosa Interiors, Miss Susan Mittermeier, we love Susan, an anonymous partner, Lisa, Beverly, the people who stand out in faith and said, yeah, families like this, ministry like this, this is important. And the Tampa Bay area needs this radio ministry, which means the Tampa Bay area needs you to stand up and support it.
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2: Oh, mine too.
1: Because after this, Fernando, Davis, Maria at 3 o'clock are coming in to take us home. And I'd love to see this hour get fully funded.
2: Fully funded.
1: Fully funded. Oh, you're being my echo. I was like, what?
2: Do it again.
1: Fully funded.
2: Fully funded.
1: Of this radio ministry, and it's be such a cool thing to kind of send this out with a big bang, because it is our 40th anniversary, our 40th birthday of this radio ministry beginning. And you know, it started out 40 years ago as a ministry to the homebound, to the shut-ins who could not get out, that needed to hear the Mass and the Rosary and be a part of a church family in any way that they could. And just look how God has expanded this radio ministry. But it's only happened in these last 40 years because of people that have come before us that have said yes. People that have laid that groundwork, that have said, yes, I believe in Spirit FM. You know, it started with like people that were just volunteering at Spirit FM, at WBVM, with records. They brought their own personal records to this radio ministry.
2: Crazy,
1: and that's how it started out. And then it has grown into what it is today only because of your love and support. And what we're looking for right now, Fran, before 2:30 is how many partners? We are looking for, I can't see the number. Can you see it from here?
2: Pause.
1: Okay. I thought it was around four. Oh, five. Oh, wait, you're saying another hand. Okay, six. Before 2:30, we need six people?
2: Oh, before 2:30, I'm going to say four.
1: Okay, I was like, whoa, okay. Four people. Four people before 2:30 to say yes to your Spirit FM in whatever way you can. Maybe it is a dollar a day for this radio ministry. Maybe it's a one-time gift. Maybe it is a day sponsorship. 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

0: 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Hey, it's Olivia and Francesca. It is 2:15 in the afternoon, and it is our final day of Spread the Word. What part of yes could you say to this radio ministry to support us into this next year? So is your yes a dollar a day gift? Is your yes a one-time gift? Is your yes not a guess, but is your yes maybe just a prayer for Spirit yeah. FM? Whatever that is, could you say yes to Spirit FM in whatever way God is asking you to do, to be faithful to this radio ministry?
1: You know, there are a lot of partners who have recently said yes to Spirit FM, and they've never said yes before. Like, of course, we are talking about, yeah, these people, they've been listening for 40 years, and they're third generation listeners. But there are also people partnering with Spirit FM today, like our anonymous friend from Tampa, and Melissa La Rosa Interiors from Apollo Beach, and another anonymous friend from Treasure Island, where it is their first time partnering with Spirit FM. I don't know how long they've been listening, but what we do know is that today they heard the call. They heard the Holy Spirit. They felt Him saying, give back to your community. Pay it forward to the next person who needs to hear the right song at the right time. And maybe He's saying that to you today, too. You know, we have a friend, it was their first time partnering with Spirit FM too. They called and said, they call the prayer line all the time, and they are praying for their grandson who needs prayers, who needs help. Their grandson is in prison right now, and it's a difficult time for the family, but they have hope. They have prayer, and they are so, so grateful that every day when you are praying with the morning show or with Olivia or with Fernando or with me, that you are praying for their grandson, and you didn't even know that you were doing that much good for this friend from Bradenton, but you are, and you're doing it every day. That's because of the foundation of faith that other partners had set forth, so you could be part of it, so our friend's grandson could be prayed for, so that we could all be here together as a family supporting hope in the Tampa Bay area.
0: 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We're looking for three partners at a dollar a day. 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Maybe, you know, you've never given to Spirit FM. Maybe this is kind of a foreign thing to you. 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

0: 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Spread the word, happening right now, friend. You are needed. Your support for this radio ministry is life-giving to this radio ministry. It is, you know, I liken it to when you say yes to Spirit FM, it's like the light gets turned on because you have said yes. And so we send that light out into the world and we say, you know what? Hey, here's the light of Jesus. Here's the good news through this music, through this message, through this ministry. But you've got to turn the light on for us. You've got to be that person that says, I support this radio ministry financially, whether that is a monthly gift or a one-time gift. It's a blessing to us. No matter how you give, just that you would give and say yes to Spirit FM to see it continue into our 41st year of broadcasting.
1: Yeah, it's so important for us to spread that light. You know, it says in our gospel that we're not supposed to hide it under a basket and we're not supposed to, you know, keep it for ourselves.
0: Right.
1: But you put it on a pedestal and you share it, whatever gift the Lord has given you, the light that the gift that the Lord has given you. And how are you going to realistically put it on a beacon, put it on a podium, put it on a pedestal so everyone can see it? In your daily life, what can you do that everybody in the Tampa Bay area has access to the love of Christ? There are, you know, not that many things that provide daily support. This radio ministry does. I mean, radio's 24/7, at least nowadays it is. You listen to the radio. You can call the prayer line whenever you want. You can hear the song that you need to hear whenever you need to. This radio ministry is here not just for you, but for everybody in the Tampa Bay area. We have a friend, Mary from Bradenton, who partnered with Spirit FM on Wednesday. Mary, I got her call. She was so sweet. She's a first-time donor and let me know that on Thanksgiving, she was diagnosed with brain cancer.
0: Mm.
1: See, that's what I said. And Mary's response was, no, no, no. This is a good story. So they did surgery. On Christmas Eve, she had radiation. On Easter, she got her tests, and now she's cancer-free.
0: Oh, praise God.
1: And imagine, on Easter, she found out she was cancer-free. The whole time she was listening to Spirit FM, she comes back here because she loves it. She knows that God is good, and she knows this radio ministry reminds people who need to hear it.
0: 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So right now, Fran, before 2:30, still looking for four partners at $1 a day.
1: Mm-hmm.
0: Maybe you can do that dollar a day gift. 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Your best gift right now is needed. Just looking for four partners at $1 a day. Could you be that first one? Could you say yes to your Spirit FM on our final day of Spread the Word?

0: 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Hey, it's Olivia Francesca with you, our very last day of Spread the Word. And I'm so sorry. I keep turning on the wrong microphone.
1: You just want me to bounce back and forth.
0: No, you know what it is? I'm used to all of the guests we've been having.
1: Yeah.
0: And so in my mind, all the microphones need to be on. And I was getting there, but I just didn't hit your button yet.
1: Funny enough, I don't know which mic is which, so I'm not judging you at all.
0: Two, I don't know. Three, four, one. I'm on one.
1: You're on one?
0: You're on three.
1: Who's on first?
0: I'm on one. First. Yeah. Yeah, that's me. Guess what, Fran?
1: What?
0: It is two.

0: running errands. You see, it's just so uplifting that it makes everything else easier. Even just, you know, maybe an hour of your time a day spent with music like this that points your heart to Christ makes the rest of your day, makes the rest of your life easier. Can you pay that forward for somebody else who's never experienced that? 1-800-223-9286. 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
1: Yeah, we'd love to hear from you right now because we are in the final hours of Spread the Word. And it's coming down to the wire, Fran, right around the corner. But I do have some good news.
0: I love good news.
1: I know. Well, we got the real good news that we share every day here on Spirit FM, but I have our own personal good news.
0: Okay.
1: And that is this. 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
2: Challenge.
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0: Challenge.
1: All right, we've got a challenge, and the challenge is on the table, but it's only going until 3 p.m. That means 30 minutes. That's it. We're counting down 30 minutes of this challenge. Lay it out for me, Francesca.
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2: 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You don't have to worry about the negativity. You don't have to worry about what your kids are going to hear. 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You don't have to go, I'll change the station. No, just never mind that. Don't listen to that. You didn't hear that. You know what I mean? You don't have to do that here at Spirit FM. You're going to hear the messages of Christ right here, 24 hours a day, 7 days a week. 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We are non-for-profit. We come to you and say, we have a need. 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
2: I'm going to say your Spirit FM has $645 left to match.
1: Oh, my goodness, that's
2: it. If you have that gift of $645, it can be doubled the impact. If you got that $45, doubled the impact. Whatever you got right now, honestly, double the impact up to $645. That's what is left to get the hour fully funded, and that's what is left to double your impact right now before 3 o'clock.
1: All right, it's 2:42. Time is ticking away. Could you say yes to your Spirit FM? You've been listening on and off all week, and you're kind of like, okay, where are they? What is happening? Well, it is the final hours of your Spread the Word fundraiser. And when we come to you and we say, we've been on the air for 40 years. We want to continue on. You love it. The laughs, the cries, the songs, the prayer time, the concerts, the food drives, the Easter baskets, the fish fries, all the things. You want to be a part of it. And you want to see it continue on in Tampa Bay. 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If you give a dollar a day, it is doubled. If you give that day sponsorship, it is doubled right now, up to $645.
2: Absolutely. 1-800-223-9286. I know we say that really fast sometimes. I'll slow it down. 1-800-223-9286. You can call that. I want to say a thank you to David from Tampa with his single gift. A thank you to Joan from Hudson with their single gift. She's been listening the last couple of days, making it happen. Thank you so much for your support. You are the reason that $645 is still left. That's all that's left for double the impact. But there's only 15 minutes.
1: Hey, did you notice this, Fran? These are brand new partners.
2: Yeah.
1: Two brand new family members, Joan and David, saying yes to Spirit FM for the very first time. And if you've been listening for any amount of time, you know what Spirit FM is about. You're about the music, about the message, about the ministry. Could you say yes, just like Joan, just like David, maybe for the very first time, for this radio ministry? Maybe you can do a dollar a day like Joan. Maybe you can do a $50 gift like David. It is going to be doubled right now, but only until 3 o'clock. You got to call right now at 1-800-223-9286.
2: Doubled. 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And today we actually have a day sponsor. 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Today is in gratitude to our faith family at St. Timothy Catholic Church. Aww. 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

0: 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Hey there, Olivia and Francesca here with you. And I am in, in my own last couple minutes of Spread the Word because I'm leaving at 3 p.m. Got to go get in the car line and get those boys. So this hour, getting fully funded, would be such a blessing as we go into our final hours of our Spread the Word fundraiser.
1: Looking forward to get that hour fully funded. Your Spirit FM has a challenge right now, a $2,000 challenge, dollar for dollar match. And because of the support of Kay and Joan and David and Irene from Riverview, thank you, Irene, for your gift. $595. That is what's left in this hour to get fully funded. By the way, up to $595 can also have double the impact. What part of that is yours today? 1-800-223-9286.
0: You know, I love what Irene said. She's from Riverview. She says, I'm a nurse, and one day I was coming home at 2 a.m. I had a busy day, and I found this station. Ever since, it has been the only station I listen to in my car, in my house, and it has really blessed me over the years. Thank you so much. Now, when you're in a situation where you need a nurse, right?
1: Yeah.
0: Whether you're having a baby, whether you're having a medical emergency, whether you are, you know, in a rehab place, you know, whatever it is.
1: Yeah.
0: You want a nurse that is listening to something that's encouraging, right?
1: Amen. That's true.
0: And Irene is being encouraged by Spirit FM. But the reason why Irene is being encouraged by Spirit FM is because you said yes to Spirit FM. You partnered with Spirit FM. You gave Irene that gift. And maybe you said, well, I haven't partnered with you yet. Well, what are you waiting for? Partner with us. Give that gift of encouragement to a nurse, someone like Irene today.
1: I will say it is Nurses Week, so happy Nurses Week. Thank you to all of our nurses who support us. If there is someone in your life who is a nurse, who is a healthcare worker, know that this radio ministry can lift them up so that they can support so many different people. Especially, maybe you can make your gift in honor of a healthcare worker that you love and you want to support. You need that person to have hope. Again, that number, 1-800-223-9286, $595 for the hour to get fully funded. What part of it's yours?
0: 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All right, the challenge is this. We just have 10 minutes left in this challenge, and here's the deal. If you call in and make a gift, your gift is doubled up to, how much are we now, Fran?
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0: 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It is the final day. 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Say yes.

0: 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It's one of the last hours in this fundraiser, the very last day, and we are really hoping to get fully funded for this hour. Francesca, we are $595 away from being fully funded in this hour, and there is a challenge on the table.
1: And there is a challenge, so $595, and that can be doubled. 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I'm going to level with you. 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I'm going to step out in faith. 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Now, all that's needed is you. 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It takes one person, but it's more than that. 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
0: If you've been wanting to do a need, the need is this, $595. 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It's still going to count.
1: It's still going to count. 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
0: 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You are needed right now. Big thank you to Lulela from Lakeland. Thank you so much. She said, I typed the wrong number 3 times, but I finally got it, and I've been listening for 3 years, and I'm giving $50. Thank you so much for saying yes to your Spirit FM. You're a blessing to us. All right, now that takes us down to $495. Thank you so much. Right now, 1-800-223-9286. Call right now. Make your gift. We are almost out of time, Fran. About 30 seconds left in this challenge.
1: Just about 30 seconds away. Again, that number is 545. That's the last number we're looking for. 545. You got the 45. You got the 500. Double the impact right now. So close. Your Spirit FM is so close to this final goal, but you need to be the last minute hero. 1-800-223-9286.
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1: Yes, we are. Davis and Maria in holding Fernando hostage.
2: Hello.
1: For the way home.
2: What am I doing here? I'm all tied up. Please help me. No, I'm kidding. I'm kidding.
3: Fernando, you're not supposed to say that.
1: That could really get us in a lot of trouble, guys.
2: Everything's fine. I'm fine.
1: We are. Fernando and I have a history of getting in trouble while saying things live on the radio.
2: So let's
1: be really careful. Welcome, friends, to the final 4 hours of Spread the Word, celebrating 40 years of God's goodness and grace through this ministry here at Spirit FM. And you guys have some thank yous from that last fantastic push from the midday with Olivia. Can we do those?
3: Sure.
2: Yes, we can.
3: So Luella in Lakeland, woo! Luella is a new partner. She goes, I typed the wrong number in 3 times, and then I got the right number. So I've been listening for 3 years, though. So Luella, welcome to the family. Nancy over in Lando Lakes. I actually got to run down the hallway really quick because I was ready to get on air, but then I saw the phone ringing, ran and got Nancy's gift. So Nancy, thank you so much for that final push. And then LaTanya over in Odessa is going to be sponsoring a day here at Spirit FM. Appreciates all of the Spirit FM staff, the mission here, and yes, that's just how it goes. LaTanya, thank you so much.
1: That's great.
3: Uplifting
1: so
3: millions of people's spirits on a day-to-day basis. This is why LaTanya believes in the mission here at Your Spirit FM.
2: That's
3: giving
2: awesome.
3: People hope. That's what LaTanya said. And that's just what it is here, is providing hope, not only for you every day, but for the person driving in the car next to you, for the kids getting picked up at school right now, providing hope and encouragement every single day.
1: And this is the final day of fundraising for Spread the Word, final day of fundraising for Your Spirit FM here this spring. So please make sure you give your best gift right now, 800-223-9286. Maybe you're picking the kiddos up from school. You are on your way home. Now is a great time to give. I'm sure it's just going to be like snack and then turn around immediately to get out to either baseball or football.
3: Yep.
1: And then eventually you're going to pick those up and get the other one out to cheer and the other one out to dance.
3: Mm-hmm.
1: And then little Lisa, she's got to go to piano lessons.
3: She does.
1: Do
3: have
1: not
3: that.
1: Listen, Dad. Don't forget to get Lisa to piano lessons tonight.
3: Yep.
1: And while you're doing all that, make sure you stick with us and or join us periodically during those drives to see how the wrap-up is doing. Because I tell you, right now, God is doing some amazing things thanks to your generosity, thanks to your yes, because Spirit FM is a listener-supported ministry. And you, my friend, are the Spirit FM listening family. 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
3: Linda, being a part of the listening family, now a part of the giving family.
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2: Hello.
1: For the final 4 hours of fundraising here on this final day of
2: Making
1: Spread
2: it happen,
1: the Word. Here's the deal. First, a thank you.
3: Yes,
1: to
3: actually,
1: Mike in Riverview. Thank you, Mike, for making that gift just now. Best gift. Awesome gift. Thank you, Mike. And
3: Mary in St. Pete.
1: Mary in St. Petersburg. Thank you for your gift. You are amazing. Just got a web gift, everybody.
3: Nice.
2: All right.
1: Ding. I do miss the web bell. I wish we still had that. Web gift coming in from Terry. Oh, I love you, Terry. Say hi to the ferrets. I hope they're doing well. Terry's a good friend. Maddie had ferrets,
3: oh.
1: And Terry and I bonded over Maddie's ferrets. So, Terry, you're wonderful. You're still in my prayers. Thank you for your gift. I got to do this again because I messed it all up. Ready?
0: Challenge.
1: Okay, here you are. Final day. Final 4 hours of fundraising for Spread the Word, celebrating 40 years in ministry. Get this. Right now, a double the impact challenge.
3: Nice.
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2: That's right.
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2: 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And again, it's a double your impact
3: nice.
2: Challenge. So $100 becomes $200. $200 becomes $400. I can't multiply that long, but I'm not going to take it beyond that. 1-800-223-9286. Call right now.
3: So a lot of those mamas are picking up a lot of the kiddos right now, right?
2: Yes.
3: We've got a lot of kids in the car. We've got a lot of families going to where they need to go. So I'm going to call out some moms right here.
1: I want you to listen.
3: We're not going to trigger.
1: Can I have a snack, Mom? Sorry.
3: So my husband and I actually just gave our gift this morning, and I'm really excited about this gift because we have, I guess I brought back the Mom Squad Challenge.
1: Yeah, you did.
2: Oh, yeah.
3: What that gift is a gift of $50 a month. $50 a month or a gift of $600. What that does is it does give you a day sponsorship here.
2: Mm-hmm. Sure
3: but
2: does.
3: Adam and I were like, okay, we're a family of five. Yes, that is a stretch for our family, but it is a stretch worth giving because my kids are worth it.
1: Mm-hmm.
3: And I want this radio ministry here for my kids as they grow up.
1: Mm-hmm.
3: So do you want to join the Mom Squad Challenge? I would love to see maybe like two moms right now saying, yeah, I want to be a part of that Mom Squad Challenge of $50 a month.
1: And right now, each of those gifts will have a $100 a month impact
3: nice.
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1: 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Get in on the action on this final day of fundraising. By the way, Davis and Maria hanging out with Fernando.
2: Hello.
1: We've kind of taken over, but, you know, it's okay.
2: That's all right. You know who wants double the impact?
3: Who?
2: Is Alfonso.
3: Yay!
2: In Wesley Chapel. That is awesome. That's how it happens, you know. Your gift gets doubled. No complicated math. It's just 100 becomes 200 and on and on and on. And remember, this is the final day of Spread the Word. And you can make a huge difference on this final day. The finish line is in sight. We just got to break that ribbon after a few more lunges forward. Call right now. 1-800-223-9286.
1: Okay, I'm going to have to ask you not to remind me about lunges again. Too many of those in the gym this week.
3: Well, that's good. Sometimes stretching your goals is a good thing. Because when you stretch your goals, you get better. And you kind of...
1: All right, Maria's going to do a lunge for every dollar raised during this hour.
3: Sure, I will do that. I didn't get my workout in today. Alfonso did that dollar a day, so thank you so much for that. And really, it's your best gift right now. So maybe you are already partnering with Your Spirit FM. 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
2: Yes.
3: Your yes matters, but it matters right now. We had the most beautiful gift come in this morning. And when I say the most beautiful, all gifts are beautiful. All gifts are amazing.
1: It's like all God's children are beautiful.
3: But this one mom gave a gift of $121. Mm-hmm. And you may ask, why $121?
2: It's a weird number.
3: Right. She said, my gift is $120. My son, Graham, who is 4 in the back seat, is giving you his $1 bill from his wallet.
2: Oh, my gosh.
3: Davis and I read
4: He's
3: that.
4: So cute.
2: Come
3: and
2: on.
3: It was the cutest thing. This 4-year-old knows the worth of this radio ministry. He knows where to come for safety, for worship, for to be fed with Jesus.
2: Amen.
3: And he gave his $1 bill, which is everything to a 4-year-old.
1: That's right.
3: Right?
1: That
2: sure
1: is absolutely right.
3: So right now, do you want to join Graham, the 4-year-old, and have your gift doubled? Have it have more of a purpose right now. 800-223-9286. I would love to see two gifts coming in this next song.
1: All right. It is up to you. Got about 9 minutes left in these Double the Impact funds. So this availability is for a very short time only right here on the final day of fundraising for Spread the Word. 1-800-223-9286. If you text GIVE to that number, well, then you'll get a personalized giving link. It's designed just for you. It'll come straight to your phone, and you can make that gift that way. Or you could call and talk to one of our wonderful volunteers. But two calls, two gifts. Best gift right now, 800-223-9286 during this song, and your gift will have double the impact for your Spirit FM.

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1: 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Welcome. Final day of on-air fundraising here. Hey, it's Fernando from The Way Home. We've got the morning show with us today. Woo-hoo! Davis and Maria still here, still standing, still alive. And, you know, we're just welcoming you to partner with this ministry that is changing lives every single day. And by the way, there's a Double Your Impact Challenge going on right now. So get on board with this. Again, the number is 1-800-223-9286.
2: I'm not seeing the phone light flashing right yet, but I know someone is getting their phone out and dialing. 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Call with your best gift right now because it has double the impact. We like to set half goals, little mini goals for the whole hour. 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
1: That's totally doable.
2: My friend, you have a part of that number. $1,165. My husband and I made our gift today and we did a $50 a month gift. That was our level. And now it has been called, it's the OG Mom Squad Challenge.
1: All right.
2: So if you want to join us in the Mom Squad Challenge of that $50 a month, my friend, I am welcoming you into this. And I even wrote my note in because I just like writing comments in. I said, my kids are worth this. Mm-hmm. My kids Amen. Are worth this $50 a month. And I know that it's going to be helping someone else's kids too, that maybe couldn't do that $50 a month. Mm-hmm. That's what your gift does, but it has to happen right now.
3: Don't you love when you invent something and then you find out it's already been invented?
2: Yeah.
3: Abby coined that Mom Squad Challenge years ago, and it's really cute that Maria is bringing it back because Abby was on the morning show having her family when she began the Mom Squad Challenge. And now here's Maria kind of doing it. And you're almost like her little doppelganger anyway, which is really, really sweet. So here you are, down to the wire, my friend, because we are just minutes away from the bottom of the hour, 3:30. By 3:30, your Spirit FM needs to raise another $1,800 to stay on pace for this fundraiser. And right now, it is a Double the Impact Challenge.
1: Yes.
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2: Thank you for that call.
3: And see how many people we can get on the phone at the same time in that minute. Does that sound like a good idea?
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3: Okay, I think we could get four.
2: I do too.
3: I think four people could call with their best gift right now, wipe out that $1,800 need, and make sure this hour is fully funded. 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I'll put a minute on the clock. Let's see if we can get every phone line lit up in that minute. I challenge you. I challenge you. Ooh.

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2: Well, Susan,

0: getting a part of the Double the Impact Challenge by partnering at $1 a day. Susan in Lithia, thank you so much for that. And then also Nancy in Lando Lakes is going to be sponsoring a day here. Her donation is in gratitude for all of those who were moved to give during Spread the Word.
1: Oh, wow.
2: That's beautiful.
0: And she
1: has so sweet.
0: Way more. Like,
1: oh, my gosh.
0: Her message is so beautiful, but in summary, she wants others to experience that same joy.
1: Oh.
0: So she's encouraging others to participate in Spread the Word.
1: That reminds me of Christine,
0: yes,
1: who gave this morning,
0: yes,
1: and she made her gift. She went from being a member of the Spirit FM listening family to being a member of the Spirit FM giving family, and she said, "Don't know why I waited so long. This feels so good."
0: Right?
1: So if you've been waiting, my friend, welcome to the final day of fundraising here for Spread the Word. We're in the last few hours. Davis and Maria joining Fernando on the way home to hang out with you just because we couldn't get enough of you. We couldn't get enough of you this morning. We had to hang out with you again this afternoon and just looking for your best gift right now as Spread the Word wraps up. Fernando, Maria, just about $2,100 shy of this hour being fully funded.
0: Nice.
1: And a friendly reminder, when you make your gift during this hour of Spread the Word, it will have double the impact to your Spirit FM.
0: Amazing.
1: Because there are $15,000 of challenge money available during this closing moment of Spread the word.
0: That's the word
1: I'm looking for.
0: But that $15,000 bonus doesn't happen without your yes. So with your yes, that $15,000 is possible. Your best gift right now has double the impact. So Caitlin gave earlier this morning, and she has a young family. She gave because this is a fun and safe place to listen to. They especially love the song Testimony. And what it did, not only are they belting at the top of their lungs singing Testimony, mm-hmm, song by Tarian, she said it gave me the opportunity to talk about what a testimony is to my children. It's opening up those moments of conversation in the car. My friend, that's what your Spirit FM does. But it doesn't happen without your financial support on the last day of Spread the Word.
1: 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So that means got to get a move on. 1-800-223-9286 is the number to give. 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
2: Come on.
1: Oh, woo, man, so good. Sometimes

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1: Welcome. It is a Double Your Impact Challenge going on right now on this final day of on-air fundraising for Spread the Word. 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It's time to make that call at 1-800-223-9286.
2: How'd you get so inspiring all of a sudden? I think it's the music behind it.
3: Yeah. Yes.
2: I was like, wow, that's amazing.
3: Ready to go.
2: Davis and Maria crashing the party because we know it's a party and we want to have fun too.
3: Of course.
2: Looking right now to raise about $2,100 in the next two songs in order for this hour to be fully funded and up to $15,000 in matching funds available right now.
3: That's a lot of matching funds.
2: That is a lot.
3: If you really think about that for your Spirit FM, that is a huge bonus.
2: Huge.
3: But you're here right now. It's needed right now. Your yes. Joe is getting a part of this Double the Impact Challenge. Joe's $100 gift is now having a $200 gift impact.
2: $200
3: impact gift.
2: Those are the words.
3: You know.
2: Yep.
3: Morning show.
2: Words. We have words. 1-800-223-9286 is the number to give. Can I talk about the Mom Squad Challenge a little bit?
3: Please
2: again,
3: do.
2: Because this is near and dear to my heart. Our wonderful little Maria here on the Spirit FM morning show invented a new thing and then found out that it had been in place for a long time already. It just hadn't been used for a while. It's like finding that really cool, like, tool that your grandfather used to peel apples to make the apple pies in the back of a cabinet and go, wow, this is brand new. This is amazing. But no, it's been around for centuries. So it's called the Mom Squad Challenge. It's a gift of $50 a month to your Spirit FM. So $600 over the course of the year. Back in the day when Abby came onto the Spirit FM morning show, she was getting ready to have her first child. When she had Liam, she had been giving $20 a month to Spirit FM for all the years before she had Liam, almost 14 years ago. Wow, time flies. Or he's 14 now. I don't know. Time is not on my side. So anyway, when she had her first child, she recognized the value of Spirit FM grew exponentially. As her family grew, the value of this ministry grew for her. And so she bumped her gift up from $20 a month to $50 a month and then challenged all the moms and non-moms to take the Mom Squad Challenge.
3: Yeah.
2: Now, fast forward to 2026, Maria and her husband Adam are deciding what they're going to do for their regular monthly gift. You've been giving.
3: Yes.
2: But just like single gifts here and there.
3: Yep.
2: And you were talking, deciding what to do for your regular monthly gift.
3: Came up with $50 a month. And I was like, wow. And then that was an OG number. So, hey, if you would
2: It's back.
3: The Mom Squad Challenge is back. And I think it's an appropriate time to bring it back because our world is a little bit hectic. And who did we have in here? Nick Tanis. Principal Nick was from Christ the King was in here and he was talking about the noise that our kids receive outside.
1: Yeah.
3: And he's like, to combat that, they need to be filled with positivity. They need to be filled with peace. Mm-hmm. That is what your Spirit FM brings.
1: Amen.
3: And that's what this $50 a month Mom Squad Challenge ensures. It stays this ministry here in the Tampa Bay area for 40 more years.
1: Amen.
2: All right. I want to say thank you to an anonymous gift from Tampa. Thank you very much.
1: Right.
2: They say, I just listen to you guys every day after getting up and doing my morning devotional. I put on Spirit FM and it lifts me up all day long. Thank you so much. 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Fernando, Maria, here's where we stand right now. 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
1: All right.
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1: Right.
2: So right now, every gift that comes into the ministry is going to have double the impact.
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2: That gift of $50 that just came in from an anonymous partner in Tampa now has a $100 impact. 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If you become a member of the Mom Squad, that $50 a month, that's going to have a $1,200 impact
3: Amazing.
2: 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Just 15 minutes left to raise $1,950. You can do it, my friend, with your best gift now.

0: It is a double the impact challenge happening right now on Your Spirit FM. What's up? I'm Fernando with the morning show here.
1: We got
0: Davis. We got Maria. They're still here. They're still alive and kicking thanks to coffee and the Holy Spirit.
2: There yeah, thanks go. For that coffee, by the way. Fernando bought us coffee yes, right before the show.
0: Hey, you're helping me out in the afternoon. You know.
1: Amazing.
2: Danny what? Should have been singing, "It's the last day, it's the last day." I should call him, get him to do a new version for me.
1: Hey, thanks to Connie over in Arapica, Florida.
0: All right.
1: Thank you. Your gift has doubled the impact. And then an anonymous partner in Lutz, a new partner with Your Spirit FM, giving in remembrance of my Mother Mary. She is the one who led me to God.
2: Oh, how beautiful is that?
0: That's awesome.
1: Thank you so much, anonymous partner in Lutz, for that gift. And right now, the gift that is needed is your gift right now, listening in the car and having doubled the impact. Maybe you can do that $50 a month Mom Squad challenge. If you want to be a part of the Mom Squad, that's a gift of $50 a month.
2: All right, just need to raise about $1,851 in the remainder of this hour, in the next 10 minutes, in order to stay on track for the way home to be fully funded on this final day of fundraising.
1: Woo!
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1: Now, it looks like we have about 9 minutes left of this 4 p.m. hour. And I'm going to be honest with you. 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So, my friend, if you've got that larger gift, maybe you can do a $100 a month gift.
0: Yeah.
1: That would be huge right now. Don't wait, because you don't know what's going to come in the next 30, 45 minutes. You're here right now. Make that gift right now. 800-223-9286. 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
2: All right. 1-800-223-9286. Maria, Fernando, I'm going to step out in faith and believe there are two people listening right now that have been listening all week long. They've heard all of the inspiring stories. They've been inspired. They love Spirit FM. They're a part of the Spirit FM listening family. They just haven't yet had the guts to become a member of the Spirit FM giving family. I just want to encourage you listening right now. Your best gift, that gift of $10 a month, goes so far. 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You're just doing the 10 of it. The rest gets thrown in thanks to the generosity of these impact funds. 800-223-9286. And I believe there's one person listening right now that's like, that $50 a month Mom Squad challenge, I know what this ministry does for my teens every day as we drive from school to baseball practice. 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It's worth $50 a month. 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We'll send you a personalized giving link. 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
1: It's the final moments here of on-air fundraising for Spread the Word. It's Friday, closing it out today, and you're in the final moments of this hour. And on top of that, as if that wasn't awesome enough, there is a Double Your Impact Challenge going on right now that you can be a part of.
2: So really coming up to the last few minutes of this 3 p.m. hour, and let's see. I'm seeing a total of $1,814. Did I get that right?
3: Close.
2: Okay.
3: $1,851.
2: What? Okay, 51. So maybe I'm just going to throw this out there. If you've got that $1,000 gift right now,
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1: yes.
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1: Hey, it's your Spirit FM. Thank you, announcer man. My name's Fernando. This is The Way Home with Davis and Maria.
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1: So if you were waiting for the last day, maybe you were listening all week. All week you were like, oh, they're fundraising. I need to give. Oh, they're fundraising. I need to give. Oh, they're fundraising. Today is the final day of on-air fundraising here. 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And by the way, in the final moments of the last day here on Spirit FM.
3: Absolutely. And I'll tell you who's been doing just that, Fernando. Veronica in North Reddington Beach.
1: All right.
3: Calling in, making her gift of $20 a month. Veronica, thank you so much. She says,
1: excellent.
3: Listen, whenever I can, and I love it, and I've been thinking, I want to give. So I finally did, so that Spirit FM can continue.
2: Aww,
3: Veronica, thank you so very, very much. And maybe you have been listening all week. You've been inspired by the stories of how this ministry is impacting lives in Tampa Bay every single day, just like yours. I would just encourage you, right now, you are a part of the Spirit FM listening family. Would you become a part of the Spirit FM giving family with
1: Amen.
3: Your best
1: yes.
3: gift right now in these final hours of Spread the Word? We need as many. You are needed right now, as
2: Thank
3: many people
2: call.
3: Giving their best gifts, the gift of $1 a day, the $20 a month gifts. 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
2: So I really like it when we can set it up for an achievable goal,
3: yep.
2: right? So we're going to break it into half hours. So three song challenge here. I would love to see seven partners right now on this last day, this final push of Spread the Word, seven partners at $1 a day.
1: All right. Yeah.
2: Coming and saying yes. And maybe you're a part of that listening family. Here's your turn to be a part of the giving family. Can you do $1 a day, $30 a month? My husband and I just committed today, this morning, to $50 a month. A part of that mom squad challenge is what we're calling it.
3: All right.
2: So if you want to call 800-223-9286 and tell them, I want to be a part of the mom squad challenge. $50 a month, that's a gift of $600 and a day sponsorship here. 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
3: All right. And that mom squad challenge would take about 1.5 seats on this 7-seat bus right now. 1-800-223-9286. Seven seats on this bus to fill in the next three songs for this hour of The Way Home to be fully funded. I almost said the Spirit FM Morning Show, but that's not what it is. 800-223-9286. One partner on the phone giving right now. Fernando, Maria, I believe there are at least two more people listening that could make their gift to Spirit FM Spread the Word right now. I would love to see those two people get on the phone, you and one other person, to make that gift of $1 a day, that gift of the Mom Squad Challenge, your best gift right now. 800-223-9286. I'm going to put a minute on the clock and see if we can get both of those phone calls on in that minute.
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1: Well, my friend, you are here at the right time. 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
2: So here's what the morning show did. 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What we like to say is each hour carried a baton. It's like, you know, a relay race. So 3 p.m., they had their baton, and they're passing it now to you at 4 p.m., and you're of this $15,000 bonus. You're holding it, and your gifts are going to be what passes the baton to the 5 p.m.
1: Come on.
2: You're here right now, but it's got to start with you, and you know who it's starting with.
1: Oh, please.
2: Nathaniel over in Zephyr Hills. Hey,
1: right.
2: Nathaniel is a new partner at Your Spirit FM. Thank you. And just says, you convey the best message. Well, Nathaniel, thank you so much for that. Joseph in Venice also being a part of this $15,000 bonus. Joseph, thank you. Michael in the Villages, Florida. Hey, Michael, thank you so much. Gave his gift online. And then Jody. Hey, Jody and Sethner.
1: Right.
2: She is being a part of this way home $15,000 bonus for Your Spirit FM.
1: So both Nathaniel and Michael got their personalized giving link by texting the word give to 800-223-9286. If you text the word give right now to 800-223-9286, we will send you a personalized giving link. This is for all of the introverts that don't want to call and make a phone call and talk to someone on the phone.
2: Yeah.
1: It's funny. I keep seeing these little memes or whatever come up on my Instagram feed of parents trying to teach their millennial and zennial children how to talk on the phone. And it's really funny. Like, I've got to make an eye doctor appointment. I don't know how to do this. I get it. If you're not comfortable talking on the phone, text give to 800-223-9286. We'll send you a personalized giving link. But right now, Maria, you crunching numbers over there for us?
2: Yes, I am, because thanks to Andrea's gift in Clearwater.
3: All right.
2: Hey, Andrea. Yeah. And she says, please give this life-changing ministry. Give this to a life-changing ministry. That's nice. What her gift is for. Andrea, your message is beautiful. The number total, Davis is ready to write it down.
1: I'm ready. Waiting.
2: $2,390.
1: Woo! All right. $2,390 to raise in the next 15 minutes to stay on track for a $15,000 bonus, my friend. Here's how it works. As long as the way home is fully funded, a $15,000 bonus right now, $2,390 away from that. I'm just asking you to do your part. If you can do that full $2,390, that's great. That would be a beautiful thing. That would move this along that much faster. 1-800-223-9286. But if not, if you could do that dollar a day, take 365 off of that. 800-223-9286. Maybe you could sponsor a day. It's a gift of $500.
3: Oh, yeah.
1: Basically about $41 a month. That would take another chunk off of that. 800-223-9286.
2: So Andrea, she wanted to challenge full-time college students to give up one Starbucks coffee.
1: That's really hard for a college
2: student. Exactly. But she said, I did that, and that's how I'm giving right now.
1: Praise God for that.
2: So if you are a full-time college student that uses this radio ministry, can you give up one Starbucks coffee a week? One Starbucks is what, $5, I would say. It's around $5. Mm-hmm. So times that by four is $20 a month. Can you give that up and partner with this radio ministry at $20 a month? Follow Andrea.
1: All right, so we got about two songs left to do this. Maria, I believe there are two people listening right now that can do that gift of a dollar a day, that gift of $30 a month for a $15,000 bonus for Your Spirit FM. And there's one more person listening right now going, you know what? 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So your best gift right now, your gift of a dollar a day, your gift of $15 a month, 800-223-9286. 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
2: yes!
1: That's the pot of gold your Spirit FM is working toward right now. 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
2: You are so needed right now. This is the final moments of Spread the Word, of On-Air Fundraising, and then it shuts it down. Oh, let's thank
1: you.
2: Some people.
1: Thank you.
2: Gabor in Tampa, thank you so much.
3: Gaber, it's actually pronounced Gaber in Tampa.
1: No, Tampa. It's Gabor.
3: Is it Gabor?
1: Yeah, like
2: he says Gabor.
1: Like Zsa Zsa Gabor.
3: Oh, yeah. Gabor.
1: He told me, he gave me the pronouncement.
3: You're right.
2: Barbara in Lutz, thank you so much. That's awesome. That's how it happens.
1: All right. Gabor, I love Gabor's message. He said the whole family pretty much commutes all day, every day. We commute to school with Spirit FM. We could commute back. And let's see. I want to make sure I get all of the names right. So Vera and Matthias. And then next year, Abby will be in pre-K. So there will be four of them.
3: Aww.
1: And even sometimes mom. Where's mom's
3: Alina?
1: Name? Alina drives, and every time they get in the car, the kids request Spirit FM. Part of their day going to and from school at Corpus Christi shows. So, shout out to Corpus Christi Catholic School. I love that school, by the way. You guys are amazing. A lot of people going to and from school with Spirit FM. Would you invest in that with your gift right now? 800-223-9286.
3: Did you think Barbara?
2: Yeah.
3: You did think Barbara,
2: I did
3: too.
2: Think Barbara.
3: And I'm so tired. So peep behind the curtain.
2: Did you wake up, Maria?
3: No, I think I might need another coffee, Fernando.
2: Oh, yeah.
3: Maybe just a little bit. But I am here right now, and it is amazing.
1: Only the first one's free.
3: To be here because you're on the final day of Spread the Word. It has been a beautiful week of yeses.
2: Mm-hmm.
3: What I have loved to see, too, is people inspiring other people to give.
2: Yeah.
3: And right now, maybe you've been a part of that listening family. Can you step out in faith and be a part of the giving family at your best gift? And right now, your Spirit FM looking for six partners at $1 a day.
1: Yeah, so it's kind of my job to keep everybody on track. And just so you know what's going on right now, one song left in this challenge. Six partners at $1 a day, working toward a $15,000 bonus. The way home fully funded equals $15,000 bonus. For this little bit to be fully funded, just you and five other people saying yes to that gift of $1 a day, I would just beat myself up if I did not remind you or ask. If there's one person listening right now, maybe you've been listening all week long and you just haven't heard your number. I was talking to John Morris during one of the last fundraisers, and we got a really large gift in. And when you call in with kind of one of those larger gifts in the thousands of dollars range, they'll get you on the phone with John Morris as soon as you can. John said, "What made you give that right now?" And the person said, "Well, you asked for it." And so I'm going to ask right now. I believe there's one person listening right now that can make that $3,000 gift.
3: Yeah.
1: That can give $3,000 to this ministry because they know the value of it. They know the worth of it and get the way home that much closer to the $15,000 bonus.
3: On.
1: So if you've got that $3,000 gift, call and ask for John Morris, 800-223-9286. For the rest of us mere mortals, that gift of $1 a day goes so far. You and four other people saying yes to that gift during this song right now. 1-800-223-9286 on this last day of Spread the Word.

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2: Was I late with that?
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2: I missed it again.
1: 1-800-223-9286 is the number. 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
3: Why are you yelling?
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1: Is that not how we're supposed to do it?
3: Literally. Now let's that up.
1: Okay.
3: Apologize for yelling.
1: I'm sorry for yelling. Colin and Owen aren't on the phone. I'm not allowed to yell unless Colin and Owen call.
3: So listen, I would love to see your best gift. Maybe 3 people can call right now.

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0: All right. 1 minute on the clock right now. 800-223-9286. 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
0: It's the final day of Spread the Word. 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
1: yes.
0: bonus right now
2: you
0: in
2: can
0: the
2: do
0: next
2: it.
0: 19 seconds. Dial the phone, 800-223-9286. Make your best gift.
1: There you
0: Coming
1: go.
0: Coming up just 21:20
1: yep.
0: away from being fully funded. 1-800-223-9286. What's your part of that? 800-223-9286. If you dial the phone right now, it will count toward this goal.

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2: Yeah!
1: On the line.
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3: Can you please put the pause on really quick?
1: 1-800-223-9286.
3: Thank you. I just didn't want our time to run out.
1: I think it might be too late. No, it's not too late.
3: Okay, so good. Listen, you're here right now. This is your minute right now.
2: Yes.
3: Do you know who is responding?
2: Who?
3: Bonnie in Dunedin. Bonnie is a new partner with Your
1: Bunny.
3: Spirit. Bunny. Hey, Bunny.
2: Bunny
3: in Dunedin is a new
1: R-I-P.
3: Partner.
1: Muppets 3D.
3: Oh.
1: That just made me sad right now.
3: Bunny, you see where you took us?
1: If you know, you know.
3: You see where you took us.
1: Oh, my goodness.
3: Deb in Sarasota. Say, hey, Deb.
2: All
3: hey,
2: right.
3: Deb. Deb's a new partner at Your Spirit FM. Thank you so much. And then an anonymous partner in Plant City.
2: Woo-hoo!
3: Partnering at that dollar a day.
1: All right.
2: Excellent.
3: Thank you so much for that. And so, I mean, that's how it happens, is you hearing the calling on your heart, and you're like, okay, you have listened all week long, and you're here on a Friday afternoon going mm-hmm. to wherever you need to go. Thank you for being here, because I know it has been a long week of fundraising, but it has been a beautiful week of yeses to a ministry that provides hope, that provides a safe place for our kids to come to. And my friend, if you have that gift of $100 a month,
2: yes.
3: that's going to be so needed right now to keep your way home on track to be fully funded
2: Amen.
3: 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I know that's a lot to ask for, but there is somebody out there right now that can do that, and it will help for Your Spirit FM to reach goals.
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3: So you know why you listen to Your Spirit FM. I'm going to ask you right now, maybe you listen, and you listen all the time, and thank you for listening. I'm going to invite you to be a part of the giving family. We had a gift from Christina earlier this morning, and she was like, I don't know why it took me so long to give, but mm-hmm. it feels so good. Like she
2: yeah.
3: was experiencing so much joy
2: mm-hmm.
3: after giving. And my friend, I know it is expensive out there. I know gas is
1: yeah.
3: insane.
2: Word.
3: But when you give your money away to this radio ministry, you will feel so good because you are giving to something that's giving to somebody else.
1: Yeah. I mean, we call it a gift. It is a gift, but it's really more like an investment. You're investing in your spirituality,
2: yeah.
1: you're investing in the spirituality of your family, and you're investing in your community. I mean, imagine how much better your community is because Spirit FM is here to stop all of the road ragers like me. I mean, I honestly, well, that's one of the biggest things that I've gotten out of this ministry. 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So right now, the need in the next 20 minutes is to raise, this is going to sound like a big number, $3,805.
3: Okay.
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God, you are strong enough. Only you can take this out of my hands, out of my hands.

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2: Hello, hello. 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Woo! Here, working towards a $15,000 nice. Bonus. 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Speaking of day sponsorships, Rose and Terry Pelfrey are today's day sponsors. Big thanks to them. And it's in gratitude, they say, to our faith family at St. Timothy Catholic Church, which happens to be my parish too. Rose wow. and Terry, thank you so much.
3: Rose and Terry, good lifelong friends of the radio station. They have been here with the ministry since day one. And as a matter of fact, really lifelong friends of my parents. I grew up with Terry and Rose in my life because them and my parents were both involved in Marriage Encounter
4: aww.
3: In the 80s. So they
2: nice.
3: Were like very invested. I have a very deeply ingrained memory of 1986 when WBVM came on the air. They were so excited.
4: Oh.
3: So excited. And they've been here ever
4: wow.
3: since. Rose, Terry, thank you for your faithfulness. Thank you for stepping out in faith and being day sponsors and your many, many years of faithful giving to your Spirit FM.
1: Challenge.
5: Challenge.
3: Wow, who pressed that button?
4: You
3: I guess
4: did.
3: It was me. All right, my friend. Fully funded way home equals $15,000
4: yes.
3: bonus.
4: Yep.
2: Yes.
4: It all
2: come
4: starts
2: on.
4: With your yes. And thanks to Mark, he's making that happen. So Mark
2: right.
4: over in Seminole gave a gift of $120.
3: You
4: Mark,
3: are in it.
4: Thank you. And he said, I love knowing that I can submit a prayer request and have hundreds, if not thousands, of prayer warriors lift my request up to the Lord.
3: Oh, that is amazing. Mark, thank you so much for your gift. And this is the way it works, my friend. Each and every hour of the way home fully funded a $15,000 bonus.
2: Yes.
3: So you are here at just the right time. If you've been waiting for the last day to give, guess what?
4: It's
3: the
2: it's
3: last
2: here.
3: Day. The last day is here. This
2: it's
3: is
2: now.
3: Final 2 hours and 10 minutes or so of the fundraiser.
2: The way home.
3: The way home.
2: Spread the word.
3: Spread the word. Thank you.
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2: $3,685.
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3: 1-800-223-9286. 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Let me do math. I like math. I don't like giving guesses of numbers.
4: Okay.
3: Did you notice that?
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2: Final moments of Spread the Word here on Your Spirit FM. We want to thank Donna in Seminole. Thank you so much. Donna says the music always touches my heart and renews my faith. That's what it's about, Donna. Thanks so much.
3: Donna gave her gift by texting the word GIVE, G-I-V-E, to 800-223-9286 and got that direct giving link. And also a thank you to Jennifer in Tampa.
2: All right.
3: Jennifer in Tampa, thank you so much for that gift. Those are all beautiful yeses to this radio ministry. Yeses to what means the most in your life when you're driving in the car. What does the music bring you? What does the message bring you? I hope it brings you peace, love, joy,
2: mm-hmm.
3: patience, kindness,
2: self-control.
3: Keep going.
1: Goodness, faithfulness.
3: Gifts of the Holy Spirit.
1: Did you notice that none of those are a coconut?
2: It's not a coconut.
3: Gifts of the Holy Spirit. And we are Your Spirit FM, right? And that is really what we aim to do, is bring you those gifts to help provide, you know, moments where you see Jesus a little bit more in mm-hmm. somebody else, right?
2: That's right.
3: Where you act out of kindness where you may not have acted out of kindness. That's what this ministry does, and it is a listener-supported ministry. Your gift is important. What are you trying to play right now?
1: I think it's this one.
4: Fruit of the Spirit's not a coconut.
3: Oh my goodness.
4: The fruit of the Spirit's not a coconut.
3: And now you
2: if
3: know.
2: You wanna be it's getting all coconut, Kids Kingdom up in here.
4: You might as well.

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1: Fernando was about to leave the building.
2: I just wanted everybody to know what the fruit of the Spirit was. 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
1: So, I mean, really, moments like that you're not going to get anywhere else. I don't think. 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
1: But really, I mean, my friend Tammy texted me the other day, and they gave earlier, but she said, you know what? My kids listen to everything. Her daughter is 3 or 4, and heard one of our underwriters, the spots is what we like to call them.
2: Yeah.
1: I'm on it, and I say, the dog swallowed a sock on the spot, and Tammy texted me, and Lexi's like, Mom, why did the dog swallow a sock? What Tammy said, first, hilarious. Secondly, she listens to everything. Yeah. She hears everything, and I don't even know it. That's why I don't leave Spirit FM. And maybe I'm asking you right now, can you provide more moments like that for a safe place for our kiddos? I love to encourage that $100 a month gift. That's ensuring for future generations,
3: right? Yeah.
1: So if you've got the ability to do that $100 a month, 800-223-9286 is the number to call. You're needed right now.
2: All right, here you go. Last song of the hour, your opportunity to make a big dent in this. Right now, I'll be honest with you. In this song, need to raise $3,630. That may seem like a very large hurdle, but you know what? It is doable. It's just about all of God's people coming together. That's 10 people saying yes to the gift of $1 a day. Your best gift right now. And my friend, last day, $15,000 bonus for your Spirit FM. 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
2: 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Woo-hoo! It all comes down to this, and you have tuned in during a momentous occasion because there is a $15,000 bonus on the table here that you can be a part of right now. Call, go online, do what you got to do to get on board with this because it's an amazing time to be listening.
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4: Thank you. Suzanne gave her gift online. 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Maybe it was a long week for you. Maybe it was a good week for you. But you know what was consistent the entire week? 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
5: And as a matter of fact, has provided this ministry here in Tampa Bay for 40 years.
2: Yep. Yeah,
5: 40. As we were talking about, you know, kind of starting the 5 o'clock hour, it's quitting time. We've been kind of reminiscing about some of Spirit FM past, and I remember very distinctly quitting time, getting into my car with Johnny V in the afternoon,
2: yeah,
5: and him opening the sunroof every Friday afternoon. Time to open that sunroof and take a ride home. Ah, doesn't it feel nice?
2: That's really cool.
5: All right, there we are. Time to open the sunroof, head on home for the weekend.
4: Yes.
5: But before you get to the weekend, a little bit to do because Your Spirit FM working toward a $15,000
4: nice
5: challenge, fully funded. 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
4: yeah,
5: 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I can't forget to close the sunroof.
4: Done yet?
5: Okay, it's closed. So, well, you had to close it so you can make the phone call because you can't really hear them on the phone
4: really?
5: With the sunroof open.
4: That was really
5: 800-223-9286. It's got to be loud so it comes through in the cars.
4: I think you need to get that sunroof checked.
2: Need some oil. Need some oil, lubrication in there.
4: Oh, my goodness. Hey, Beth, I see you. Beth in Bradenton,
5: oh,
4: thank you so much. Beth texted the word give.
5: Yes, right, she did.
4: You can also do that safely. So when you get to a stoplight, text this to 800-223-9286. Give.
5: You sure you don't want me to open the sunroof again?
4: No.
5: Wow, that was worse. That was worse, Fernando.
4: Horrible.
5: All right, here you go. First milestone. Beth, thank you so much. We love that you get to take us into work with you and ride home with Fernando every single day. And it's all thanks to your gift. Thanks to Beth and Suzanne and Donna and Mark. So many people coming together to make sure that Spread the Word is fully funded. And now it's your turn.
4: Come on.
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1: 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This is it. This is a crazy time to be listening to Spirit FM. Crazy as in awesome.
2: It's crazy time to be alive.
1: It's the final few moments of Spread the Word. And there's a $15,000 bonus at the end of the rainbow here.
2: Woo!
1: But you are needed right now. You are needed with your best gift for the Spirit FM that you love, that you listen to every single day, that you sing along to in the car, that you pull the sunroof back,
3: yes,
1: and you yell
3: Let's
1: out
3: go
1: and,
3: back there.
1: And then you close the sunroof,
3: yep,
1: and you can't hear yourself think because it's so loud, right? 1-800-223-9286.
3: So let's say thank you to Stephanie over in Lakewood Ranch.
1: Right.
3: Hey, Stephanie, thank you so much. She said, y'all have blessed me and my mother who is disabled. You bring joy to our lives. If it wasn't for you, I wouldn't be here. Stephanie,
1: aww,
3: thank you so much for your gift.
1: How beautiful.
3: For your belief in this radio ministry and for, you know, just saying yes to the call that was in front of you.
4: Absolutely. You know, this ministry, Spirit FM, has been here for 40 years. We are celebrating 40 years this month, 1986. It was, May 26th,
1: yes,
4: I believe, 1986, that this ministry came into existence. Listener supported and going strong thanks to your generosity, 800-223-9286. We've been spending a little time here and there during this Spread the Word 40th edition, going into the way, way back machine. Fernando, do you remember this one?
5: So it's that time of year again, and we've got stingrays all over our Florida beaches.
2: Uh-huh.
5: But there's a very simple way that you can avoid getting stung,
2: okay,
5: you know, because you don't want to step on them. So you got to do the stingray shuffle.

0: This was the Big House Morning Show's idea of a public service announcement just to help everybody keep from getting stung by stingrays. I really, really love
1: that time of year.
0: Young Fernando.
1: Are on the hustle. So if you're chilling in the surf, gotta do the stingray shuffle. Surefire way to not get
0: And that's like you reacting to you reacting to you. Because you're doing all of the background vocals as well.
2: Yeah, me overlaid upon me.
0: This is impressive.
2: Thank you.
1: Don't pick up your feet. Don't pick up your feet. Just shuffle as you go. Just shuffle as you go.
3: I'm truly impressed.
0: Is this amazing or what?
3: I am truly impressed, Fernando.
2: Thank you.
3: That was amazing.
2: I was a child. I was so young. So much to learn, little Fernando.
0: So that was our little trip in the way, way back machine. Fernando doing the stingray shuffle. I think we need to bring that back every single summer.
2: Sure.
0: 1-800-223-9286 is the number to give. And what are you giving to? Well, you're giving to this ministry that brings a little, hopefully, puts a little smile on your face every morning and afternoon with the Spirit FM Morning Show and The Way Home. Gets you kind of out there in that Tampa traffic and a little less angry than you would have been without this ministry. I know at least that's what Spirit FM does for me. And we've heard from so many people during this fundraiser and every fundraiser of how this ministry has touched their lives. 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
3: 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Here you are driving on the way home, and I would love to see you say yes to this radio ministry.
0: All right, we got one gift being processed right now. 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Maria, here's what I would love to see. I would love to see every phone line lit up. 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
3: Yeah.
0: Four partners saying yes to their best gift, that gift of $10 a month, that gift of $30 a month, that $500 gift or $1,000 gift during this next minute. I'm going to give you a minute to call.
3: Ooh, okay.
0: It's like a 1 minute challenge.
3: All right.
0: It's the phone line challenge. What can we call it?
3: I don't know.
0: Let's call our phone blitz.
3: A phone blitz.
0: Let's get a phone blitz.
3: All right.
0: Old fashioned phone blitz going. 1-800-223-9286. We'll give you some inspiration. Dial the phone right now.
3: Come on. So we've got one person on the phone. It's got to take you with your yes right now to make this happen. Can you make this happen? I think you can at 800-223-9286. There's one.
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3: 800-223-9286. How we see a call come in is there's a light flashing. So can we get three more people on the phones right now making this light flash? 800-223-9286. 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
3: 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Your yes matters right now.
0: 12 seconds. 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
1: Hello, this is Your Spirit, FM 90.5, The Way Home. Final few moments of Spread the Word here on the final day, working towards a $15,000 yes! challenge. And we got some folks to thank here. Anne Marie in St. Pete, thank you so much. Woo-hoo! Paula, longtime listener in Sarasota, thank you. Gladys in Newport Richie, thank you so much. Maureen in Largo, going to be a day sponsor. Nice. Thank you, everyone. That is awesome. That's how it happens.
2: So I saw one of my friends this week, and she was like, Maria, what is this day sponsor that I've been hearing?
3: Oh, yeah.
2: And
3: tell us all
2: about like,
3: it.
2: I feel like we say it a lot, but, you know, life is busy, and maybe you miss it. So that day sponsorship that Maureen just provided is a gift of $500. That gift can be broken into $41 a month. You don't have to pay the $500. All at once,
3: yep.
2: But you get to pick your special day here at Spirit FM. Maybe it's for an anniversary. Maybe it's for a birthday. I think we just had a celebration of a little two-year-old Ezekiel for his birthday the other day. But that's what it is. You pick your special day, and then you get shouted out on the radio with your special message seven times throughout that day with us thanking you for providing programming for that day and providing hope.
3: Absolutely. And I'll be honest, we could use a good handful of day sponsors by the end of this fundraiser,
1: which
3: is wrapping up at 7 p.m. tonight. 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The number to give is 800-223-9286. You know, we've been celebrating 40 years of ministry throughout this entire fundraiser, and I've been taking it back to the way, way back machine here on our way home this afternoon. And I have the next one that I want to share. Some people might remember this.

0: Why would you say that?
1: A travel size hairspray. It's just another mom purse Monday.
2: I love that.
3: So good. That's back. That's, by the way, is my wife, Abby Watts. She was not Abby Watts at the time, but that's back when she and Fernando were doing the morning show. That's you on the BGVs there, Fernando.
4: That's right, yeah.
3: And that was a little game they played. Abby would announce a random item, and the first mom that could find that in her purse and call won a prize, which was a blast. Yeah. It was really, really a good time because they've got all of the random things in their purses, moms, I'm telling you.
2: Right.
3: Which brings me to another thing that was recently brought back, and that is the Mom Squad Challenge.
4: Yeah.
2: So definitely I brought that back, and I thought it was like, oh, wow, this is a new thing. Yay. No, this is an OG thing.
4: Yeah.
3: Yep.
2: Thanks to your wife and also my bestie. So this $50 a month gift is, Adam and I talked about this. My husband and I talked about this. And we had been giving a single gift of a day sponsorship, single gift of the 365. And we're like, we want to become monthly partners.
3: Yep.
2: But I really like to just have a title to, I don't know. I'm weird like that.
3: No, not weird at all. It's
2: and
3: great.
2: That $50 a month really has a meaning to Adam and I. I wrote in my comments, my kids are worth this.
3: Mm.
2: My kids are worth this because I know that with that $50 a month, they're receiving what they need to receive in that moment. Maybe they've had a bad day and they're going to be lifted up when they hear Caleb and John finished.
3: Yep.
2: Maybe they have, you know, their friends in the car and they're like, hey, this is my Spirit FM.
4: Yeah.
2: Sharing it with their friends. That $50 a month is so, so worth it. And maybe you can join that mom squad with me.
3: So here you go. 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
4: Sure
3: does. 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
2: That's
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1: All right.
2: So maybe you got that gift of $1,000. My friend, woo, that would be amazing.
1: Yeah.
2: Because then, woo. Because really, then what it leaves is maybe someone saying, well, I've heard you talk about that Mom Squad challenge.
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2: 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I was like, I got that 30.
1: There you go.
2: Three people coming together. 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
1: $30. 800-223-9286. Are you guys ready to jump into the Wayback Machine one more time?
2: Wait, ready?
1: Yes.
2: One, two, three, jump.
3: Warm up those vocal cords and get those humming muscles ready. Because we're about to play Hummin' a Tune.
1: This was one of my favorite Big Big House Morning Show games. Hummin' a Tune. Was it Abby that would hum the tune and the listener had to guess what she was humming?
4: It was something like that, yeah.
1: So, yeah, Abby would come up with a tune. People could call in. She would hum the tune. They had to guess what the tune was. Now, here's what makes this really funny, because currently in our family, we have this little thing where we make fun of my lovely wife, because one day we're all together, Graham, Liam, me, Abby, hanging out, and she's like, what's that song? What's the name of that song? We're like, what song? She's like, you know, the one that goes, ha, ha, ha, ha, ha, ha, ha, ha, ha. We're like,
4: what?
1: What? It's all the same note. You're just going, ha, ha, ha, ha, ha, ha, ha. That was it. It was the same note.
4: It's not
1: the whole
4: a song.
1: Time.
4: It's a busy signal, it sounds like.
1: It did sound like a busy signal. And so we pick on her a little bit sometimes. It was that... I don't know it's a pop song.
2: Yep.
1: Mainstream pop
2: right there,
1: song.
2: Yes.
1: You're
2: I got
1: it.
2: I am getting it. I'm
1: but
2: not
1: all we
2: be...
1: got was the ba ba ba ha ha ha ha ha.
2: Abby, you are a beautiful
1: She's
2: person.
1: She's lost her humming a tune game chops.
2: You are a wonderful lady.
1: Is what I'm telling you. I love my wife. She is a wonderful lady.
2: Hey,
1: but
2: so
1: I loved that game too. So that's your trip in the Wayback Machine.
2: Dina just partnered from Virginia.
4: All right.
2: Wow, Dina, hey over there in Virginia, gave her gift online. No matter what is going on, Spirit FM always lifts my spirit.
1: Even when Davis is being weird on the way home where he doesn't belong. All right, 5:30 is the time, and that means we're halfway through this hour of fundraising. 800-223-9286. Maria, what's the current need?
2: So,
1: you have the math.
2: After, let's see, I got to do that
1: 1-800-223-9286. If you text give to that number, we will send you a personalized giving link to make your gift right now.
2: $1,580.
4: $1,580.
2: Hey, I'm going to call you out right now. Do you have that gift of the $1,500?
1: Yes.
2: And maybe you've been holding on and you're waiting for the last minute push. Well, here is your moment, because it's going to propel your Spirit FM to the finish line. 800-223-9286. $1,580.
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0: 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We're going to count down this number as quickly as we can because it's got to be raised right now.
1: All right.
0: Looking for a last minute hero. 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But we have a thank you to do,
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3: So let's do a thank you to Mariella in St. Petersburg. Mariella is a new partner with your Spirit FM. Hey, girl. She said, I enjoy listening to the music on my way to work every day and on my way home.
1: Yeah.
3: It's uplifting, and I was hoping to help with the challenge.
1: Nice.
3: Well, Mariella, with your yes, you are helping with this challenge. So thank you. I've got to do some little math. So
0: 1-800-223-9286 is the number. I want to say thanks to Mariella in St. Pete, Marcia in Lithia, Dina in McKaysville, Virginia. Love that. Maureen in Largo, Gladys in Newport Richey. So many people coming together. So far, just this on this day of fundraising, 140 partners saying yes to a gift of Spirit at Spirit FM. So that's 140 members of the Spirit FM listening family who are also members of the Spirit FM giving family.
3: Yeah.
0: 45 of those people giving to this ministry for the very first time.
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3: All right. So right now, coming into the last 20 minutes of the 5 p.m. hour, your Spirit FM looking at a total to be fully funded for 5 p.m., $4,085.
0: Oh, come on.
3: $4,085. So I'm going to stretch a little bit, and I just want you to listen. Maybe you have a foundation, or maybe you have the ability to gift that $4,085. Mm. Wow, that would be amazing. I know that's a stretch, but I know there is somebody in our listening family right now that can do that huge gift for your Spirit FM.
2: Yes.
3: It would be so important that that gift comes in right now. And you can call John Morris. 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
0: Yep.
3: But my friend, if you are that listener and you are part of the Spirit FM family, I thank you and I ask you to call 800-223-9286, $4,085. Okay, I'm done.
0: 800-223-9286. In the meantime, everyone coming together with their best gift will help take care of that. Let's see, 2, 4, 6, 8. 8 partners saying yes to that gift of a day sponsorship. That's a gift of $500. You get to choose the day on the calendar.
1: Yeah.
0: We give you a shout out 7 times throughout the day. As a matter of fact, we've got another one coming up, but why not shout them out now? Rose and Terry Pelfrey are our day sponsors
1: today.
0: And they sponsored today in gratitude for their faith family at St. Timothy Catholic Church. And I'll tell you right now, I know Terry and Rose personally. They have been supporters of this ministry since day one, 1986. 40 years of ministry, 40 years serving your family. You can be a part of that with your best gift right now. 1-800-223-9286. $4,085 is the need. Can you do that day sponsorship? Can you do that dollar a day? Can you do that whole $4,085? If that's you, my friend, here's the phone number. 1-800-223-9286. 1 hour and 19 minutes to go.

0: Challenge.
1: It's your Spirit FM 90.5. This is the final few moments of on-air fundraising here on the last day. If you were waiting for the last day, now is the last day, and now is an awesome time to give because there's a $15,000 bonus that we are working towards. Woo! But it takes a little bit of work on your end, and call that number to make sure that is achieved. 1-800-223-9286.
2: So we have one faithful partner saying yes to that $15,000 bonus. We don't know what that gift is yet, but thank you for responding. And the next call is your call. So about less than 15 minutes left, the total $4,085.
3: Come on.
2: You have a part of that. You have a number of that, but it takes your yes right now.
1: Yes.
2: And so I said, I know that there is somebody in the listening family that can do that larger gift right now.
3: Yeah, and you got a text giving it?
2: What was that?
3: Somebody texted you just saying they were giving it?
2: I haven't seen a text come through yet.
3: Oh, I was hopeful.
2: It
3: felt like you were setting it up like someone had given it.
2: Oh, yeah. Not yet.
3: Okay.
2: But
3: okay.
2: I believe that someone does have that larger gift and has been waiting for the last moments.
3: You had me going for
2: a
3: second there.
2: Momentous occasion, right?
3: It's been a
2: beautifully long and hard week. Really? Honestly.
3: Says the morning show co-host.
2: Okay, but I'm going to
3: hear it. 5:46 in the evening. But if you're getting here at 5:30 in the morning,
2: it's hard doing this.
3: Yes,
2: but it is so rewarding at the same time, and I mean that from the bottom of my heart. It is very rewarding to come here every single day and to see your yes coming through, because gas is insanely expensive.
1: Yeah. Sure is.
2: Groceries are expensive, and I told my husband this. I'm like, it's amazing to see the gifts that are coming in. The yes that are coming in, because this is free to you.
3: Yeah.
2: This radio ministry is free to you, but it's your radio ministry, and that's what your yes makes possible.
3: Yeah, and it's been going for 40 years now, thanks to your generosity, thanks to your support, because Spirit FM is a listener-supported ministry that began on May 26th of 1986. Right here in your backyard. I go to the Publix just down the road from you, and we all go to churches in your neighborhood. Maria's right here at Christ the King. Yeah. Fernando is at St. Timothy's in Lutz, which is where our day sponsors, Rose and Terry, go. Abby and I are at Nativity Catholic Church in Brandon. You know, we're all right here in your neighborhood. We're just asking you to become a member of the Spirit FM giving family.
2: Yes.
3: Right now, you're in the listening fam. Thanks for hanging. Thanks for being with us every morning and afternoon. I would just encourage you to take that leap of faith. 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
1: 1-800-223-9286. It's your time, like the Goonies, right?
3: Is that what?
1: It's our time.
3: It's our time.
1: It's our time up here or down here. Anyway, I'm messing it up.
3: I think Maria is trying to remind us that you normally pray here.
1: Oh, yeah.
3: Do you have that info available?
1: I do.
3: All right, then let us change gears a little bit while you dial the phone, 800-223-9286, because the most important part of all of our days is our prayer time.
1: All right, let's start with a deep breath. You ready? Breathe in and out. All right, once again, we're in the Gospel of John, chapter 15, verse 12 this time. Jesus said to his disciples, "This is my commandment, love one another as I love you." You know, it's funny, a lot of things about being a Christian, you kind of know. You know what you should do. You know what it is to kind of walk with the Lord, but it's hard to do it. It's easy to say that we should love one another, but it's hard to do it, especially when the person you're supposed to love is especially unlovable. You know what I mean? but you're not doing it alone. God's grace is with you. Christ is with you. So that love with which you love doesn't have to be just your own. You can draw from that grace in Jesus Christ and truly love your neighbor. In the name of the Father and of the Son and of the Holy Spirit, Lord God, help us to love others with a love that comes from you, that flows from your Sacred Heart, Lord. We want to lift up in prayer Jonathan for his sobriety and for all those struggling with sobriety or addiction. Lord, please be with them. We pray for Amelia. We pray for healing there. We also want to lift up Ted and Theo, who are traveling, for Trent's job situation, his career situation. We pray for all the students as they approach graduation. It's graduation season. Please bless them. We pray for Lourdes' recovery. And we also lift up Anna and Ruth, Trent and Matt. And Lord, we pray for a greater respect of all human life, an end to war in our world, for our first responders and our military, for safety and wisdom. We pray for all those we've been asked to pray for or promised to pray for, and all those who have no one to pray for them. And we pray in the name of the Father and of the Son and of the Holy Spirit. Amen.
3: Amen. Oh, thank you so much for joining us here on the final day of Spread the Word. Davis and Maria joining Fernando because this is the last day of the fundraiser. 800-223-9286 is the number to give. I want to say thanks to Mariella. Thanks to Mariella in St. Petersburg.
1: Right.
3: Thank you for your gift. Marcia in Lithia, thank you so much for your gift to this ministry. Gabor in Tampa, thank you for making your gift. And Bunny in Dunedin. There you go, friends. Everybody coming together to make sure that the way home is fully funded, working toward a $15,000
2: nice
3: bonus and the wrap-up of Spread the Word at 7 o'clock tonight. You want to be a part of this, my friend. 800-223-9286. During this final song of the hour, we might be able to squeeze out two more, but this will probably be the final song because we'll have a lot of thank yous and everything. I'd love to see just four more partners say yes to that gift of $1 a day. During this final song of the hour, as we head into the last hour of fundraising, make your gift now. 1-800-223-9286. Text GIVE to that number. We will send you a personalized giving link.

0: 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Welcome to the final day of Spread the Word. 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
1: Okay, well, we have an anonymous partner over in Temple Terrace. 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
0: All right.
1: $3,085 for this 5 p.m. hour to be fully funded. And you're like, Maria, that's a lot of money.
2: I'd love to see this hour fully funded.
1: It's doable.
3: Because
1: like I said, there is someone in the listening family that may have a foundation or may just have the ability to give that whole amount to cover this 5 p.m. hour. I believe there is somebody listening right now that can do that. 800-223-9286 if that is you.
0: I took a deep breath to say something and almost coughed.
1: Okay.
0: I apologize. Please forgive me. Have you heard of the heroic minute?
1: Maybe.
0: It's when you wake up, like the minute your alarm goes off in the morning. I think it was I can't remember the saint that coined the phrase, the heroic minute. But basically what it means, instead of like hitting snooze or waiting to do anything, you just... it goes off, you get up, and you go straight to it. You thank God for your day, you go straight into your thing. They call it the heroic minute. Well, we've got our own kind of version of that. It doesn't happen first thing in the morning. It happens toward the end of each hour during the fundraiser when we're that close to the goal and just looking for that hero to step out in faith, or that handful of heroes to make that last minute gift and be the hero, have that heroic minute for that hour of fundraising. And we're coming up on that heroic minute right now. 800-223-9286.
1: Well, we have one last minute hero stepping out and saying, okay, I do hear that need. Anonymous partner over in Tarpon Springs gave their gift online and is part of the Mom Squad. And if you're like, what's the Mom Squad? I want to be that. $50 a month. That's a gift of $600.
0: Nice.
1: And you get a day sponsorship with that. So if you have the ability to do that Mom Squad $50 a month gift, my husband and I are a part of that, and we're inviting you into that moment.
0: Yes. All right, Fernando, Maria, what that does is that puts this hour at a $2,485 need. $2,485 is the need, looking for that last minute hero in this heroic minute. I'm going to put a minute on the clock. We're going to search for that hero. 800-223-9286 is the number, the need to raise $2,485. What's your best gift? Do you have that $1,000 gift right now?
1: Yes.
0: Do you have that $2,000 gift right now?
3: Yes.
0: Can you make that gift of a day sponsorship? $500. Everybody coming together can make sure this need is met in this heroic minute.
1: 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I know there is someone listening right now that can do that whole amount. Can you be that last hero right now? 800-223-9286. Really, your best gift in this last minute will have such a huge difference. 800-223-9286. Come on.
3: $2,485. 32 seconds left. 1-800-223-9286. You are needed right now. 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
1: Just moments away from getting there, thanks to your generosity, thanks to your gift to 1-800-223-9286. In case you're wondering, no, Fernando's voice did not change. 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
3: Hello.
1: 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You want to do this thank you, Fernando?
3: Yes, yes. Big thanks to Roger. Roger, thank you so, so much.
1: Oh, Roger,
3: we love
1: you. Longtime
3: friend of the station, Roger in Riverview. Awesome.
1: Roger, we miss you, buddy. Roger is the volunteer extraordinaire.
2: Aww.
1: We call
3: sure
1: him
3: is.
1: The phone whisperer.
3: That's right.
1: Just calm, comes in, and his calm demeanor just always gives me such... Oh, calmness.
2: And
1: that's
2: can we
1: really
2: just take a moment to
1: get.
2: Say thank you to our phone volunteers?
1: Yes.
3: Yeah.
2: I mean, all
1: Great
2: week
1: job.
2: Long, they've done an amazing job.
1: You know, we fed them. They don't need thanks.
2: Yeah.
1: They got food. I'm yeah. kidding. I'm
3: that's
1: kidding.
3: What the food is
2: the food,
3: for.
2: The food was really
1: that
2: good.
1: It was really good.
2: But those phone volunteer room. See, you messed me up.
1: Okay, hold on. Rewind. Go.
2: Thank you to our phone volunteers. You did an amazing job. Could not do it without you. And really, I mean, that's just how this week happens, is everybody doing their part. Our part is to help fundraise. Your part as a listening family is to say yes to whatever God is calling you, because this is God's ministry, but he's just inviting you into it, right? He's inviting you in to be a part of something that's been here for 40 years.
3: That's right, yeah.
2: And something, thanks to your generosity, will be here for an additional 40. And here you are in the last hour of Spread the Word 2026, celebrating 40 years of radio ministry. Who's going to be that first yes? That first gift of the last
3: yes.
2: hour of Spread the Word with your best gift to 800-223-9286.
1: All right, here we go. In this last hour, so going to set up a little three-song challenge. Are you ready?
2: Yes.
3: Ready.
1: In these next three songs, just looking for four partners to say yes to that gift of $1 a day or the equivalent. 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
2: Woo!
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0: 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You have a challenge before you. The challenge is $15,000. That is the pot of gold at the end of the rainbow, but it takes a little bit of work beforehand, and Michelle understands that. Michelle,
1: nice.
0: And Finota Sassa, thank you so much for stepping out with this ministry. Closing out strong, that's the name of the game here.
1: Yep.
0: And you are tuning in to a very, very important part of the fundraiser. That is the end.
1: You are here. This is your moment. Looking for four partners at that dollar a day or Woo-hoo! Your best gift. So actually, I just saw a little bit ago, a mom squad came in. And if you're like, what's a mom squad? Well,
2: it's a bunch of angry moms.
1: It is actually.
2: It's what happens when little Billy got kicked out of the baseball game. The mom squad came for the coach. No.
1: No.
2: Okay.
1: It's
2: just,
1: not.
2: Just
1: it's quite the opposite. That is
2: okay,
1: actually
2: good.
1: Moms and dads. If you're a dad,
2: it's happy moms.
1: Happy moms that are saying yes to this radio ministry. My husband and I gave this gift earlier this morning. It's a gift of $50 a month. And what that means is you're saying yes to wanting this ministry here for your kids for the future. $50 a month.
2: And can I just say, I love how sweet it was when you came into the Spirit FM morning show this morning, all excited, because you and Adam, you've been working here for 2 years.
1: Yes.
2: You and Adam have partnered with Spirit FM during the fundraisers,
1: mm-hmm.
2: but usually it's like single gifts.
1: Right.
2: You sponsored a day one time, you did the dollar a day one time, just all at once,
1: yeah.
2: kind of single gifts. So this is like a stretch for you guys.
1: Absolutely.
2: You're making a monthly commitment. And you were super stoked about it. And you're like, we need a name for this. And I'm like, well, the OG, my wife, Abby, invented this way back in the day. And it's called the Mom Squad Challenge.
1: And I said, okay, sign me up.
2: So there you are. And I love that you're bringing it back because you're basically a little Abby doppelganger, which is really sweet. So young mom on the Spirit FM morning show. And Abby started the Mom Squad because she recognized the value of this ministry when she became a mom.
1: Yeah.
2: This ministry was valuable to her before she was a mom, but it gained so much more importance
1: yeah.
2: and value to it after she became a mom. And I think any parent can relate to that. When I was a single dad working here at Spirit FM, Abby inspired me to take the Mom Squad Challenge.
1: There we go.
2: And as a single dad, that was my monthly gift to Spirit FM as well. And then years later, and Abby and I had no idea God was going to put us together, but years later when God put us together and we were starting what I call Volume 2, our little family together, we sat down and looked at all our numbers, and she's like, I'm giving 50 a month mm-hmm. to Spirit FM. I'm like, I know, it's the Mom Squad Challenge. And I'm like, I'm giving 50 a month to Spirit FM. She's like, I know, it's the Mom Squad Challenge. And we decided to keep those going. And
1: yeah.
2: so our gift is what we call that generational giving. 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And because God's blessed us that way. And all this to say, no matter what season of your life you are in, that is a season to give.
1: Yeah.
2: And when you give, God will give back fruitfully. 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
1: Hello, welcome. We are celebrating. Wow. It is 40 years here on Spirit. What's going on?
2: I mean, everything.
1: There's a lot happening.
2: You're welcoming. She's wooing. I'm freaking out over here.
1: It's the final moments.
2: I'm going to put on some orange sunglasses.
1: Of Spread the Word here. It shuts down at 7, and you are needed right now at 1-800-223-9286.
2: I'm supposed to play background music, aren't I? Hold on. Let me do my job over here.
3: Right. Okay, so we have an anonymous partner from Tampa just gave their gift online, partnering at $1 a
1: Woo-hoo!
3: Day.
1: All right.
3: Yeah. Can I read their message?
2: You can.
3: After struggling with infertility for a while, God has blessed us with a little miracle.
1: Oh my gosh.
3: Praise the Lord.
1: Wow.
3: This donation is for him and to give God all the glory.
2: Oh,
3: wow.
2: That's going to hit Maria's mama heart
3: really hard. It really does, because I have been there. I have been a part of that struggle, and I'm on the other side of it, and know that I am, I don't know your name, but I know your heart, and I am praying for you, our anonymous partner over in Tampa.
2: Oh, we're going to find out your name, and we're going to pray for you by name, whether you like it or not. We're not going to announce it on the radio. We're going to keep you anonymous, but we're definitely going to pray for you by name. Thank you so much for that gift. Here's a couple of names we can say. Bill and Madeline in Temple Terrace.
1: All right.
2: Thank you so much for your gift. 1-800-223-9286. We love you guys. Thank you for partnering with Spirit FM. First time. Stepping out in faith,
3: yes.
2: Going from being a part of the Spirit FM listening family to now a part of the Spirit FM giving family.
1: Yeah.
2: Bill and Madeline, thank you so much for your gift to this ministry. 1-800-223-9286 is the number to give. Do you want me to do the math?
3: Yes, I would like you to do the math.
2: Well, then you say the number.
3: So 800.
2: This is the morning show in action here, guys.
3: 223-9286. You can also text the word give, and you'll get a direct giving link that you can just, you know, do in your phone.
1: Mm-hmm.
3: And then that, just like that.
2: Oh, wow. His was better than yours.
3: I'm sorry. And you'll get that direct giving link and give your best gift to your Spirit FM in the final moments of Spread the Word 2026.
2: All right. Wrapping it up in just under 40 minutes. Your best gift now, my friend. Right now, $840 away from this half hour goal. So looking to raise another $845 in the next 6 minutes. 1-800-223-9286. That's time for one more song and some thank yous. So I would encourage you, call, make that gift now. It's basically two partners at $1 a day and one partner saying yes to a gift of $20 a month would cover the entirety of that.
3: Yep.
2: Make sure we are abundantly funded. Or one day sponsor and one partner at $1 a day, that would make it happen. A couple of people saying, you know what, I got $1,000, that would make it over. That
3: helps. Or if
2: that
3: you want to join.
2: $1,000 would be more.
3: $1,000 would be
2: great. $1,000 would be over.
3: But if you don't have that $1,000 and maybe you want to join the mom squad.
2: $1,000 would be over.
3: $1,000 would be over.
4: Would it be over? Would it be over?
2: $1,000 would be over.
4: It'd be over.
3: I'm going to walk.
2: I don't know what. I ran out of breath as I was saying it. So $1,000.
3: Abby, if you're listening, can you help?
2: $845 away from the bottom of the hour goal. 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
3: I was trying to be. 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
1: Well, if you're waiting for a challenge, you've found it, my friend. Welcome to The Way Home, Davis and Maria crashing with Fernando.
2: Hello.
1: Thank you so much for inviting us in on this final day of fundraising for Spread the Word. And right now,
3: huge.
1: Spirit FM working toward a $15,000 bonus
3: That's
1: to be
3: right.
1: added to the total at the end of the night, which comes up in a mere 31 minutes.
3: It's coming up.
1: So close.
3: So we have a new partner, an anonymous partner over in Tampa. Just
2: All
3: gave
2: right.
3: a gift online. Woo! $100. Thank you so much. So, Davis, am I right? Is it now $745?
1: $745 away from the bottom of the hour goal. So here's how it works. Every little nook and cranny needs to be fully funded for the ministry to move on into the future, for Spread the Word to wrap up.
3: Yep.
1: Right now, just 7:45 short of this bottom of the hour goal, just 7:45 away, and then just 30 minutes left of fundraising for this all to be wrapped up for a $15,000 bonus. Can I say that again?
3: Yes.
1: $15,000 bonus.
3: It's really huge. It's really huge for this radio ministry. And all of your yeses, whatever they are important.
1: Every yes is the most important yes.
3: But it has to happen.
1: Can we talk about Graham's yes?
3: Yes, we can.
1: Who is Graham's mom?
3: Kasha.
1: Kasha called in this morning and made her gift, and it was $201. And she said, you might be wondering why I'm giving $201. And we said, yes, Kasha, that would be wonderful to know why you're giving $201. She said, well, I'm giving $2. No, I mean $200. And my son, Graham, has a dollar in his wallet, and he wants to make sure he gives that.
3: Mm-hmm.
1: And so her four-year-old gave a dollar.
3: Out of his wallet.
2: That's amazing.
1: How beautiful is that?
3: That dollar to that four-year-old is probably $100,000.
1: It's huge.
3: It's huge.
1: It's the biggest gift we've received during this fundraiser.
3: It really is. But they listen every morning. They're frequent morning show texters.
1: Yes.
3: I get to respond to all the texts on the morning show, and they text all the time. But so Graham, a four-year-old, knows the importance, knows where to come to, and knows what to look forward to each day. And that's this radio station.
2: That's right.
1: And get this, that four-year-old recognized that Spirit FM is worth everything he has.
3: Yes.
1: Let me say that again. That four-year-old recognized that this ministry is worth everything he has. And why? Because we asked. It's that simple. Spirit FM asked, and four-year-old Graham responded. Can you find the four-year-old self within you? Can you channel your inner four-year-old and just say, Lord, what is it this ministry's asking for?
2: Yes.
1: Is it worth that to you, and can you give that right now? 7:45 away from this bottom of the hour goal. Just looking for your best gift to make that happen at 800-223-9286.
3: But

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1: 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How are we doing, Maria?
3: Well, we're doing. Brittany over in Riverview Woo! Just partnered at $1 a day. Brittany, thank you so Sweet. Much. I mean, I think this is her second time partnering this nice. Fundraiser. Brittany, thank you for your generosity. And then Sheila over in Lakeland, actually, wait, this is Jeremiah, who is a 10-year-old, listens what? Every day and wants to do $5 a month.
1: Oh, Jeremiah, that's so cool.
2: That's great.
3: That is amazing. Jeremiah, thank you for hearing that calling on your heart. And like, $5 a month is a lot for a 10-year-old.
1: I sure love is. That.
3: Think about what a 10-year-old has to do for allowance. Like, chores,
1: we made our clean the house. Pull weeds.
3: Yeah, right. Like, Ugh. Hard work for a kid.
1: The yucky stuff.
3: But Jeremiah's like my $5 is worth this radio station that I get to come to with Sheila. I don't know if that's grandma or mom, whoever it is. But I get to go with them, and I get to hear the music I love. I get to hear the messages that make me laugh on the way home.
2: Mm-hmm.
3: And that's why Jeremiah, who is 10, gave his $5 a month away.
1: That's incredible. 800-223-9286 is the number to give and to be a part of this celebration as Your Spirit FM wraps up the 40th year of giving here at Spirit FM. 40 years in ministry here in the Tampa Bay area, and it's all thanks to your generosity. 1-800-223-9286. I think you should do that one.
3: We have another member of the Mom Squad.
2: Mom Squad!
3: Hey, Evelyn. I know we do. Evelyn just partnered at $50 a month. That's that Mom Squad challenge. How did you do that at the same time?
1: I was just going woohoo, and he was doing pew pew.
2: That was pew pew,
1: but it worked.
3: Evelyn, thank you so much. That is a gift of $600. And
1: can we get the kids in here?
3: Can we please?
1: Come on in, kids.
4: You did it.
1: Woohoo! Well, remix. There we go. Found it. I got it. I'll get it. I'll get it eventually.
3: You did.
4: Yeah. 40 years. Wow.
1: Woohoo! You know what? That half hour fully funded.
3: Nice.
2: All right.
3: Wow.
4: Awesome.
3: And like, they're so cute.
4: You did it.
1: 800-223-9286 is the number to give. Just celebrating the goodness that God is doing through this ministry, making sure that Your Spirit FM is fully funded into the future. Thank you for 40 years, and here's to another 40. Yes, Maria?
3: It's actually Zamira, and she's a girl.
1: Zamira.
3: I'm sorry, there was a typo on our screen.
1: Okay.
3: But I got a text from our text system from Sheila. Zamira, thank you
1: Sheila.
3: So much for your $5 a month.
1: We thought it was dyslexia. It was a G instead of a Z.
3: It is.
1: I see. Zamira.
3: Yes.
1: Zamira. That's a beautiful name.
3: It really is. Wow. Okay. Amazing.
1: Okay,
3: Evelyn.
1: Okay, Zamira, one more time. This one's for you.
4: You did it.
1: Yay. Thank you for that. All right. You can be a part of this celebration. 800-223-9286. And right now, my friend, in this last 19 minutes yeah. of the fundraiser, we are celebrating God's abundance because you have come through to make sure that each and every moment of Spread the Word is fully funded. 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
3: Yeah.
1: I'm looking at these numbers. Mm-hmm. Hold on. 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
3: Wow.
2: All right.
1: Abundantly funded by $280. 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We're going to get the final number and find out how good God is and the answer from his people is in just a couple of minutes. 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
3: Yay.
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3: Praise God for that. 570 in abundance currently. What will you add to that abundance that God has given this ministry? 800-223-9286. It all wraps up at 7 o'clock, so make sure you stick around for that reveal. We will, of course, pray together in thanksgiving for the goodness that God is doing in our lives every single day. We thank God for you every single day. The number to give, 1-800-223-9286. Maria, we talked about this a little bit before during the morning show this morning, as we were kind of wrapping up the Spirit FM morning show, trying to get fully funded by 10 a.m. Spirit FM morning show was fully funded by 727. And it's
2: 927.
3: I'm sorry, 927. Wow.
2: That, 727 would have been.
3: That would have been really. Can you tell I've been here since 5:15
2: this morning?
3: That's okay.
2: That's why you have a partner. I caught you.
3: So, fully funded at 927 this morning.
2: Yeah.
3: And so that simple mind shift in going from a need to God's abundance. And what if we lived our life with that mindset? That mindset that God is going to bless us abundantly.
2: Thank you for that call.
3: Instead of walking around and just thinking about the constant need. I think that's really what he meant when he was talking about, you know, look at the sparrows.
2: Yeah.
3: They don't worry for anything. They
2: Thank
3: don't want
2: for
3: call. Anything.
2: Thank
3: they
2: you.
3: Know that God has them taken care of. I walk around like a little nervous Nelly worrying where my next meal is going to come from. But the sparrows don't. They know that God is going to provide it. And so right now we are celebrating God's abundance for another 10 minutes. How much more abundantly would you like to see this ministry funded?
2: Okay, your best gift in abundance, 800-223-9286. 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Are you the next one? 800-223-9286. 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
3: 40 years of ministry thanks to your generosity. 800-223-9286. 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
1: 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It all started in May of 1986, and you have carried Spirit FM through all these years. Fernando, you want to thank these gracious people giving in abundance?
2: Sure. Yomi and Michelle in Riverview, thank you so much. Deborah in Plant City, thank you.
3: Yay.
2: And Annalyn in Wesley Chapel, thank you all so much.
3: And Deborah's a new partner with Your Spirit FM. Hey, Deborah. So Deborah
2: right
3: was part of the listening family that stepped in. Deborah, right at the last minute, as part of the giving family, thank you so much for, you know, your yes.
2: Yeah.
3: Your yes matters, and it makes a difference. So thank you so much, all out of abundance.
1: 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And then, of course, we're going to wrap it all up, put it all to bed, and let you know how good God is. 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
3: I just really like Torin Wells' song that's going to be after. Can you just switch those two songs? I feel like Torin Wells'
1: that's
3: Let the
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3: Church
1: thank
3: Sing.
1: You.
3: Like, our church here at Spirit FM, we've got a lot of gifts coming in that my car turns into that worship place. And I feel like the song, like, Let the Church Sing, you, our Spirit FM family, have been singing all week long with your yeses.
2: Yes.
3: And they have been so beautiful and so important. And so I saw that song and I'm like, God knew that that song was going to be playing the last song of our Spread the Word fundraiser.
1: All right. 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Thanks to Annalyn in Wesley Chapel, Deborah in Plant City, Yomi and Michelle in Riverview, Janet in Bradenton, all responding to God's abundance and making sure Your Spirit FM is abundantly funded into the summer. 1-800-223-9286. 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Just thanking God for his goodness, thanking you especially for your obedience to his call on your life, for you and your graciousness. There's a word I'm looking for and it just won't come to me.
3: Generosity?
1: That's the word. Thanking
3: partners.
1: You for your generosity.
3: Woo!
1: We high-fived across the console, but you couldn't hear it because we can't actually reach each other to high-five. Fernando, I'd high-five you too, but I can't reach you through my car radio when I'm driving home listening to you. All right, this is it. Last song of the fundraiser.
3: Let's
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2: Wow. What an amazing fundraiser it's been. And now it's time to wrap it up here on the way home.
3: Can I just do one more thank you?
2: Absolutely, you can.
3: This goes to the LaDuca family, and they are my friends.
2: Oh,
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2: how sweet.
3: Just coming back from a flag football game. I hope there's a win there. If not, your win is a yes to this radio ministry. Thank you, LaDuca family, for that $100 gift in abundance.
4: How beautiful is that? And thank you for responding to God's call in your life, for your generosity to this ministry. We got John Morris, station manager of Your Spirit FM, here to announce the grand total of Spread the Word 2026. Wait a minute. Why is that not? Something's wrong with your microphone.
3: Here, come on.
4: We're going to have to just switch mics. I don't want you to bang around on it. It's always something.
5: It's $475 for one of these microphones I was looking up at the other day.
4: If you okay, 1-800-223-9286.
5: So what an incredible display and witness that the people stepped forth. More than 470 people contributed during this week.
3: Wow.
5: And another, I think it was like 200-plus that gave in our Kickstarter program. So, you know, we were pushing 700 people that stepped out in faith, that believe in this radio ministry, that believe in the 40 years of what we have done so far and where we're going in the future. And thanks to your generosity, we're going to continue to be there for so many people who have called in on the prayer line and who have asked for prayers and asked for encouragement and just asked for God's love and peace in their lives. So thank you for that. The grand total for Spread the Word 2026 is $252,101. How about that?
6: All right.
5: Met and exceeded. Thank you.
6: Woo-hoo.
5: Right. What do you think, Maria?
3: That is amazing. Okay, can I just say that $1 comes from Graham, who is a four-year-old.
5: Wow.
3: Graham, that $1, $252,101 is amazing.
2: It's amazing.
5: Can you match his gift?
3: What was that?
5: Can you match his gift?
3: That's right.
5: $1. Hey, amen to that, man. What a great testament of everybody in the community that really stepped for us. So thank you so much, Fernando. Great work, Davis. The entire team. All the volunteers that that came in, those listening online, those that maybe couldn't make a gift, but their gift was prayer.
3: Absolutely.
5: And so, man, we're just really grateful for that. Davis, would you lead us in a prayer to give thanks to God for, boy, all of the abundant blessings that we have here at Spirit FM and in our Tampa Bay community?
4: It would be my honor. We always pray in the name of the Father and of the Son and of the Holy Spirit. Dear Heavenly Father, we just come to you with grateful hearts, hearts that have been touched, hearts that have longing within them to see your kingdom here on earth, hearts that have the deepest desire to share your love with the people around us. We thank you, God, for this ministry, for 40 years of showing us your love through these airwaves, the 40 years of showing us your love through the generosity of your people, Lord, of 40 years of you teaching us how to walk in your ways, how to follow your footsteps, how to be your hands and feet. Lord, we thank you for the grace that you give us to tread this earth every single day, and we pray for the grace to show those around us the love that you showed us today. Lord, we thank you for everything. We ask that you bless all who join us each and every day. We ask that you Bless all those who have given, who have desired to give. And we thank you for your abundance. And for all of these things, we pray in the powerful name of the Father, and of the Son, and of the Holy Spirit. Amen.
2: Amen.
1: Woo!
4: Praise God.
2: Amen.
1: Praise God.
2: All the time, man.
4: Oh, my friend, you have done it. Thank you, thank you, thank you for your faithfulness. Thank you for your goodness. And one last little thing from our kiddos. And we will see you all again tomorrow morning on Your Spirit FM.
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